movie music madness with Alice is minutes away. And now, it's more rock. It's Alice's Attic with Alice Cooper.

0: coming to your radio right now. It's Movie Music Madness, starring the one and only Alice Cooper.
1: You know that a movie entitled Talladega Nights, The Ballad of Ricky Bobby, has got to be pretty bonkers. It stars Will Ferrell and John C. Reilly. One of the most quoted movies of all time. The prayer at the dinner table is one of the funniest prayers I've ever heard. The movie has a soundtrack as interesting as the film, with bands like Monster Magnet, Wham, and Lynyrd Skynyrd. And this favorite of ours, Little Patty Benatar, here's We Belong from Talladega Nights.

0: this continues next. Alice's Attic with Alice Cooper.
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2: Since I just played you a Movie Music Madness song, I thought I'd tell you about my first movie appearance for tonight's tale. It was in 1970, and our original band were in the film Diary of a Mad Housewife. It starred Kerry Snodgrass, Richard Benjamin, Frank Langella, who went on to play, of course, Dracula on Broadway, and shot it in New York City. And they wanted us to be the band that played at the party. And we said, okay, what song do you want us to do? They wanted us to do a Steppenwolf song. And I'm going, you don't want one of our songs? No, we want a Steppenwolf song. And I went, okay. So we did the Steppenwolf song, but we also opened up pillows, hit the CO2 cartridge with it, got everybody covered in felt. It was a really good scene in the movie. Kerry Snodgrass got an Academy Award nomination for her role in this, and somehow we didn't.
0: Alice will be right back with more rock and roll that doesn't suck.
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0: Alice Cooper has some rock trivia for you. Go for it, Alice.
1: Here's a question about your favorite band named after a city. What city was the band Chicago named after? Somebody out there is going, Boston? No. The real question is, how did Chicago guitarist singer Terry Kath die? Sadly, an accidental self-inflicted gunshot wound. Kath had a history of drug and alcohol abuse. After a party in the Los Angeles area, he was playing with his gun, which was not unusual for him. He showed his friend an empty magazine and a gun, put the gun on his temple, and pulled the trigger. Unbeknownst to Kath, the gun had a round in the chamber. He died instantly. He was 31 and one of the great guitar players. Rest in peace, Terry. Here's a legendary song from Chicago that hopefully his surviving family and friends can take to heart.

0: this after the break. Alice's Attic with Alice Cooper.
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16: 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Anyway, lots coming up this hour. Movie Music Madness from a Cameron Crowe classic. Hey Stupid featuring the world's finest humans. And of course, rock trivia from some prog legends. But now, how about this?
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And now, it's more rock. It's Alice's Attic with Alice Cooper.

0: 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It's Movie Music Madness, starring the one and only Alice Cooper.
1: 1989 Cameron Crowe film, Say Anything, is one of the great American coming-of-age films. A recent high school graduate with no plans falls for the class valedictorian. The boombox scene later on with John Cusack standing outside the girl's window at dawn, playing Peter Gabriel's In Your Eyes, while wearing a trench coat is one of the most iconic images in the 1980 cinema. Stalker. Early in the film, Steely Dan's Ricky Don't Lose That Number makes an appearance while his dad is singing to himself in the kitchen. Crowe puts it in there deliberately. It's a song about calling someone you're not sure will answer. Cusack, by the way, was a big Alice Cooper fan. He came to one of the shows and he knew every lyric. It was really amazing. So let's hear Ricky Don't Lose That Number from Steely Dan. This band just made great records every single time.

0: Cooper.
1: Standing by. Alice's Attic with Alice Cooper.
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Tales of the Strange and Dumb coming up on Hey Stupid with Alice. And The Rock rolls on right now. Alice's Attic with Alice Cooper.

0: Now on Alice's Attic, a look at people that are strange and often dense, mindless, obtuse, vacuous. In other words, stupid.
1: Let's start tonight's tale of stupid in Florida, where a man was arrested after driving his golf cart into the drive-thru lane of a Burger King, which is not illegal. What was illegal was that his blood alcohol level was 5 times the legal limit, and he drove the golf cart into a wall and tipped over. Next, we go to Tennessee, where a woman called 911 because her neighbor wind chimes were too aggressive. Yeah, that can really happen. Wind chimes can just drive you crazy, especially if they're being played through a fuzz tone. And finally, we end in Texas, where a 15-story hotel was demolished by accident. The demolition had been planned for a different building, but the explosives team rigged the wrong building. The hotel had been abandoned, so at least no one was blown up. And I can imagine the guy standing there going, let me see, was that 17342? Oh. Well, I've got some rock trivia coming up after these ads, so stay tuned.
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13: A better life with Dr. Sanjay Gupta.
14: For years, we've been talking about both the positive and negative effects of being on social media. And I would say, by and large, for older adults, social media is net positive. Not all positive, but net positive. Helps them keep in touch with friends and stay social. But for younger people, social media use, especially heavy use, tends to be net negative. In fact, according to this year's World Happiness Report, youth who use social media more than 5 hours a day reported a lower level of well-being. And researchers who study this sort of thing found that many teens wish these platforms didn't even exist, and yet they can't seem to stop using them. Experts we talked to largely suggested two things. Ideally, along with your friend group, take some time offline. Also, try to recurate your algorithm so it shows you posts that'll make you feel good. I'm Dr. Sanjay Gupta, helping you live a better life.
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0: get ready for rock trivia on Alice's Attic with Alice Cooper.
1: Which Yes song has the band playing in one time signature while the drummer plays in a different one? It's Long Distance Runaround. The song is what's called polymetric. In the verses, the drums are playing in 5/8 time against the rest of the group playing in 4/4 time. You can hear both rhythms simultaneously if you listen for them. Bill Bruford brought that idea and said, let's make music more complicated because that's what it needs, to be more complicated. Let's do a song nobody can whistle. So let's check it out. It's Long Distance Runaround.

0: 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Alice's Attic with Alice Cooper.
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11: A Better Life with Dr. Sanjay Gupta.
12: A colleague of mine went to a meeting of the primetime seniors the other week. There are programs like this all over the country for people in their 60s, 70s, 80s, and beyond to stay active. It's not just something to keep older folks busy. It helps to keep their bodies in shape and their brains sharp. Showing up with a good attitude is a must, and research shows that having the right mindset actually does lead to better physical aging. So if you need some suggestions to boost your positivity, experts we talked to recommended focusing on goals, which can boost your confidence. Practice gratitude, they said. One of the seniors my colleague met told her that just waking up in the morning is, quote, better than the alternative. That's true. Focus on the things you can control. Diet and exercise. And very importantly, surround yourself with positive people, because that can be contagious. I'm Dr. Sanjay Gupta, helping you live a better life.
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0: You're inside Alice's Attic. Your sagacious host could truly benefit from having a yard sale. Who wouldn't be interested in used straitjackets, top hats, guillotines, and leather pants? There's even a lava lamp from his first L.A. apartment. But amongst the flotsam and jetsam of an extraordinarily interesting life are the tantalizing tales that only a Rock and Roll Hall of Famer could deliver. So sit back and enjoy another hour of rock and talk with Alice Cooper.
14: 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I'm your tour guide, Alice Cooper. I promise I won't lead you astray and abandon you to the lions and tigers and bears. Oh my. Spending time in Alice's attic is like a safari with a classic rock soundtrack and salty snacks. I would go on a safari if there was a golf course there and if it was one of those catered safaris where you don't really sleep in a sleeping bag with things crawling in the bag with you. The only thing I want crawling in the bag with me is my wife. Alrighty, all my rock and roll animals, here's a song from a group who won't stay up late for you at all.
0: Alice's Attic with Alice Cooper.

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It's Alice's Attic with Alice Cooper.

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2: A lot of 80s movies have great soundtracks, and Breakfast Club was both a pretty cool coming-of-age movie with a bunch of great songs. Interestingly, Simple Minds didn't write Don't You Forget About Me, which was their hit from the film. It was written by producer Keith Forsey and guitarist Steve Schriff for the film. I have written songs just for movies. I wrote two songs for Monster Dog, and I wrote a song with Carol Bayer Sager, and I wrote an entire play with Alan Menken that we still have not done. And he's responsible for every single song in every Disney movie. Okay, when you go in to write with him, you have to like brush the Academy Awards across because you have sitting on them. They're everywhere. And now here's Simple Minds with a song that probably reminds you of seeing The Breakfast Club.

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0: 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Alice's Attic with Alice Cooper.
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1: Oh, my beloved little freaky freaks, it's the king of your kind, Uncle Alice, with fun and freaky facts that are sometimes even true. Here we go. The longest time between twins being born is 87 days. They had to coax the other one out. Earlobes have no biological purpose, except for earrings. Tom Petty only joined the legendary supergroup because George Harrison left his guitar at Petty's house. While picking it up, Harrison invited Petty to a recording session. Next thing you know, Petty's in the band. Mars isn't actually round. Unlike any other rocky planet in the solar system, Mars is actually shaped like a rugby ball, but with different sizes along all three axes. Well, I kind of like Mars now. And finally tonight, around 8-10% of people grind their teeth at night. The process is called sleep bruxism. I've never had that problem. And that's it for the facts, my most beloved freaks.
0: What? You think radio this brilliant is free? We'll be back with more amazing Alice Cooper after the break.
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7: A better life with Dr. Sanjay Gupta.
8: For more than a decade, the Environmental Working Group has put out a list of the so-called Dirty Dozen. These are the non-organic produce contaminated with the highest levels of pesticides. Well, this year, spinach topped the list, followed by kale, collard, mustard greens, strawberries, grapes, nectarines, peaches, cherries, apples, blackberries, pears, potatoes, and blueberries. Now, all these fruits and vegetables are part of a healthy diet, so no one is saying you shouldn't eat them. Point is, though, you could consider buying these items organic if and when you can, and then taking extra care when you wash them. The FDA recommends rinsing all fruits and vegetables, even the ones that are organic, under running water that is slightly warmer than room temperature. Don't use soap, bleach, or any fancy produce washes. I'm Dr. Sanjay Gupta, helping you live a better life.
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1: What King song features callbacks to previous King songs, both lyrically and musically, including borrowing the main riff from the King's 1964 song All Day and All of the Night? Destroyer. The song was released as a track on the group's 19th album, Give the People What They Want, in August 1981. The Kinks were one of the most unique bands that ever came out of England. They were great songwriters. They were truly pioneers of using different sounds, and they were as rock and roll as you can get. And now, one of my favorites by the Kinks, Destroyer.
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0: Unlike Elvis, Alice Cooper has not left the building. 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
9: Few people now have asked me about a TikTok trend that they've come across. It's called 75 Hard. The challenge was created by entrepreneur and author Andy Frisella, who calls it a, quote, transformative mental toughness program and an Ironman for your brain. So here's what it entails. Eat a structured diet with no alcohol, drink a gallon of water, read 10 pages of nonfiction, take a progress photo, and complete 2 45-minute workouts, one of them outdoors, every day for 75 days. Quite a challenge. We asked CNN fitness contributor Dana Santis about this, who reminded us that sustainable fitness isn't about punishment or proving discipline through extremes. It's about building habits that integrate into your lifestyle in a way that feels supportive and repeatable. If you ask me, that's going to be the key to long-term success. I'm Dr. Sanjay Gupta, helping you live a better life.
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13: 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Carl Cruzy is a man on a mission to get the lead out. 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
14: Welcome to the deepest confines of the mind of Alice Cooper. It's a bit dusty up here, and oh, is it cluttered. There's a memory of hanging out with John Lennon and Anne Murray at LA's The Troubadour in 73. And over here is Alice's Cortez High School locker combination. And why is there a random recollection of pre-concert pickled herring in Oslo in 2017? But amidst the melange, there's a wealth of rock and roll tidbits and knowledge that never fails to entertain and engage. So without further ado, here's your fastidious host. It's Alice's Attic with Alice Cooper.
15: Well, thanks for tuning into my radio show this evening. I'm Alice Cooper, and I endorse this program. I mean, you could be wasting your time watching any number of schlock cinema. Of course, my schlock cinema is much better than your schlock cinema. Monster Dog, hell yeah. But you choose to listen to Alice's Attic. It's okay to watch with the sound off as long as you have Alice in the Attic cranked up.
14: Alice's Attic Weekend.

On the way, Alice will have an attic classic. Right now, it's more rock. It's Alice's Attic with Alice Cooper.

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1: I know you guys love this one. I even love saying the title. It's Hocus Pocus by Focus. They were a Dutch band who recorded and released the song in 1971. It's been described as having a bludgeoning guitar riff, broken up or held together by whistles, yodels, flutes, and all manner of musical graffiti. One of the craziest songs ever. Here's Hocus Pocus. After that, a break, which you will need.

0: What? You think radio this brilliant is free? We'll be back with more amazing Alice Cooper after the break. Alice's Attic with Alice Cooper.
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1: Bonjour from my French fan, mon ami Alice. I was wondering if you speak a second or third language and if you have recorded any of your songs in any other language. I especially think that song You and Me would be merveilleux en français. Je t'aime. Patricia, Lyon, France. Well, I am French. You know, Fournier is my real name. And I am a seventh cousin of Lafayette. And just found out on the other side, I am a fifth cousin of John Wayne. How weird is that? The only other language I speak is Minyan. If you've ever seen the Minions, the language they speak, that's I taught them all that. Tell me if it's all Greek to you at alice@aliceisattic.com. Cheryl speaks French, Spanish, and some Italian. She's a lot smarter than me.
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1: What one-hit wonder band from Los Angeles had their only hit single in 1985 off a debut album, Sign In Please? Autograph. And as you may recall, the band's only major hit, Turn Up the Radio, was on that record, and it sounded just like this.

0: And that concludes another magical and memorable edition of Alice's Attic. Maybe you'll hear from Alice during the week, or maybe you'll just have to wait in quiet desperation for Alice to deem you worthy of his attention again next weekend. Alice's Attic with Alice Cooper.
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there's an idea. 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

around. 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
1: It's our way of making sure you haven't missed anything. 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
2: Well, we learned something I had never heard of, that I'm going to be working on this weekend, obtaining one of these if possible. Of course, I'm talking about the bug assault gun.
3: Oh, the assault gun?
2: Which is the weapon that shoots salt.
4: I'm not sure if I can do the visualization. It just spews out salt crystals.
2: Yeah, imagine a shotgun pistol, if you will, but it's shooting out salt.
4: And it's like a burst, and then the flies always just go down?
3: Is it a kosher salt? Are we talking pink Himalayan? What kind of salt are we looking for?
2: I don't know. I'm guessing Morton salt.
5: I'd like to think it's your preference and to taste.
3: Okay.
2: Yes, thank you.
4: You know there's people out there who eat flies.
3: No.
5: Sure. Yeah, and there's
4: one of the funniest. Strange addiction?
5: Everybody Loves Raymond was about that.
4: People eating flies.
5: Yes. Uh-huh. One of his brothers, Raymond, he was his girlfriend. He brought a date over, and Raymond saw her eat a fly, and nobody believed him. It's pretty excellent.
2: Oh, that sounds great.
6: She ate a fly.
3: That's an amazing salt all over your house, right?
4: What?
3: We all have salt all over your house.
5: I think they're more for your porches and your decks.
3: Okay.
4: Well, actually, somebody emailed us, and I don't know where the email went, but he said, I've used...
2: Well, yeah, I got right here.
4: Oh, okay, go ahead.
2: Dear Bob and Tom Show, yesterday morning you were talking about the bug assault gun, and we Googled this thing. I'd never heard of it, and yeah, they're out there. They're not expensive at all. My husband, several years ago, mentioned it. We found one at our local Meijer store and bought it. We used it for several years when hanging out in our barn. Sadly, it got clogged up from all the humidity in the salt. I had to buy him a new one, though. The new one works great. I can attest to the fact that it doesn't hurt to be shot by it, because my husband sent Friday night shooting flies off my head. I did, however, wake up with a...
4: That sounds like a lovely get-together.
2: I did wake up with a scalp full of salt. They're fun, highly effective, and extremely entertaining on summer days, hanging out in your barn or your garage. Make sure you close your eyes if you're having flies shot off your head with a salt gun.
5: No.
2: This is from Jesse and Rocky. They live in Bethlehem.
5: Oh, okay. Pennsylvania?
2: Indiana.
5: Oh.
2: I didn't know there was a Bethlehem, Indiana.
4: I did not know that either. I had a letter that said a guy used it indoors, but his... Now his cat has high blood pressure.
3: The bug assault uses ordinary table salt, in case you're... I bet it was the bigger...
4: I bet the grinder salt. Would.
5: Yeah. One grain's got to be like a bullet to a fly.
3: Sure.
4: Oh, yeah, sure.
2: Now, have you been... I was at this restaurant the other day, and of course, I've been bitching about this for a while. No salt and pepper on the table.
3: Yeah.
2: The chef has seasoned it. Cram it. Okay, I want some salt on my burger. Okay. And they brought over this bowl... That, like, you dip your fingers in. And,
4: oh, yeah, I like, oh, yeah, I like that. Yeah.
2: You like that?
3: Yeah, I
2: like
3: that. Yeah. A couple of those, yeah.
4: Although really? It makes one wonder that I'm pinching someone else's pinch salt in the bowl, but that, I mean...
3: That's kind of weird.
4: You go to a restaurant, you're like the reasonably salt, clean, I would
2: like
4: think.
2: You like the salt shaker? Like, I've got my sugar thing right over here.
5: That restaurant in New York City maybe 5 years ago that you couldn't get a reservation to, the guy, chef would come out and sprinkle salt down his arm.
4: Right.
5: And it would go onto the steak.
4: And him doing that went viral on the internet.
5: Yes, and I think you had to pay extra to have him come out and do that.
4: Right.
5: Now I think anybody can get a reservation there.
2: Who'd want that?
3: I don't know.
5: Oh, it was a huge fad among your Wall Street elites.
3: The foodies.
2: What? You're getting some skin disease now on your steak?
5: I don't know about that, but he would go like this and kind of crumble it in his hand and would just roll down his
2: arm. This is the elitist version of Buffalo, New York, and doing the shot through the gluteal cleft of a hot chick.
5: Butt luge? Yeah.
2: The butt luge, where they pour the beverage down a naked woman's behind.
3: Well, that's a little...
2: That's at least...
5: You don't need reservations for that.
3: No, at least that's kind of sexy.
2: Yeah, in fact, yeah. The woman who does it apparently doesn't have any reservations.
4: Now, if a woman was having flies shot off her head, and then she would do a butt luge, would you participate in drinking that beer?
2: You got two exciting moments there.
4: I know.
2: All of which, or both of which, are going to end up on the internet. Well, thank you very much for that letter. Now, we are doing our letters segment. How does one reach us, Chick McGee?
4: Bob and Tom at bobandtom.com. Will that get it there? Dear Bob and Tom Show, I know Tom is a GTO fan, so I was surprised he did not wow folks with a well-known fact, as Tom would put it. This is brilliant and fascinating. Paul Revere and the Raiders did a Pontiac GTO commercial for the GTO Here Come the Judge. Remember that car?
2: Yes.
3: Oh, I do remember that car.
2: Yeah, the
4: and we have the commercial, and we need audio on this. So, long time. That's Mark Lindsay. Yep.
0: This court has been called in session to pass judgment on a special new car from Pontiac. That's all rise for the judge.
2: Judge, the special great one. Oh, that's awesome.
5: That time's referring to the car. First, he shifted. Yeah, it's terrible.

0: Judge will rule.
1: Oh,
0: Judge, the special great one.
2: It's got a spoiler on the back there.
1: Okay, nine more minutes.
3: I don't remember this commercial.
1: There they are.
3: Paul Revere and the Raiders.
1: Boy, look at those effects in 1969.
4: Oh, yeah.
5: Has the jury reached a verdict?
6: Break away.
7: The jury says break away.
1: Yeah. Break away and have a judge.
2: Yeah, what's most interesting is I don't think that's Mark Lindsay singing.
8: Yeah. I know, it couldn't. It didn't sound like
2: Yeah,
8: him.
2: I think it was a studio thing, but a guy in my high school had that car. It was
8: They're worth a lot of money right now.
2: Well, had the Hurst shifter.
7: Sure. Paul Revere really sold out, man.
1: Yeah, remember? Remember when they... sad.
7: Sellouts. Just sad.
2: Cool car.
7: I was there from the beginning, and I'm out.
2: What does the Pontiac Judge GTO edition go for?
8: Depending on the condition,
7: you guys are
8: it'll run...
7: such nerds about this thing.
8: Run 50 to almost... Over $100,000, depending on the condition.
2: I'm sorry, Josh, you're poo-pooing this thing.
7: Well, you guys are just nerds about it.
8: What? About cars?
1: Cars
7: yeah.
1: and stuff?
7: I mean, you were literally interrupting a comedic bit I was doing.
8: I'm sorry.
2: Oh, I'm sorry. What was it?
8: Could you try it again?
2: Yes, I'm sorry. Start over. Do we need context?
9: Boy,
2: is this a standalone?
7: I can see why you didn't
2: bit,
7: recognize
2: as you like to call it.
7: Why you didn't recognize it as a comedic bit? Uh-huh.
2: No, please, no. Entertain. We're all ears.
7: What?
2: We're all ears.
10: God damn it. You suck the fun.
1: You know, I hear why people enjoyed me and Tom fighting so much. I understand. I totally understand. Yes, sir.
9: Go ahead, give us 5 minutes.
2: I thought you really had a bit you wanted to do there.
1: Hey, Dear Bob and Tom Show. Did you guys see the Norway soccer fans? There's evidently the Norway, it's called the Norway the Viking Row.
7: No.
1: They all get together and do the rowing a boat. We have actually them going up an escalator. This is
8: that's funny.
1: Norway team was playing. That's great.
7: I insist we do this.
2: They're sitting on an escalator.
8: What happens when you get to the top?
2: And pretending
8: though?
2: They're rowing. That's hilarious.
8: Do you have to do a backwards somersault?
2: Yeah, you got
8: to
2: get your ass off that thing. You're going to get your pants ripped off.
8: Yeah.
7: Okay. Well, they're all been the whole section.
2: Oh, I see. The whole section.
1: And the whole crowd does it. Oh.
8: Yeah.
1: You know, in the Vikings games, they yell skol.
7: Oi.
1: S-K-O-L.
7: I feel like I'm watching Ben-Hur.
1: Oh, yeah.
2: That is really funny.
1: I'm Spartan.
2: That's better than the wave.
8: But oh, yeah.
7: It is.
2: But that someone has to be up front directing that. That's cool.
7: The poor SOB who would try to start the wave.
2: Oh.
8: Yes.
2: God.
8: Yeah.
7: And the crowd just wasn't feeling it.
2: Or when the only one that stands up for a standing ovation, then they don't want to turn. They don't want
7: to
2: turn around.
7: How long
2: does that take? They're afraid that there's nobody else doing it. We've all been there. Okay, Dear Bob and Tom Show. My Instagram must have been listening yesterday when Josh mentioned Tennessee Ernie Ford. Okay, we were
8: talking about states.
2: Some lady named her whatever six kids each after a different state, and we were trying to think of famous people named after states, and we came up with, among others, Tennessee Williams and Tennessee Ernie Ford
1: and Cal Ripken.
2: I don't think that.
1: Just saying. California.
2: No, but I don't think we're abbreviations for states.
1: All right.
2: Although I guess Dak Prescott's real name is Dakota.
1: I think
2: right?
1: so, yeah.
2: But
1: that's what I said.
2: In any event. Oh, sorry. this is what we heard.
1: Oh, my God.
7: Don't you love this one?
1: This is

0: mind that's weak and a back that's strong. You load 16 tons. What do you get? Another day older. And
1: now that was apparently when you mentioned that, apparently it popped up immediately on this guy's Instagram.
2: That's a great song.
1: Little Tennessee Ernie Ford. Wow.
2: Now, and a smooth voice for that.
3: Very nice.
4: Oh, yeah.
1: Very smooth. A great song. And by the way, that's from Michael in Bakersfield. Thank you very much for taking the time to write, Michael. And we certainly enjoyed that song. But yeah, Tennessee was probably a nickname for him.
2: It probably has to be.
1: Rather than, okay. Okay. But
4: how did he get popular? I want to say
1: great song like that.
4: Like I said, how did he get popular?
1: You don't think that's a cool song?
4: He was on Andy Griffith or something.
5: Was he?
4: That's like a...
5: Alan would know that.
4: That's like a parody song or something? Or
1: no, it's kind of like Big Bad John.
4: Yeah, exactly.
1: Story kind of talk, song. Sing, yeah. Story, yeah.
4: Yeah, I don't care for that either.
3: What was first, that or Big Bad?
4: Oh, that's good. That's a good question.
1: I don't know.
2: They both were released in the same week, and it was the best time of...
1: Oh, thank you, Casey.
3: Dueling low voice.
4: Yeah. Which was first, The Steak or Rocky Mountain Way? Never mind. Go ahead. Hi. Okay, I think I've been had on this high school... I'm on a committee to find missing class members for my 50th high school reunion coming
1: up in
4: London, September,
1: Ohio?
4: In London, Ohio, and I mentioned the name Jeff Kerfoot. Who I absolutely remember. Apparently, he's an ophthalmologist in London, and he has a thriving business right there.
5: How hard was he to find?
2: Bill Bynes and bench seats.
4: I think that the person in charge of this, Carol, didn't want to look very hard. What the hell's going on here? Trying to make me look like an idiot. I can do that all on my own.
3: So we found one, right?
4: Yeah, we've got it. We can
5: got
4: set
5: one.
4: Up.
1: And he's alive.
4: Yes. He's alive.
1: So far, so good. Now, Christy's already declared one of the names in your list dead.
5: I said Tom was dead. This is Charles.
4: You killed Charles Baseman. I was right here when I heard it.
5: I killed Thomas Baseman.
4: Tom, look at this. The Kerfoot Eye Group. This guy's a mogul.
1: Oh. That's great. No wonder he doesn't want to associate with you.
4: Hell yeah. I wouldn't go to the if I was a mogul.
5: I have your answer. 16 tons came first in 1955, Big Bad John in 1961.
4: Oh, 55.
5: Yes.
4: Hey, I heard 16 tons. Let's do a song just like that.
5: 16 tons became a massive chart-topping hit in 1955.
4: Why don't you go make some sausage?
1: Wow, that's great. Well,
5: Jimmy Dean?
1: Jimmy Dean? I assume Tennessee Ernie Ford is no longer with us.
4: Oh, remember that song?
1: Odds on.
4: Jimmy Dean? James Dean.
5: I love
2: that song. Oh, that's a good
5: one,
2: yeah.
4: Rock on.
5: That's a great.
1: Oh, yeah, as opposed to the Eagles version.
3: Hey, that's a good one, too.
1: Oh, but James Dean.
4: No, the James, that one's good, too.
1: Know just what I mean. Okay, well, thank you very much.
4: Why do I feel like you guys think I'm mentally impaired somehow?
2: No, that's a good job, Chick.
4: Good job.
1: No, I think it was the condescending
4: Chick
1: tone.
4: Come here, Tom. Chick buttoned his shirt. Come here.
5: That is not what I meant. I meant... Tom would never have given us that story.
4: No, he wouldn't have, would he?
5: No.
1: Well, could you hurry it up, please, Chick? You got a boom boom.
4: He's right. I don't know how he knows.
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Shades of night are falling and you climb into your bed. There is no need for loneliness and crying, for there's always someone with you, even in the darkest night. And though you cannot see them, I'm not lying.

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About 10,000 drift each minute by. 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

0: Yeah, we know it's a repeat, but things are always better the second time around. This is Bob and Tom Extra.
1: There's Josh Arnold.
2: Did you know, when I was a kid, I always thought this was a fancy car thing. And I thought, I've made it if my car does this.
1: Yep.
2: When you start the car, the antenna comes up.
3: Oh,
2: and when you
3: yeah.
2: turn it off, the antenna goes
1: oh,
2: down.
1: Yeah. Oh, yeah. Oh, yeah. There's Ace Cosby.
4: Moving on up.
5: Okay.
1: I'm Chick McGee. Hello, Tom.
2: That's how I measured one's status in life.
4: Oh, that's so funny. I had a car that I had to get three separate antennas for.
2: Was it one of those telescoping things?
4: Because I'd forget to put it down going in the car wash.
1: Oh, yeah.
3: Yeah.
4: Every time.
2: So there was a...

0: button that you could control. It wasn't just gotcha.
1: Yeah, those were cool. Those were the days.
2: Well, and if you put it down, you couldn't hear the radio.
1: Do any cars have antennas anymore?
3: Mine, my Figaro does.
1: Well, that's
3: it has the button that goes beep. You have to push it.
1: That's an antique car, though. How old is that thing?
3: 30 years.
1: Yeah, yeah. So, I mean, do any contemporary vehicles still have that?
3: I don't think so.
0: Not
3: They're
0: sure.
3: all built in.
1: Who thought of that?
2: I think the SUV, the Canyonero. I think it has
3: Canyonero.
2: Yeah, it's 8 wheels wide. You know the
1: Canyonero. Oh yeah.
2: I think they have the telescoping antenna.
1: I saw a guy drive by the other day. He had a car with 3 wheels.
0: Was it one of those
1: one in the front, one in the back, two in the front? What the hell's that thing?
3: One in the back.
0: We've given away a few of those.
1: It looks really cool.
0: Yeah, those are wild.
1: Guy was, I think it was a convertible. It was awesome.
4: They always listen to their music so loud. Like, they want everybody to know that they're coming.
0: In those weird cars?
4: Yeah, in the weird car. They're like, hey, look at me. You know, you can hear me. You can see me.
1: I thought it was because it's so noisy when you drive. You got to have the music cranked up.
3: Well, there's that.
1: I see. Our guest, Kelly Collette, we've been enlightening her.
4: You didn't even introduce me.
1: A former track star. And she expressed interest in the great singer Johnny Mathis.
0: Not really.
5: No, she didn't bring it up.
1: And I
4: said Judge Joe Mathis. No. Said.
1: Johnny Mathis.
5: Dad says, oh, you're going to jail.
2: Thank you, Joe. The hanging judge is what they call him.
3: It's like having then, your dad try to explain something
4: he's
3: to you.
4: He's telling me about his best friends growing up.
3: Uh-huh.
4: Like
2: I got to do something. Dear Bob and Tom Show. I'd like to let Chick know that Stock Car Football is alive and well in Northwest Pennsylvania.
0: Okay.
2: Demolition Derby's huge around here as well. Trust me, it's a lifestyle filled with sleeveless shirts and Bush Light.
3: Yeah.
0: Oh, dude, that's right up my alley.
2: This is Bill the Bread Man.
3: All right, Bill.
0: I also like Bill the Bread Man.
2: Yeah, and...
4: Has he heard of the Cheese Witch?
2: Dear Bob and Tom
4: nice
2: Show.
4: Relationship.
2: Oh, that's right.
0: They're like the Keymaster and the Gatekeeper. We can't get those.
2: Dear Bob and Tom Show, this is Dustin from Quincy, Illinois. Can we please bring back the discussion of Tom banging old whores from his mother's bedroom? This happened when he was a young boy. To the tune of Johnny Mathis. His big
1: Here
2: hit,
1: we go.
2: Chances Are.
1: Oh, this is the live version. Johnny walks out on stage.
6: Chances are.
1: Ever heard this?
4: I think this is Skyline Chili parody song.
0: What did they do with it?
4: It's feeling good and ready. It's Skyline time. Is it not the same thing?
0: A lot of regions don't even have that.
4: I know I've heard this song as a parody before.
0: Gotcha.
4: Yeah.
1: Johnny has that kind of tremolo. Chances.
4: Exactly.
2: Yeah.
4: No, what happened to your mother's bridge club? I kind of do want to go into that.
1: A chick made it up. My mother was in a bridge club.
2: I did not make that up only entirely. What are you talking about?
1: Chick thinks that I was hovering under the table to check out Mrs. Allwater's bush.
0: Well, you got a name. The fact that you have a name tells us there was some truth.
3: You said you would climb under the table while your mother was having bridge club.
2: Yep.
3: You told us that.
1: Well, maybe the one time.
3: Make it
4: looking
3: up.
4: Looking for loose change? Or what
0: yes, women.
2: Hey, I'm good, but I'm not that good. Come on.
1: In any event, enough about Johnny Mathis. We can move on.
2: Yeah, let's stop talking about Johnny Mathis.
0: That's enough, everybody.
4: Welcome to the Johnny Mathis
2: hold
4: video
2: up.
4: Show.
2: Just hold up.
1: Now, I want to find out about Ms. Collette here.
4: Me?
1: You got a boyfriend. Do you live with him or does he have his own place?
4: He's got a place. I'm trying to fix mine up.
1: Do you have a house or an apartment?
4: I have a house, yeah. And nice. I'm in my era of I do gardening. I want a she shed now.
0: Nice.
4: But I wasn't handy before. Like a couple years ago, I tried to spruce everything up. I was really into wallpaper. And I tried to put it up on my own. But you guys, it's so much harder than you think and expensive, okay? Because you got to buy the wallpaper. You got to buy the glue. But the most expensive thing they never even tell you is the divorce. Do you guys know that?
1: It's
4: going to cost you a lot of money because it turns out you like things lined up and he wants to see other people, you know?
1: Of course.
0: Classic wallpaper conundrum.
4: Classic TLC show situation.
0: Has wallpaper made a comeback?
4: It has. Yeah, it's
0: wallpaper.
4: Very popular.
0: Do you have wallpaper in your house? Because your house is newer.
1: A tiny little bit.
0: Sort of an accent.
4: It needs
3: in the bathroom.
1: In Hart's room.
3: Oh, in Hart's
0: room. Oh, okay.
1: A little bit.
3: It's big in guest
1: bathrooms. She wants to move already.
4: My guest
3: What do you mean she wants to move? Move houses?
1: No, she wants to change rooms.
0: Oh, that was so exciting when you were a kid, man. If you ever had the chance to move.
1: But,
4: new room, new me.
1: Mm-hmm. Yeah, no, that's
4: that
1: not
4: goes over
1: happen.
4: Here.
3: We never had that opportunity. Wow. You have enough rooms that she can move a room?
1: Yeah, dude, I did okay.
0: Yeah, no, you should be proud of it.
4: Well, you guys have said you've never been to each other's houses. So
3: yeah,
4: that
3: we
4: would
3: haven't.
4: Be a very fun.
7: And I'm not looking forward to any time soon, I can tell you that. And it's just getting worse every day.
1: In fact, I've got to... I'm going to buy another, what are those things called, those sprayer gizmos?
3: Power washer.
4: Power washer.
7: Nope, sprayer gizmo.
1: I got to get
7: I want to be with you when you go into the big box hardware. I need a sprayer gizmo.
1: I bought one already, and it was no good, so I got rid of it. I'm going to buy a new one.
0: You're welcome to come do my driveway.
1: Okay.
3: Well, Andy did all our walks over
1: I borrowed one and did my driveway last weekend. It was just glorious.
0: Yeah come over. Do
1: you ever used a power washer?
4: I just bought one.
1: They're great.
4: I love it. Yeah, I got some paint off my house, so that's not good. turns out you can't just spray anything.
1: Yeah, don't fall for that thing that they're always advertising on Instagram where the guy goes, these are going to be illegal soon. The federal government, and you put it on your hose.
2: What do you got?
4: It's a silencer? What is it?
3: What the hell are you talking about?
2: What do you got a hold of?
0: I have seen
2: there?
0: That ad.
1: It's a sprayer, and it's a total scam. I bought one, and when you get it, it doesn't even have the link for your hose. I was so pissed.
4: You had to send $900 to an African prince to get one.
7: What did that cost you, honey? What did it cost?
3: Now we're all going to get that ad. You know that,
4: yeah,
3: right?
4: Yeah, it's going to be on our
1: phone. No, it's a total scam.
0: Was it one of those things that when you ordered it, I've done this too many times, all of a sudden you get an email saying, your order has shipped from Paraguay.
1: Yeah.
0: What the hell?
7: And it's like DHL is bringing it for some reason.
1: It's a total scam. And they you know, German engineering, and then it's because you can't increase the water pressure, but when you get it, it doesn't fit on a hose.
2: You know, I thought
1: then you have to go back and buy a coupler.
2: Why can't you increase the water pressure? Talk to me.
1: Well,
2: because
1: you can turn it into a mist, but unless you have a power washer that has an engine.
2: But what if your house has low water pressure?
1: Well, that's you talk to the water company.
2: Well, no, they won't do it. That's why I haven't paid my bill.
0: Show them.
3: Well, your water pressure will definitely change then.
2: It has.
1: have you ever used a genuinely good quality power washer?
3: Oh, my God.
2: Yes, I have.
1: As satisfying.
2: I cut a banister in half.
1: You can cut your toe right off. It's awesome.
2: Power washer and, well.
1: Yeah, they're great.
4: How do these not have, like, instruction manual? I mean, I'm sure they do. How do they not have, like, child-proof locks on? How am I allowed to have one? That's what I want to know.
0: I often think about that.
4: Who sold me this?
0: Things that I use that I'm like, no one should have ever let me get this.
4: Exactly.
1: Yeah. And yet we live in a culture in which if you buy a ladder, it has a legal disclaimer that goes down the entire side of the ladder.
4: Mm-hmm.
1: You know,
3: there should be an age limit on ladders. You can't buy a ladder after the age of 45 or something.
5: That's a good cutoff.
3: Yeah, because they're scary.
5: Very dangerous.
3: Yes.
4: You have to buy an escalator. Have it go up for you.
1: Now, we have,
3: speaking of homes.
1: Oh, okay.
3: A woman.
2: Sherlock Holmes?
3: No, hold on. I was the wrong story. An Arkansas realtor was shocked to find a vacant home overrun by snakes.
0: Whoa.
3: Century 21 realtor Christopher White shared video onto social media of the home's exterior with snakes slithering about on the stoop through an electrical panel and in between pipes.
2: Feed your inner herpetologist.
3: Along with a few reptiles in the eaves. The post was captioned, quote, had to tell my buyer that I was absolutely not going to show this house.
0: These will all be out of here by the time you move.
4: Yeah,
3: according to the local
7: media. Coat of paint, you'll be surprised.
3: According to the local media outlet, KARK, Kark.
7: Noah is the general manager over there.
3: The snakes are non-venomous black rat snakes, which feed primarily on pests.
0: Yeah, no, they're good to have around.
3: Like rats and mice, but that means the house is infested with rats or mice.
1: No, it means it's not.
0: Yeah.
1: That's the good news.
0: They're not venomous.
1: No rats inside. That would be terrifying.
0: Yeah, black rat snake's not going to hurt you.
1: So there are probably little baby ones all over the house.
3: Oh, they're not. No.
0: Yeah.
3: It doesn't mean that.
1: Sure it does.
3: No, it doesn't.
1: If there's lots of snakes, it means there's baby ones somewhere.
0: Oh, they're cute. They're like puppies.
3: Yeah.
1: Okay. No, thank you. Now,
4: this is how St. Patrick's Day started.
1: Now, Kelly, you are not a mom. Is that correct?
4: No, not a mom.
1: Now, let me just ask. You can answer these questions. If you don't, you have to leave. do you have like a wish list of names? Should you become a mom?
4: Of course. And you say them and you reserve them and you tell all your friends that you call dibs. That's just the thing.
3: Can't
4: it's
3: use
4: girlhood.
3: Them.
1: Would you mind sharing a couple? If you were to have a little girl tomorrow, what would her name be?
4: It would right now the top name is Imogen.
0: Oh.
4: Yeah, because there was a children's book I loved when I was a kid, Imogen's Antlers. Very cute.
1: Imogen?
4: Yeah, Imogen.
0: So would you go Imogen Coca or would you go Imogen Poots?
4: I think Imogen Poots.
1: Oh, yeah. Imogen.
4: Is what I like. Yeah. But, like, you could say it either way. I like that one.
3: Is it spelled the same way?
0: No, I don't think so.
3: Okay, I wouldn't.
0: Maybe some are?
4: Yeah, I like Elodie, which is like Melody with an E.
1: Elodie.
4: Yeah.
7: That doesn't sound like it's finished. Elodie.
4: Yeah. You drop. Well,
1: you're gonna have to find a guy
4: There's
1: that really
4: no
1: loves you.
4: No keychains for my kids.
1: That's
4: why I don't have kids.
0: No way in hell. Save money in the Walt Disney World gift shop.
4: Child services is like we're gonna have to talk to you.
7: Two things. You asked her this question.
4: Yeah.
7: And then what do we know? If they're willing to share their name, you've got to go. Yes, that's a great name, regardless if it's Elodie. Okay.
4: Yeah.
7: Come on.
0: I like. Would you be cool with L or Ellie for short?
4: Yeah. I think that's cute.
0: That is cute.
4: I like Ellie better than L because whenever the last name is, I always think of the.
0: Oh, sure.
4: Like if someone's like, oh, this is L. Arnold.
0: I'd
4: be like, it's the Arnold.
1: I see.
4: Here comes the Arnold.
1: Our former president, LBJ.
4: Exactly. I think girls typically think of girls' names and then guys.
1: Do you have boys' names that you pick out?
4: He's going to have to be a. He's going to have to transition.
0: I have a girl's name question.
3: Okay.
0: My niece is named Savannah.
3: Yes.
0: If I wanted to name my daughter Samantha, is that too close?
1: No.
3: No.
4: That's so cute.
1: You're good.
5: I say no.
3: Yeah. No.
0: Because I've always liked a girl's name Sam, I think, is really cute.
3: Yeah. Yeah. No, that's fine.
4: Well, just don't name her Hannah.
3: Do they call Savannah Sav?
0: I call her Sav. Yeah.
3: No. My bonus son's girlfriend's name is Savannah. We call her Sav.
1: Now, we have an interesting story about naming a family here.
3: Yeah. A woman named her six children after states. Xavier Green Davis told the Today Show that she wanted her kids to see themselves as something larger than their circumstances.
7: How did she get on the Today Show?
3: And gave them the names Nevada, Montana, Indiana, Arizona, Missouri, and Dakota. During periods when she was in and out of jail, she wanted the names to serve as a bond between the siblings and to remind them that they could build a different future for themselves.
0: Uh-huh.
7: On the center stage, it's Indiana.
0: Four of those, I think, are kind of nice.
4: Yeah.
3: Which four?
1: Missouri
4: not
1: is...
4: Not Missouri.
0: I agree, not cute. Missouri.
4: It sounds like misery.
1: Exactly. That's not a good one.
3: Dakota obviously is used, so that's one.
0: Sure. I think Montana's nice.
4: Indiana's cool.
0: Indiana's okay.
4: Indiana Jones.
3: Sure. Arizona's not bad.
0: Dakota.
5: That'd be hard to raise Arizona, though, wouldn't it?
4: Yeah.
3: Now she's 49, Ms. Davis, and living in North Carolina. She stands by her decision as all six graduated.
0: I stand by my choice.
3: Graduated from high school and each has pursued higher education or career path of their own. Her 26-year-old daughter, Montana, told Today, the Today Show.
8: Please, someone help me.
0: Yeah.
3: Not only did her mother's plan work, but she also plans on doing something similar with her own children someday. She said, if not states, maybe cities.
0: Okay.
4: So she was in jail and she's like, these are the states I'm not allowed to travel to, so I'll visit them through my children's names.
1: And apparently all the dads left these United States ditching the lady. Oh, sorry. Once again, famous people whose first name is a state.
0: First name.
7: Dak Prescott. A cowboy.
1: Dak?
3: Dak? Oh, is he a Dakota?
1: Oh, is he? Oh, okay, there you go. That's a good one. Georgia O'Keefe.
0: Sure.
1: Mm-hmm. There have to be a couple.
4: Virginia Woolf.
1: Yeah. The
8: Georgia O'Keefe. Everything's a vagina.
1: Washington Irving.
0: Right?
1: Yeah. That would count.
4: Would Carolina count as a name?
0: Well.
4: North or South? I
0: guess. Yeah, Carolina. But I can't think of a Carolina. Can you?
4: Carolina Herrera.
3: Yeah.
0: Well, who's that?
3: She's a fashion designer.
0: Oh, okay.
7: Yeah. That's good.
4: What about that famous Vermont McCheese? I don't know.
0: Right. Vermont McCheese was canceled, and so we don't really talk about
4: Vermont
7: McCheese.
4: Vermont
7: McCheese is Mayor McCheese's first name.
0: Right.
7: Yeah. Everybody.
4: From the great state.
0: Mayor McCheese was as corrupt as anybody.
7: Oh, that guy. His fingers wiggling behind his back. Yeah.
9: In just moments, more Bob and Tom Extra. Bet you can't wait, huh? 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
6: Miss something? Here you go. We'll try to catch you up. 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
7: Can I tell people what you're doing right
8: No.
7: now? Good God, man.
0: Oh, I didn't see. I should be grateful? Or
8: let's just say...
7: He almost had the whole Kleenex box in his nose. Augering in, man.
19: I know that you like to do it bareback by just shoving your fingers in your nose. I was...
7: There's nothing
19: blowing my nose
7: with a little house cleaner.
19: Okay, that's fine. Once again, I'm back from a little bit of a little weekend trip. Guys have had a great time in beautiful South Carolina.
7: You did not cause any sort of incidents this time with this trip like you most often do?
19: The
7: TSA incident of Philadelphia?
19: I had a great time.
7: I mean, the list is long and extensive.
19: I would like to require my fellow airline passengers to bathe. That would be nice.
7: Where do you stand on matching... let's just say clothes, but specifically sweatsuits.
19: I saw that guy.
7: A couple.
19: The black sweatsuit. I thought I was back in the mid-80s. The black sweatsuit,
7: and
19: chains.
7: Me and mother are flying to New York City for the weekend, and we're wearing matching Fila tracksuits.
0: Cute.
7: You know what? I've never done that, and I think at some point I want to try.
0: Why not?
7: It probably is going to be some weird stranger I'm going to go with.
0: That's all right.
7: It'll be fine.
0: Yeah.
7: Just matching.
19: A couple things. I'd like, as a country, could we decide shoes or no shoes? Could we make that happen?
8: What do you mean, shoes or no shoes? On the plane?
19: No, TSA.
8: Oh.
7: They make you take your shoes off?
19: It just depends what airport you're in.
7: The pre-check doesn't?
19: I don't know. But,
7: okay.
19: But that thing... I like to complain about the minor things in the world because the major things are all so messed up that there's no reason to even complain about it. Have you noticed that the nicer the restaurant you go to, the less likely it is to have salt and pepper on the table? And if you order coffee, all they have now is, we have the raw sugar and the regular sugar and then whatever... earth hugging, tree hugging crap.
7: Oh, like stevia, I think.
19: What happened to where's my Splenda? Where's my Equal? I'm not still bringing a briefcase into lunch so I can have salt and Splenda or Equal.
7: I bet you women in their purses, I bet 80% of women have the pink and the blue and all the
8: sweet
7: in their purse.
19: I don't know why, but it seems like the nicer the place. And
7: I
19: also
7: don't think it has anything to do with the nicer the place.
19: I do. There's there's no salt. I think the chefs get all, well, my food doesn't need it. I've seasoned it the way I like it. Well, hey, look, cram it, Earl. I want to have
7: you're
19: my,
7: a science.
19: Well, salt,
7: maybe
19: you salt on my
8: eat
19: steak.
8: Where we eat.
19: Please.
8: I know. It's hard for you to stoop to our
19: no,
8: level.
19: No, I'm at a hotel with you know, everything's yeah. right there. Yeah, no, it's ridiculous.
0: Salt and pepper, I think, started with COVID and
7: sure.
0: maybe just never didn't come back for some reason.
19: But I mean, if I were to go to Denny's, would they have the salt right there?
0: Oh, for sure.
7: But you can ask and they will bring you a salt.
8: Yes.
7: They'll bring you
8: ask.
7: Sally and Pete.
19: I shouldn't have to ask. I've already annoyed them because I always insist now that I have an orange slice, not a lemon, in my iced tea.
7: No, you ignored them, but you hit the door, pal. Okay. I think your pictures in kitchens all over across the country.
19: Converting the world to that. So just it bugs me that they don't have it. So I carry my own, I guess. Didn't you used to carry
8: Molly McButter
19: with you?
8: Mm-hmm. I used to. I don't do that anymore. I use real butter now.
19: Good for you.
8: Yeah.
7: I ain't buying it.
19: Support American dairy and those great farmers.
7: If I go through her purse, she'd have Molly McButter.
8: Go through my purse. It's yeah. in the other room.
7: How are we not going to go through her purse?
0: We've got to go through her purse.
7: We've got the green light. Let's see what's in there.
8: I don't have anything in there.
0: What if just the biggest dildo
7: you've ever seen?
4: Or just a forgotten
19: one of those
4: party purse.
19: Ace, what do they call the extra large condoms?
7: It's
19: what are those called?
7: Magnums. Some kind of, it's like a steampunk version.
0: Yeah, it's just like insane.
8: You guys are going to be so disappointed.
19: Is that some prankster slipped a Magnum condom in there? Andy sees it. What the?
7: Yeah. You pick up a purse and it's humming already.
19: Okay. All right.
0: Yeah, well. Right.
7: Dear Bob and Tom show, we were talking about Archie and the sugar by the Archies. Yesterday, this is from Joseph. My first 45 was Sugar by the Archies. I cut it off the back of a Sugar Pop cereal box.
8: Yep.
7: Remember those
8: days?
7: I remember those days. The records were on the back of the cereal box.
8: Absolutely.
19: Oh, cool.
7: I can't believe you forgot the Archies follow-up smash hit, Jingle Jangle.
19: Not aware of it.
8: Not me.
0: Never
8: either.
7: I'm aware of the title. I don't remember the song, but here it is.
9: Sing

0: Wow, that's
1: huge sophomoric slump.
2: I like this. I like rhyming Metcha with Betta.
3: Betta.
4: Is that Betty or Veronica?
0: I don't know, but.
5: Yeah, oof. Yikes. Not much of a hit, that one.
0: No, not Archie, that's for sure.
5: Is it?
3: I give that a 69 because it sucks. Okay.
5: Isn't the famous story that the monkeys turned down Sugar Sugar?
3: Mike did, I think, yeah.
5: They did. They didn't do it, and it
3: Nesmith was in,
5: became a huge hit.
3: Insulted.
0: They had plenty of their own hits, don't you? Assert.
5: Not that they wrote.
3: Yeah, and the monkeys were just fine.
0: Monkeys did all right, dude. You don't like the monkeys?
5: No, they're okay.
1: Shockingly good, actually.
0: They are very good.
5: Well, of course they are. Their songs were written by.
0: Well, a lot of artists have other people write their songs, Tom.
5: I know. Okay, great.
0: The Archies didn't write Sugar Sugar.
5: What? The Archies were a band. It was.
3: Wouldn't you like to go back to
5: Dante and a bunch of session cats?
3: And Hot Dog is the one who's charting the whole thing. He's at the piano. Come on, guys. Jesus.
5: No, as you know, I have trouble talking and thinking at the same time. So sometimes we come up with words because we can't think of the words. This is from Melissa in Lexington, Ohio. My husband and I were heading home and passed a gentleman fishing from a bridge. My husband commented he was brave since that was a pretty busy bridge on a state road. And then he also mentioned another bridge that was over, you know, the boat parking lot. Yes, that's known as a marina. Uh-huh. Thank you. I sympathize with your husband.
3: Wasn't that Lee Harvey Oswald's wife, Marina?
5: Yeah.
3: Okay.
1: Oh, I think it is. Sure, wasn't it something like that?
5: Yeah.
3: I'm just trying to communicate to you, Tom.
5: that certainly is correct. I never associated her with boating.
3: Well, there. How could you not? Her name's Marina.
5: But I never made that connection.
3: Yeah.
5: Whatever happened to his kids?
3: I don't know.
1: Hopefully change their name.
5: Yeah. Are you going to take your name when you get married? You're damn right I am.
1: I don't recommend fishing off a bridge.
3: That doesn't seem
1: you catch one in
3: safe.
1: You have a long way to go to bring her up.
3: Yeah.
1: Do the fish some favors and don't reel it up 40 feet.
5: It was a bridge on a state road, so I assume it's pretty high off the water. I don't know.
1: He goes back to the other fish. I was flying.
3: Fellas, you're not going to believe this.
5: I heard about those flying fish. Guess what?
1: You know how it doesn't kind of hurt normally? Well, this one hurt.
5: Oh, man.
3: It went on for a really long time.
1: Yeah. Gravity. Oh.
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11: I'm feeling lucky to have my college-age kids home with me for a few weeks this summer. 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I've started to use it more often at the hospital to get fresh takes on patient problems that I'm trying to solve. 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

0: We all love summer, don't we? Summertime. From the O'Reilly Auto Parts Studios. 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
1: Caught a baseball with my face.
0: That's got to hurt.
1: Man, who hasn't done that?
0: Wow. Softball even hurts.
1: Oh.
0: And they're not soft.
1: They're not soft. That's a jumbo shrimp kind of observation.
0: Exactly. Christy Lee at the news desk.
2: Hey, Chick.
0: Pat Godwin. Hey.
3: Hello, Chick.
0: Hey, man. There's Josh Arnold.
4: Hello.
0: There's Ace Cosby.
5: Hey there.
0: Hello, hello. I'm Chick. Hello, Tom.
1: Pat, I noticed that you're not carrying a guitar today, but you did bring in a ukulele.
3: Yeah, my tiny little uke.
1: So now, with your arm still in the sling, can you play the uke?
3: We're going to find out.
1: Okay. And how many more weeks before you're allowed to...
3: 3 years.
0: That's not bad. That's 150?
5: That's standard, right?
3: Today's a month, so I think I have 2 more weeks not driving and 2 more weeks not playing yet.
1: Is the not driving thing starting to get to you?
3: Oh, boy. Yeah, I've cheated a few times to go to the grocery.
0: Attaboy.
3: Chick told me, come on, use your left hand. Be a man.
0: Yes.
2: Yeah.
0: Yes.
2: Oh, yeah. When do you get the sling off?
3: 2 more weeks.
0: And isn't it true that your ass is normally in the sling? Isn't that true?
3: No, every 3 days.
1: I see. Well,
0: how do you play with yourself? You go lefty?
1: I think we could.
3: You just...
5: figuring it out.
3: You know, that's an excellent question. I think you hold them.
0: Where there's a will, there's a way.
1: Now, we have many things to get to today, of course. That would include things in the world of sports.
0: World Cup soccer. Canada does something no Canadian team has ever done. You like Donnie Brasco, the movie, you know, Sonny Red?
5: I do like that movie.
0: Sonny Black. Well, we'll talk about Sonny Gray today. And this story is just for Christy, so I'm going to give it to her. It involves Rome.
2: The Vespa?
0: And Vespas.
2: Yeah.
0: And the giraffe woman that is Audrey Hepburn.
2: Yes, Roman Holiday, one of my favorites.
0: There you go.
1: Yeah, the Vespa scooter.
0: Vespa Italian Four scooter.
2: I didn't realize the Vespa was designed for women. Did you know that?
1: Well, it's because there's no bar in the middle.
2: Right, it has
1: You can sit with your...
2: Mm-hmm.
1: Yeah, and it's...
2: But originally, that's why it was designed for women. So I was like, oh, but it's taken off.
5: Vespa is Italian for vagina.
2: Is it?
5: Yes.
2: Well, there you go.
0: Can I? Hey, baby, can I see your Vespa?
1: I think it's Italian for wasp, so it means white Anglo-Saxon Protestant vagina.
5: Oh, I see. Yeah, yeah.
2: So
5: it's wasp with 2 P's?
2: Not in Rome.
1: Well, that's a good point. Well, we'll get to that certainly coming up. Speaking of automobiles... We had another hunk about license plates, the so-called vanity license plates that have been there's a list circulating almost every state which ones they've pulled, and I can never figure these out. I've got a knife. Nice.
0: You're being too harsh on yourself.
1: Well,
0: you do okay.
1: This is from an officer of the law, Joe. He said even Tom can figure this one out. I looked at it for a while, then it finally dawned on me. 800 BZS.
0: 800 BZS.
1: It's
0: boobs?
1: Yeah. It kind of, that 8 looks like
2: I
1: it.
2: See,
1: so it's
2: yeah.
1: boobs with a Z. It took me quite a while to figure that one out. So, and I that one apparently still legal because this is a photograph this police officer took of the... GMC Acadia with that exact license.
0: That's right.
1: So someone out there's they've gotten away with it. Also, this is an interesting letter because we were discussing something last week, and I made a particular obscure joke that no one really seemed to get.
0: Well, now hang on, let's try it again.
1: Yeah. Well, let me read the letter.
0: Okay.
1: This comes to us from Yvonne
3: election money.
0: The only Yvonne I know is Yvonne Goolagong. That's right. The tennis player, remember? Yvonne Goolagong?
1: Male?
0: No, woman.
1: Oh, that's Yvonne.
0: Yvonne.
1: With a Y.
0: Yvonne.
1: This is E-V-O-N.
0: I pronounce them both the same. Yvonne.
2: There you go.
0: Yvonne Lendl, Yvonne Goolagong.
1: He said, by the way, he says, P.S., please pronounce my name correctly if you say it on the air.
0: Oh.
1: It's E as in E, Von like Vaughn. So it's Yvonne, not Evan.
0: Yvonne.
5: All right.
1: Because I've had to deal with it for 70 years. Okay, Yvonne.
0: I think Yvonne's the kind of guy who sees a girl walk by and says, look at a shoot on her.
5: Any other demands, Yvonne, before we continue with your letters?
1: Nice letter. Yeah,
5: you did write us.
0: We're just
3: a bit of an attitude. Failure.
5: My gosh, we'd hate to piss you off.
0: Anything else we're doing wrong, Yvonne? You know what, Yvonne? Just pick up your stuff and go.
1: No, he recognized the nature of the joke from last week. He goes, I was reading the latest edition of Smithsonian Magazine, which is celebrating the 250th birthday of the USA.
5: I, too, like that magazine.
1: It's jam-packed.
0: I wait for it. It's the only magazine I get to the house.
1: I get it online.
5: Yeah, I like it.
1: It's very good.
0: I like to hold it.
1: It was jam-packed with all kinds of interesting articles, but what should I see in the fold-out? No less a giant photograph of a Kodak Brownie camera.
2: Oh, that joke. Gotcha.
0: Christy with the, oh, that joke.
1: Now, again...
0: And how long did they make those? Like 100 years almost, right?
1: Yeah, they were the most popular camera ever.
2: We never owned a Brownie. Never.
0: We never did either.
1: Yeah, there was the Brownie box camera. I'm not sure why they called it the Brownie, but it was, in any event, they were everywhere.
0: You know, I am remembering, we were talking about the Swinger Polaroid
1: camera. That was a Polaroid, yeah.
0: My parents had one of those, and I remember finding a couple of photos.
2: No.
0: Oh, yeah.
1: Do you suppose they called it the Swinger, knowing that people were taking nudie photos with it? Because it was a Polaroid.
0: Swingers would use them?
1: It never dawned on me. Because didn't it have a handle on it? Mm-hmm. You could fly. It would swing around. That wasn't that the kind
0: of... And I want to say the commercial is like a bunch of young kids at the beach with the Swinger on their wrist. And they're going to go take pictures.
1: Didn't James Garner do those? Or...
0: No, that Marriott Hartley.
1: Oh, that's
0: James Garner did a camera, but I forget which.
1: But the story was, it was some poor guy... dropped his sunglasses into the poop pit, if you will, of a portable toilet.
0: That's what he said he did.
2: Mm-hmm.
5: You think he may have been up to something else?
0: Well, hey, I'm just looking sunglasses.
5: I fell in.
0: Yeah.
1: Well, and then you recall part two of that story was that he didn't speak any English, and the Fresno police had to bring in a translator.
0: I don't remember that part.
1: Yeah.
2: Yeah.
1: Yeah, apparently they had to explain to him, sir, you're standing in numero dos.
2: I think he knew.
1: Yeah. In any event.
0: Because in this country.
1: But that reminded me of an old story about a woman who was, I think I want to say New York Thruway or something, and went to one of these places where they don't have plumbing, so they have to have the kind of toilets where there's a holding tank. And this lady looked down in there and saw a little red light because some guy was making videos back in the day when your video camera had that little light on it. Which one has to ask, what's going through your head that you want to do that? I mean, how desperate are you? But I'm sure a psychiatrist out there could help us with some of the things people do when they're obsessed like that. Yeah. But I mentioned that this gentleman might have been down there taking pictures. And I'm not sure what kind of camera he had, but when he was done, it was a Brownie, which, as you can see, received a similar amount of...
2: Well, we didn't know what a Brownie camera was.
1: I know. So I had occasion over the weekend to go to a camera store.
0: Are you S-ing me?
1: No, talking to my friend.
2: Did you buy a Brownie camera?
1: No, I actually bought another camera. I bought a little waterproof camera for one of my daughters. It's really a cool little camera. I told that joke to Bruce and his co-workers, and they got quite the thrill on it.
5: How old was he?
1: That's irrelevant, Ace.
3: How badly do you want to say something?
1: Yeah. Oh, these are both very funny. Well, thank you very much, Yvonne, for pointing out that...
5: Yvonne, please. We don't want to be
1: Yvonne.
5: Disrespectful.
1: Oh. Okay, very good, very good.
0: Yvonne, don't let the door hit you in the ass on this listener thing. Get out.
1: Yvonne, thank you very much, and thanks for listening in Wichita, Kansas. Someone who understands what a Brownie camera is.
0: Why didn't you tell me he's from Wichita?
2: Would that make a difference?
0: They're all legacies in Wichita. I can't kick them out.
1: Okay. coming up, we have more of your letters. And more delightful things in the world of news. Christy, anything tickling your fancy in the news?
2: Oh, we have an update on Gracie, our giraffe.
1: That was a big story. They were
2: looking. Yeah. Oh, everybody's been looking for Gracie for a long time.
0: She's still at large?
2: Well, we'll find out. We have a mummy head in the news. Hey, we have Noah Kahn in the news. Is it Kahn? I've never heard of Noah Kahn.
0: Mommy head.
3: What? He's huge.
1: Noah is
3: big Burlington
1: possibly the most popular singer in America right now.
2: Really? Okay.
1: Yeah.
2: Neither Oskay or I had ever heard of him.
3: Oh,
2: so
3: he's
2: we
3: big,
2: were kind of like.
5: I have heard of him, but I've never heard a song.
3: Season of the Sticks.
1: Season of the Sticks is the biggest one.
0: Season of the Sticks.
1: I saw him in London last summer this weekend, a year ago exactly, and there were more than 100,000 people.
5: What style of music?
2: I don't know.
3: Folk pop kind of stuff.
5: Oh, okay.
0: It moves, right? But then he does an interpretive dance.
5: I like that.
2: Oh, really?
5: Yeah, I'm always into it.
0: And then there's a thing with puppets he does.
2: Oh, fantastic.
0: Nice. Yeah, it is fascinating.
1: He's in the news twice today.
2: Yeah, he is.
1: And that one story. The one story is kind of a sequel to the one we had last week about Olivia Rodrigo.
2: Yeah.
1: And the odor issue she was experiencing on stage.
0: Oh, well, my.
1: Yeah, that's apparently.
0: Is that right?
1: That's apparently become a thing. That's also, all those things are coming up. Plus your letters, BobandTom@BobandTom.com. We got a great happy birthday greeting coming up.
2: Nice.
1: Very excited about that. We have a SWAT team in the news.
0: This happy birthday greeting, is it another listener tromping all over our broadcast?
1: No, it's one of the most famous comedians in history.
5: My name is spelled James, but please pronounce it Hamez.
0: Yeah, and don't get it wrong.
5: For 70 years, I've had to put up with people mispronouncing it. Well, blame your parents.
1: It's Hayim, not shame. Okay, thank you very much. Amen. Very helpful. Today's economy, I give up. I don't know. Up, down, left. It's Chinatown out there, kids.
0: Stop it.
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14: You know, it's funny, when I think back to what the typical American dinner looked like when you and I were kids, there's usually some kind of meat featured at the center of the plate. Vegetables are there, but often thought of as a side dish. More and more, though, we are coming to realize that a plant-based diet, with little or no meat even, is going to be a healthier way to eat for just about everyone. New study out of the University of Hawaii Cancer Center found that eating a high-quality plant-rich diet that includes whole grains, vegetables, and fruits may prevent cognitive impairment even when people start that diet in their late 50s and 60s. Yeah, it's important to make sure you're getting enough protein, fats, complex carbohydrates. Just because you cut out or even cut back on meat, though, is not a license to eat whatever you want. Focus on eating whole, real foods. I'm Dr. Sanjay Gupta, helping you live a better life.
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3: A better life with Dr. Sanjay Gupta.
4: When we talk about how much exercise someone should get, current guidelines call for about 150 minutes of moderate intensity exercise or 75 minutes of vigorous intensity exercise every week. New study out of the UK makes a strong case for vigorous exercise if and when you can do it. Now, researchers determined that even little bursts of vigorous exercise can significantly reduce someone's risk of 8 different diseases: dementia, type 2 diabetes, fatty liver disease, chronic respiratory disease, chronic kidney disease, immune-mediated inflammatory diseases, major cardiovascular events, and atrial fibrillation. We're not talking about complicated training programs here. Just work with what you can into your everyday life. If you are breathless and unable to speak in complete sentences, then you've hit the mark. I'm Dr. Sanjay Gupta, helping you live a better life.
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7: Hello.
6: A flurry of activity.
7: Oh, I'm busy.
6: What's in the cup this morning right now?
7: Water.
6: Hot water?
7: Cold.
6: Cold water.
7: Yeah. Cold water. Well, I did have a cup of coffee first, though.
6: You know how to live.
8: I can't wait. Wait,
9: she has the best haircut I've seen.
8: Did you
9: years.
8: Get a haircut?
7: I got my bangs trimmed.
6: Oh.
7: Yeah.
6: Now you go to
9: it looks great.
7: Thank you.
6: You just go to a scissors in the mirror, or do you go to a place for that?
7: I go to a place. I have a guy, Todd.
9: From this angle, it's so even. And even the hair on your shoulders looks shorter.
7: Yeah, it is shorter. He cut a little.
8: Is Todd the same guy that does my dogs?
7: No. Oh, God, no.
8: Not that Todd. Okay.
7: Oh, you know, I hope he's asleep.
6: I think Todd does my dog.
10: Todd's the best with the dogs.
9: I mean, he can do anything, but he does my bushes.
7: Yeah.
9: You give him some clippers or scissors.
8: It's amazing, right? Really. Yeah.
10: Look at these nails. Nails by Todd. Yeah.
9: Look at my coupons.
7: Todd's
9: clipped
7: great.
9: Perfectly.
6: Say the word trim. Todd's on it.
8: Yeah, he's amazing.
7: Love you, Todd.
8: Let's see now. It's time to get to our letters here at the Bob and Tom program. But before we do.
6: Todd is
9: By the way, Pat's haircut's also great.
7: Oh, thank you. You did get a haircut, didn't you?
10: Yes, who did it?
7: You did.
10: Todd.
9: Oh. And Chick, I know you think we didn't notice. Your pubes look wonderful.
6: Thank you very much.
9: I can tell through your pants that you've trimmed them down.
6: You know who cut them?
7: Todd.
8: He's amazing.
7: Oh, actually, he's straight.
8: Okay.
9: He can slouch.
6: Well, thank God you told me that.
8: No one was accusing anyone of any of their personal lives or their own business.
6: I was going to ask him out.
8: Okay.
6: Damn it.
8: What was I going to say? Oh, I know. The pop-up shop is opened. It just opened. We have a bunch of cool new Bob and Tom shirts. Camp Radio Wood.
6: Look at that charcoal Camp Radio Wood hoodie.
8: Isn't that nice?
6: That's badass.
8: Plus, also, I don't know how it happened. There's a Pat Godwin T-shirt.
10: Oh, first time for merch for me.
8: And it's kind of a knockoff on a famous Johnny Cash.
10: Yeah.
8: It's sort of Johnny Cash meets
6: Morgan.

0: Freeman.
1: Well, he and I share a lot in common, Johnny and I.
2: You've never had a T-shirt before?
1: No. I mean, no.
2: Why not?
3: Look at the way
1: I'm not a haberdasher. I'm a comedian.
3: The way it's positioned in our display in the studio, it looks sleeveless, which makes me even happier.
4: Oh, yeah.
2: That would be great.
0: It isn't, though, is it? Okay.
4: At any point in your life, Tom, did you wear a sleeveless T-shirt?
0: No.
4: Never?
0: No.
4: Wow.
3: Kid, maybe.
4: A friend of mine would get a shirt. The first thing he did was cut the sleeves off, right up to the arm.
0: Larry the Cable Guy.
4: Yeah, kind of like that, yeah.
0: Jeff Beck famously always wore sleeveless shirts, the guitarist.
4: I had no idea.
0: Yeah. And David Muir wants to. ABC News. He's got the guns. Every opportunity he has to wear a tight black T-shirt, he does on that show.
4: I don't know about David Muir. Wherever he is, he's being coy.
0: Okay.
4: D. Muir.
0: Now, let's get to our letters. You got one over there?
4: It's like shoveling sand with a bottle cap. Dear Bob and Tom Show, listening this past week, this is from Michael in Darlington, Wisconsin.
2: Ooh.
4: Listening this past week, let me see if I got this straight. Tom purchased a garage door opener for his bicycle. When he got home, there was no direction to the package to help him program the opener.
0: He's conflating two different stories.
4: If I also have this right, that pissed off Tom. This comes from the man who often says he does not have time to read directions and often throws them away. I think Tom and I agree.
0: You know, I bought a garage door opener remote.
2: Mm-hmm.
0: I don't know how when I got my house, I didn't get a garage door opener for one of the garages.
4: Hmm.
0: So I wanted to open the other garage, so I went and got this thing. And that no directions of any kind. Fortunately, I just went online and...
4: Was it still in the package?
0: Yeah, and the package was sealed.
4: I've never heard of a garage door opener being sold with no directions.
0: Maybe they just forgot to put it in at the factory, but I just thought it was... That's the way of the world now anyway. Everything, you've just got to go online and, you know, how do you do this, how do you do that?
4: Anyway, like you guys always say about Tom, you are a walking contradiction, Tom. I know Chick often says, Tom, for the love of God, please get help.
0: Well, I bought a bicycle lock that you open with your phone.
2: Oh, and it doesn't work.
0: No, it's too complicated.
4: Oh, yeah.
2: Oh.
0: I can't figure it out.
2: Okay.
4: Really?
0: Oh, it's...
2: You just like Bluetooth it or what?
3: Gosh, I wouldn't want to mess with it.
0: It's got like a 40-page thing, and you have to get a pass. As soon as I see the word password, I'm out. If I were marketing anything, I'd put password free. I can't stand it. I mean, you subscribe to a magazine online, then every time you go to use it, you have to remember the password.
2: Yeah. Do you ever have, like, we've bought our house a year ago, so we've been there almost a year. We have one garage door opener that would never work. It never would work. You could use the button on the side, but the remote never worked. And I had a guy over the other day, and this light was blinking on it, and he goes, why is it? He goes, you know, you just push this button. That's locked. That's why the remote didn't work.
4: Oh.
2: So all this time, we have not been using that whole side of the garage because we couldn't get the remote to work. Now it works just fine.
3: Oh, great.
4: Like a whole new world.
2: A whole new world. Yes.
0: Yeah. And it can be confusing. You have to get on a ladder. You hit, and there's like four buttons up there, and you got
2: to
0: figure out.
2: That's to program
0: which
2: it.
0: Which one is the. Yeah, it'd be nice to maybe, I don't know, put the word program on the button.
4: I think it flashes purple when you're programming, and then you go back to the car.
0: It depends.
4: Okay.
0: In any event, I now have an electronic bike lock that's sitting in a drawer that'll never be used.
4: So. Well, you bring that in.
3: We can lock something. Yeah, we'll lock something.
0: Okay, good.
4: I can lock my heart up.
0: Anyway,
4: Michael finishes this letter with, I know Chick often says, Tom, please get help. But I say, no, Tom, don't ever get help. You need to keep everybody laughing.
0: Oh, well, that's sweet.
4: Well, thank you, Robert.
0: I wish you could come over and program that thing. Now, we had an odd story last week about a guy who was a monk. And
2: the guy who was standing for 5 years?
0: Yeah, his particular, I don't know if it's a religion or what.
4: Now
0: he's
4: remembering his legs.
0: Yeah. In a sect known as the Kararishwari, which stands for this is funny, it stands for the Standing Babas.
2: Mm-hmm.
0: That's what it means, B-A-B-A-S. And they call him an ascetic monk. This is in India. This guy's been standing up for the last 5 years. Now, according to this news account, these monks take extreme vows to remain standing to clean their souls and bring them closer to the goddess Shiva. Now, if you've seen a picture of this guy, his legs
4: Shiva.
0: From about the thighs down are black. and they're bloated. And
2: they look like elephant feet.
0: Yeah, it's they're going to have to. The, one of the a medical expert in this story says this guy's going to have his legs removed.
3: They're sick.
0: Yeah, this is just, you know, some weird interpretation, probably mistranslation of some.
2: Wonder what he did that he has to stand for 12 years. This soul must really be bad.
0: Yeah, you know. Oof.
4: I had to do that a bunch. And when you were disruptive in class, you'd have to go up and he would, it was a football coach. He would draw a circle on the blackboard and you had to put your nose in it.
2: Nuns were good with that, too.
0: Really? can they get away with that anymore?
3: I don't think so.
2: I doubt it.
3: Do they make you hold a, ever make you hold a book in one hand?
2: Oh, or each no, hand, rather? Each hand,
3: yeah.
2: Like
3: yeah, right.
2: You're kneeling.
3: Yeah.
2: Oh, yeah.
4: Kneeling.
2: Oh, yeah.
0: Ah, the days of torture. In any event, this idiot's doing this, and they've got ropes and stuff so he can sleep standing. But that's some feet. but he won't have feet fairly soon. Anyway, our letter from Matthew.
3: I also would like to know.
4: some feet, John.
0: I don't want to make fun of this guy's religion, but you're an idiot. And any religion that tells you you have to stand up
3: just
0: for
3: just say
0: decade,
3: you're an idiot. Don't leave with I don't want to make fun of this guy.
0: Because yeah. I do.
3: Exactly.
0: Now, see, at least I went to a Catholic wedding, and you guys have it down. You stand for a while, and you sit for a while, and you kneel for a while.
3: It's proper calisthenics.
0: Yeah.
3: Yes.
0: Yeah. So God's going, okay, get up, get down, sit down. But at least you're not standing for whatever.
2: 12 years.
0: 12 years. Yeah, that's long. That's most marriages don't last 12 years. So amen. I'm back to our letter.
4: Yeah.
0: Matthew from Lebanon, Missouri.
2: Ooh.
0: Dear Bob and Tom Show, last week you had the story about the monk who's been standing for over 5 years. It made me wonder, when a monk has sexual relations, does he yell, "Friar in the hole"?
3: I hope so.
4: Oh, fire in the hole.
3: Yeah.
4: In the,
0: but okay. No, friar.
4: No. I'm like, right. Trying to figure out where
3: fire
4: they got
3: fire in the hole. Yeah.
0: Now, Christy, do you know what they call that... That friar hairdo,
2: the friar tuck.
0: Yeah, the hairdo.
4: I don't know if this is right.
2: I don't know.
4: I think that part of the body is called. But go ahead.
0: Where you've got bangs and everything, but you've got like a bald spot.
2: Right.
0: Right there on the top in the middle.
2: What do they call that?
0: Am I getting this right? Is that a tonsure?
4: See, I think the
1: tonsure.
0: No?
4: I think it's another word for pate, I think. I'm not
0: okay.
4: Sure. Mm, right. That could be the style, though. I don't know.
0: But was that, did they shave it that way, or was that just a male pattern baldness of some sort?
2: They have to shave it that way. Because if you were male pattern baldness, you wouldn't still have bangs, right?
4: The only reason you would do that is for religious reasons, or you're being electrocuted.
2: Oh, so they'd have a nice...
3: And you guys are both right. The definition means that haircut, and it also means that part of the head that is cut.
4: No kidding.
3: Yeah,
0: okay. And that and there's a reference to that kind of sort of in the new Toy Story movie.
3: It's the bald joke.
2: Oh, so you saw it?
0: Yeah.
4: Did you see it, Josh?
3: Yeah, I liked it.
2: Did you enjoy the movie, Tom?
0: Yeah, I would rate it in the Toy Story world. I would rate it 4th of 5.
2: Oh, really?
4: Oh, goodness.
2: Whoa.
4: It could have got the editor out a little fat.
2: No, just.
3: I mean, we knew 4 and 5 from the get-go wouldn't be as good as the first three.
4: Right.
0: Yeah.
3: Tarantino said he won't even watch it. He said the first three is a perfect trilogy. Why even make these other two?
4: You know what? Tarantino also said Woody can't act.
3: That's what he also said Barbie keeps her shoes on too much.
4: That's right.
2: So did you put 5 ahead of 4? Is
4: on
2: that
4: the
2: what you're
4: shoes
2: saying?
4: On Mrs. Potato Head.
0: Yeah.
2: Okay.
0: Yeah.
2: Did the girls like it?
0: Yeah.
2: Okay.
0: Yeah. Very very Buzz Lightyear heavy, which is great to Tim Allen. It's terrific.
3: It's very sweet.
4: What is the process as far as going to the movies and your concessions are concerned?
2: Do you
4: go back and refill? Do you?
0: No, I had no idea that a small popcorn is like a watermelon's worth of popcorn. My girls got a big one, and it was. I needed a forklift to get the bucket.
4: You got
0: to
4: get the big bucket. And
0: a lot of popcorn.
4: Most times now, it's
0: 32 minutes of previews.
2: That's standard. Did you sit together or do you sit like 8 rows behind them or something?
0: No, we were in one. We took up a whole row.
4: And don't the,
0: there were a whole bunch of
2: our
0: friends met us there.
4: The Popcorn Bucket has a movie promo on it most often now. Upcoming movie?
0: Did you guys, do you remember the story about the collectible popcorn things that are like $80? Have you heard about these?
2: Mm-mm.
0: Yeah, when we come back, I'll dig it up. There was a big controversy about the Spider-Man one. Remember this? We had the story of this, these, there's some of these popcorn things are... They're doing specialized buckets for certain movies. I'll dig it up for you. Do you have another letter over there?
4: Dear Bob and Tom, show. Sorry to bother you at work. I pulled up to the ATM this weekend and saw the Brinks truck.
2: Oh,
4: I thought this might qualify as a new Tom paranoia warning. A good stiff wind and the security guards would be scrambling to quickly catch and crumple the bills on the ground before gathering them up on a second pass. Fortunately, I'm glad to report it did go on without an incident. And they also went to the gas station. I followed them over there as well. This is from Karen in West Lafayette, Indiana. Go Boilers.
0: Yeah, my concern is always that I don't want to be collateral damage in the event of a robbery.
2: Sure.
0: So I stay away from the Brinks truck.
2: Mm-hmm.
0: Coming up, we'll have some other news about the world of concerts. It's something that's been going on, apparently, a recent development in the world of concerts. What's coming up in sports?
4: Well, we've got we're on to the knockout round in the World Cup. You lose now, you go home. And let's see, had a NASCAR event. Shane Van Gisbergen won in Sonoma. Scotty Scheffler and Victor Hovland at the Travelers Championship. Solved nothing. They're going to have a playoff today. And a Michigan kitty cat.
1: Oh, yeah?
4: Who wants to hear about a kitty cat from Michigan?
0: Kitty cat world record.
3: Well, we got some Detroit pussy.
0: That's my favorite Ted Nugent album, Don't You Go Knocking Detroit Pussy.
4: Detroit Breakdown, Motor City Shakedown.
0: A little Jay Giles for you. 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Coming up, we have news from the world of sports. We have news from the world of happy birthdays for a great movie star. And Gracie the Giraffe. Have they found her? We're going to find out for that. That's a loose giraffe in Texas. We are in the O'Reilly Auto Parts studios. 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
39: A better life with Dr. Sanjay Gupta.
40: I'm feeling lucky to have my college-age kids home with me for a few weeks this summer. And one of the things I know we're going to be talking about, AI. I've started to use it more often at the hospital to get fresh takes on patient problems that I'm trying to solve. And for my girls, well, I know that they are navigating college now with these new powerful tools, something, frankly, that you and I couldn't have even imagined when we were in school. But while it may be tempting to outsource your studying and your work to these large language models, I beg you not to. And that's because AI chatbots tend to reproduce what researchers call weird viewpoints. That's an acronym: Western, educated, industrialized, rich, and democratic. Look, AI isn't going away, and admittedly, it can be a really powerful tool, but you don't want it doing your thinking for you. I'm Dr. Sanjay Gupta, helping you live a better life.
5: He's classic. 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
0: Hey, welcome back to the Bob and Tom Show in the O'Reilly Auto Parts Studios. There's Christy Lee.
1: Hi.
0: She's at the news desk.
1: Yep.
0: There's Pat Godwin.
2: Hey, Chick.
0: Hello, Pat. You all right?
2: Yeah.
0: Okay? Comfortable?
2: Mm-hmm. I'm okay.
0: Okay. There, that's all we can ask. There's Josh Arnold.
3: Hi there.
0: There's Ace Cosby.
4: Howdy.
0: I'm Chick. Hello, Tom.
8: Hello, Chick McGee.
0: Yes.
8: I mentioned something, and I dug the story up. I went to a movie. We were talking about popcorn, et cetera, et cetera. And there's been kind of a thing now where they're doing these specialized popcorn containers that can cost, they're pretty pricey.
3: Yeah, but they'll sometimes be in the shapes of, like, you can maybe get Woody's hat or something.
8: Yeah, and one of the ones that was controversial was Dune. Do you recall that one?
3: Was it the sandworm?
1: Yeah.
8: And it looked an awful lot like a, do you remember this?
3: Sandworm. Similar to a fleshlight?
8: Yes, it looked like the fleshlight, which is the male masturbatory tool, if you will.
0: Could you be a little more clinical with that?
8: Well, I mean, it looks kind of like an old-fashioned flashlight with a, but it's a portable plastic orifice.
0: No, I'm not familiar with the term, but isn't that a jack buddy?
1: Yep.
0: Is that what that's called?
3: Like in the larger umbrella of those?
0: Yeah.
3: Jack buddy? Sure. Like, why not?
8: Oh, you mean Fleshlight's a brand name like Kleenex?
3: I think Fleshlight
1: so.
3: Is.
1: Yes.
3: Oh, yeah. Oh, which is hilarious.
8: Yeah. Dear God.
0: Fleshlight is absolutely like Kleenex or Xerox.
3: Yeah.
8: I didn't need to know that.
2: And pocket something, right?
1: Yeah. Mm-hmm.
3: Was the Pocket P actually a brand name, too?
0: I don't know. I don't think so.
3: It was like Pocket Fisherman.
0: on one wall, you have Pocket P's and the other Jack Buddies.
3: Jack Buddies.
0: Although, Jack Buddy, you could a girl could use it. Buddy? Call that sure. Jack.
8: But once again, the point was that when that movie Dune came out, that got a lot of laughs and a lot of viral chat. Well, now the new Spider-Man, which is whatever, Spider-Man 89, I forget how many of these.
1: Spider-Man Brand New Day, Tom.
8: I'll be missing it. The point is, they've already released the popcorn box, and we don't have the ability to send a photograph. It looks like, well, read the story.
1: The popcorn bucket for the new Spider-Man movie appears to be going viral for the wrong reasons. Cinemark shared images of the merchandise coming to theaters for Spider-Man Brand New Day, which includes a Spider-Man combo container, a snack and drink holder shaped like Spider-Man's hand as it slings a web.
0: Oh.
1: The semi-opaque web acts as a bowl for the popcorn. Internet users, however,
8: they're right.
1: Said the web instead looked like seminal fluid and flooded the post comments with crass jokes. This will be available July 31st when the movie comes out.
0: Well, that's
3: that's the metaphor.
0: Mm-hmm. Yeah, absolutely.
3: Everybody knows that. That's.
8: I mean, it looks like a splayed out load of seminal fluid.
0: But, I mean, it's just kind of silly, right?
8: Are people upset? Are you looking at it?
3: I am looking at it. You have to want to see that. I think it's not that obvious.
8: And there's a note here. It says.
3: There's a straw sticking out of it, too, as though you could just sip from it.
1: Ah, yes.
8: It says, this movie, apparently Spider-Man is getting what they're calling organic webbing, where the webs are coming out of him, not from the web shooters that he built. Remember the...
3: Sure.
0: I was going to say they're...
3: Each Spider-Man's kind of different.
0: Yeah, because one of them has a mechanism that he has to fill with fluid to make webs. And the other one, the original one, I want to say, it came out of his wrist. It was actually organically produced by his body. So, after he was bitten by that radioactive spider.
8: They had to, in the process of manufacturing these. Does it give the price, Christy?
1: No.
8: Yeah, I don't see it in this article either. These tend to be fairly pricey, so.
1: Oh.
8: Have you seen a picture?
1: Here it is, $40.
8: Okay. Have you seen a picture of the Dune bucket? I mean,
3: yeah.
8: It does look like a fleshlight.
3: Yeah.
8: So, anyway, be looking for Spider-Man in a few weeks if you're a fan.
1: Well, this is kind of cool, actually, this Spider-Man thing.
8: You think so?
1: Yeah, it looks... See, I see a seashell. It almost looks like
3: a conch?
1: Yeah.
3: Yeah.
1: Yeah.
0: Aren't you nice?
1: Well, I'm just...
3: I see what you're saying.
8: But you're not the audience. You're not a teenage boy.
1: No.
8: And is the new guy in this...
0: Is the same guy.
1: It's the same guy.
0: Tom Holland.
1: Tom Holland.
8: How old is he?
0: I don't know, 25, 30,
8: okay,
0: somewhere around in there.
8: How many?
0: He just got married, right?
8: How many of these guys have there been?
1: Zendaya.
2: A lot, at least three in the most recent.
0: Garfield, Toby, and
3: within the 2000s, three.
8: Yeah. Okay.
1: Didn't Tom Holland marry Zendaya?
3: Well, four if you count the animated.
0: Yeah. I thought so.
3: And five if you count Nicolas Cage.
0: And
8: I can't.
0: And Nicolas Cage is Spider-Man on a series on Prime, I think.
8: Wow. Yeah, I'm out. I mean, that's not for me, as Josh would say.
0: What I was going to say was that the Spider-Man, the cartoons, Into the Spider-Verse, one of the best movies.
8: That's the worst movie I've seen in 10 years.
0: Ever seen?
8: I could not stand sitting there any longer.
0: What? Really?
8: I seriously say that's the worst movie I've sat through in 10 years.
0: I thought it was amazing.
8: Really?
0: Yeah.
8: Well, I guess apparently those with an IQ over 40 have trouble sitting through it.
3: Oh. No. You see, Chick didn't insult you.
0: No, I didn't.
3: You guys have different opinions, but it's interesting that you went on the attack, whereas Chick was accepting.
8: That isn't just a mediocre movie. That is a terrible movie.
0: Oh, I think the exact opposite. Really?
8: I spent, after about 20 minutes, all I did was answer emails.
0: Wow.
8: Okay, well, let's
3: move forward. That's got at least like a 98% on Rotten Tomatoes.
0: Absolutely.
8: Yeah, that just shows. That's why I hate democracy. Look what happens. Chick McGee, you have a letter over there?
0: I do, and I don't know if we have pictures available or not, but we have a new world record that the boys back in research and development might have missed. An amazing event at Rockford, Illinois, a couple weeks ago. 1,433 women motorcyclists.
1: Whoa.
0: Set a new world record for the number of women motorcyclists riding motorcycles.
8: That's cool.
3: How about that?
0: 1,433 in Rockford, Illinois.
8: And that kind of leads to, I doubt if very many of them were on Vespas.
1: No,
8: That story coming up later today about the Vespa motorcycle, which was designed in, 1940-something?
1: For women.
8: Because the ladies could, there was no middle bar there. So we'll get to that story coming up. Well, congratulations.
0: Why don't you buy a Vespa? I thought you were going to buy a Vespa, Crispy.
1: I'd love to have a Vespa, but there's really nowhere to ride it where I live. So.
0: Oh.
8: Now,
1: I can't really.
8: Got another letter here. This is from Lucius.
1: Love that name.
8: I was listening this morning, heard you guys talking about standard or so-called stick shift transmissions.
0: Manual, yeah.
8: I'm a big fan of the manual.
1: Mm-hmm.
8: Very few these days. Very few out there. I had an Uber guy that had one a couple weeks ago.
0: No kidding.
8: Yeah.
0: Wow.
8: It was a Toyota.
0: And did you have a conversation with this gentleman?
8: Yeah, I said, that's really cool.
0: Uh-huh. Did you find out about his background? And married?
8: I might have chatted with him. He was a nice guy. Lucius has a 2002 Nissan Frontier 5-speed with, get this, Christy, 331,000 miles on it with the original clutch.
1: Man.
8: He goes, by the way, my car is theft-proof. When I stop at the grocery store, I tell my son, don't bother locking the door. Nobody knows how to drive one of these. They can't steal it.
0: That's the original clutch?
8: That's what he says.
1: I can't believe that. That's,
8: we must be a good driver.
1: Awesome. We must be a great,
8: good for you, Lucius.
0: Remember when you...
3: that's a guy who downshifts, isn't it?
0: Oh, yeah.
3: Yeah.
0: Remember when they miss gear or whatever you call it? Hey, grind me a pound.
1: Yeah.
8: Oh, yes. Those were the days.
3: Grind me a pound.
2: I heard
3: grind
2: that a lot.
0: Oh, yeah.
8: We get that story about once or twice a year where a couple of thugs try to steal a car. They pull somebody over, put a gun to his head, and then they get inside and can't drive it all because it's a stick.
1: That's right.
8: If you're going to be a carjacker, you're going to have to do your homework. You have to learn how to drive.
1: Love to drive.
8: Okay.
0: If you worked as hard at being a carjacker as you work at your job, you could really make something here.
3: You sure could. Yeah.
8: Maybe the way to go, become a valet parker.
0: Yes.
8: We're learn.
3: The secret to carjacker, they never work a day in their lives, do they?
0: No.
3: Oh, boy.
0: Because
3: the world is theirs.
4: Do what you love.
0: They're doing what they love. Yeah. That's not a job.
3: No.
0: same with breaking into houses. That's my joy.
3: Can you imagine the thrill of breaking into a house while there are people sleeping in it?
0: Oh, yeah.
3: Stealing a bunch of stuff, leaving and getting away with it?
0: Oh,
3: you'd feel like you were king of the world.
4: Yeah, except when you get shot.
0: And then,
3: it has its downsides. But.
8: Yeah, when the dog starts barking, next thing you know, you've got a shotgun in the ball.
0: You always you leave them a little something in the front hallway. You know what I'm talking about.
3: I don't. I know guys who defecate. I know guys who I just leave a nice note.
0: That's interesting.
3: Yeah.
0: They would call you the gentleman catbird.
3: Nice decor.
8: When my New York apartment was robbed, they defecated in the living room. I wish I were kidding.
0: Are you sure?
8: I am positive.
0: Had to be one of your...
1: Was that a friend of yours?
3: You think they were there to defecate and then just took something? No, or were they...
0: I'm trying to cover up the defecation.
8: They took a nice Sony reel-to-reel and several tapes. Never mind. We're going to return.
0: Do you have a reel-to-reel? I'm trying to get that back up and running. I got the machine and I got the tape.
8: I got two of them.
0: I need a consultant.
8: Yeah, we are in the O'Reilly Auto Parts studios, and this is the Bob and Tom Show.
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7: You know, it's funny, when I think back to what the typical American dinner looked like when you and I were kids, there's usually some kind of meat featured at the center of the plate. Vegetables are there, but often thought of as a side dish. More and more, though, we are coming to realize that a plant-based diet, with little or no meat even, is going to be a healthier way to eat for just about everyone. New study out of the University of Hawaii Cancer Center found that eating a high-quality plant-rich diet that includes whole grains, vegetables, and fruits may prevent cognitive impairment even when people start that diet in their late 50s and 60s. Yeah, it's important to make sure you're getting enough protein, fats, complex carbohydrates. Just because you cut out or even cut back on meat, though, is not a license to eat whatever you want. Focus on eating whole, real foods. I'm Dr. Sanjay Gupta, helping you live a better life.
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0: Lee at the news desk.
28: Hello.
0: There's Pat Godwin.
29: Hey, chick.
0: He's tugging at his collar like a,
29: trying to get comfortable.
0: There's Jess Hooker.
33: Hi.
0: There's Josh Arnold.
37: Jess Hooker celebrating Dress Like Josh Day.
33: Yeah, kind of, yeah. I got a big black shirt. I have white carpenter jeans on. I don't think you wear those.
37: I don't, but I had a pair of carpenter jeans in my late teens, early 20s.
38: Yeah, they were big when I was in high school.
8: I was a big fat girl thing.
33: What?
37: Now, here's the thing.
33: Okay. No.
0: And Jess
37: Tom's
0: has
37: not
0: on right
37: wrong.
0: Now, Tom.
37: Yeah.
8: This is correct.
37: Tom's not wrong.
33: Yeah.
37: But you didn't have to be fat to wear them. And also, what Tom considers fat isn't, let's say, what I would consider fat.
33: No.
0: Fat is
33: no.
0: Like 110, 115.
37: But I also saw some real big fat girls wear them.
8: Oh, boy. Right. And boys, Lowell George from Little Feet, toward the end, wore those all the time.
33: Okay.
37: Yes.
8: He wore the overalls.
37: Big guys, too.
0: And I think Pat had this question Friday, but you missed it. If a carpenter jean, would you marry them? What did you say? If I were a carpenter jean?
29: Something about if I were a carpenter aunt, I think.
0: Yeah, it was carpenter aunt.
8: If I were a carpenter is a great Tim Harden song.
0: Okay, yes. If you say so.
8: What do you mean, if I say so? It's a great song written by the great Tim Hardon.
37: Well, last name Hardon is funny.
0: Yeah, yeah, Hardon. Tim Hardon.
8: Oh,
0: Hardon.
8: My God, great American Marine. The larger
37: well,
8: point.
37: Well, then
8: here.
37: He certainly heard Hardon. Yeah. Yeah.
6: Wouldn't bother him. He's
8: yes, I'm sure. When he was
6: Semper
8: in the Corps, when he was in the Corps, yeah, Semper Fi.
9: Can I be in charge for a while?
8: All right, Mr. Hardon.
37: Oh, dude, that I bet that was his nickname.
38: Oh, no, he did.
9: Yeah, I'm just going to call you Pecker from now on.
37: Yeah, right. It completely devolved.
9: There's Ace Cosby.
0: Hey. I'm Chick. Hello, Tom.
8: For those of you with musical taste, you might want to grab a Tim Hardon live
0: Why don't
8: at Carnegie
0: you
8: Hall.
0: Take you and your musical taste.
8: Mike Mary on Vox.
37: Comedically, should we all go to like a legit boot camp for a weekend?
38: No.
37: And film it?
0: Yes.
37: See
0: no.
37: how we all
0: Absolutely.
37: Do?
0: Absolutely, yes.
6: How we all do?
8: No, we can't because we can't because we're going to get our insurance dropped if Godwin has one more surgery.
6: My God, no.
8: But the next one's free. This is what, number 9? By the way,
0: there are people
8: Jess,
0: that
8: I wanted to say, Jess, your hair looks amazing today. This is a great look for you. I know every day you come in with a new do.
33: Yeah.
8: This is a good one.
33: Thank
6: and
33: you.
6: And you are glowing today.
33: Thanks.
6: Happy
33: you
6: birthday.
33: Look
6: gorgeous.
33: Oh, thank you.
8: It's your birthday?
33: Today is my birthday.
38: Oh, happy birthday.
33: Yeah.
38: Did you make yourself a cake?
33: I did not.
0: Oh.
33: I did not.
8: You
33: no.
8: look great today.
6: I'll go to Kroger and get you one.
33: Oh, thanks, buddy.
8: It's a great.
33: Yeah, I'm 45 today. So.
0: All right.
33: Yeah, I feel good.
6: Good.
8: And you look amazing. I did not
33: thank
8: know it was
33: you.
8: Your birthday. Happy birthday.
33: Thank you.
8: We were doing some mail, some letters here.
0: Some guy.
8: Chick, do you have one over there? Do you want me to go?
0: We have a picture that I need to show everybody, but it's kind of difficult. Anyway, maybe this will. It's a yacht rock band.
38: Yeah,
37: we all like those.
0: We went to the Yachtly Crew show in Fort Wayne last week.
8: Love that name.
0: This is from Roderick, and the point of the picture is. The gentleman has a keytar.
38: Oh, yeah.
37: I saw that picture. Mm-hmm. Not that picture. I'm sorry. I saw a picture of the band on my GameStop. You know, that app you can go find tickets.
0: Okay, yeah.
37: I saw that Yachtly Crew was going to be in the area, and I saw with the keytar, and I was like, do I need to make a road trip?
0: Oh, that's just on the cusp of too far.
8: Pat, I know that you began as a keyboard player, and now you're an excellent guitar player. I would like to mention that the Pat Godwin television special is out there right now on the Dry Bar Network. You can find it on the app, the Dry Bar app, or the Dry Bar website for more information. And how do they view it, Pat? What's the trick?
6: You go to the website or you go to the app and you put in Pat Godwin in caps, no spaces, boom, you get a free month.
0: Boom.
8: It's very good. Now, have you ever played the keytar, which is the keyboard you sling around your neck?
6: Oh, no.
33: Do you know we have a keytar on staff now? Well, not on staff, but we have one here now.
37: Oh, no, I didn't.
33: Yeah.
0: No
33: Noah tracked one down. We have a real one. Yeah.
8: There's no really valid reason to play one.
33: I know, but it's cool.
8: It just looks cool. I think I want to say.
6: Well,
38: it looks
8: I think
38: cool.
8: It's funny.
38: It's not fun. It's funny.
8: The
38: not
8: idea
38: cool.
8: is that the keyboard guy could get up and think. I want to say, help me here, Chick. You're the.
0: Yeah.
8: We're both big Steely Dan fans.
0: I was just going to mention
8: Steely Dan. Doesn't Donald Fagen, didn't he in his live show at one point get
0: Absolutely.
8: Up and play a keytar?
0: Yeah, he sure did. Midnight Special, I think he played the keytar.
8: But it's kind of a it's kind
9: at
8: of a
9: the
8: stunt.
9: Special.
0: But you guys didn't even, did you hear what the name of the band is?
38: Yachtly
0: Crew.
38: Yeah.
0: Come
38: great.
0: On.
8: It's great.
0: But that's not as good as the Steely Dan band, Brooklyn Charmers.
8: Yeah, that's an obscure
6: like that.
0: And the Elton John that I almost...
6: Oh, what was that called?
8: By the way,
0: Dogs of Society.
8: While we're doing obscure band stuff, there is a terrific band, and I think they're from Moscow, Russia, called Leonid and Friends.
0: It is amazing.
8: And they do... there's a bunch of videos. They do a live Steely Dan version of a couple tunes with a six-piece horn section. And every once, if you listen really carefully, you can hear the guy's slight Russian accent.
33: Yeah.
8: They are terrific.
0: And they learned the Steely Dan listening to the radio. They didn't have any.
8: And they're, it's,
37: but they're dirty Ruskies?
8: Yeah, they're commies. No, and they're touring.
0: Godless.
8: They're going to be not here. I'm going to go see them. So they're great.
38: You're going to go see them.
8: Yeah, Leonid and Friends.
33: Okay.
8: Trust me.
0: Me and you? Flip-flops and tank tops?
8: They do live Chicago tunes, the great horn band Chicago.
6: They're always Putin on a good show.
37: He's right. Pat's not wrong.
6: Am I right?
8: I was trying to be serious, but I'll quit now.
0: They have to do putting on the Ritz.
6: Oh my gosh.
0: Putting on the Ritz.
6: I've seen them. They're amazing.
8: Yeah, they're great. I know it seems weird that there'd be this band from Moscow. They're great.
33: Okay. I'll look them up. I'm looking if them if up. You, if, I, I'm
37: See
33: curious.
37: Them before they're executed.
8: Okay. This is a really nice letter. This comes to us from Jared, and he says, Christy, help me pronounce this. I'm sorry. He says, Christy can help Tom pronounce the name of this town. Ready, Christy?
38: What is it?
8: L-O-O-G-O-O-T-E-E.
38: Lagodi?
8: Lagodi, Indiana.
38: Lagodi, Indiana.
0: Lagodi, yeah.
38: Sure.
8: Wow. Was that one of the ones in Hoosiers?
37: I don't know. I know that they're famous for a beauty pageant, though. Women can vie every summer to be the Bella Lugosi.
8: I think that's a fine joke. I would like to.
37: The Bell Josh, a Lugosi.
0: We might as well do this on the air. Now, look.
37: You think the people are going to want to hear this intervention?
0: I think they're going to appreciate it. They're going to want to know where you're coming from.
8: Maybe you should hit a bell when it's like, make sure this gets in best of.
37: Best of Bell.
0: This bell's going to be ringing
37: Makes
0: off the hook.
37: Makes it easier to edit.
0: That's right. Bella Lugosi.
8: Oh, I think isn't it Ulytic? One of the teams Ulytic? In Hoosiers?
0: Yes.
38: And absolutely.
8: Lugosi. That's a great
38: Lugosi.
8: Name. Sounds
38: sure.
8: like a camp.
0: I wonder what they are. The Lugosi Warriors or something?
33: Lions.
8: Speaking of camps, we have the Bob and Tom Camp t-shirts. They're great. It says a camp radio wood. And there's a bunch of them. There's a psychedelic Woodstock one. There's a cool hoodie. There's a nice summer color.
0: That hoodie's badass.
8: And then there's the Pat Godwin t-shirt. And they're all out there on our pop-up store. Check it out at bobandtom.com. I'm sorry, I lost my place in this letter here. Jared from Lugosi?
38: Lugosi,
8: okay. Mm-hmm. He goes, I heard you guys talking about a small western town called Oatman, Arizona, where the donkeys were roaming throughout the town. My family and I were planning a trip to the Southwest, decided we had to stop and check out Oatman.
38: Is that in Arizona?
8: Yeah, about 10 miles before we got into town, there was a large donkey standing in the road. We slowed down and put down the window to get a picture. The donkey approached our car and stuck his head all the way in the window.
0: Yeah, he did.
8: There's a photograph of this.
37: That's fun.
8: Looks like his young son is kind of terrified. Dad, there's a giant donkey in the car. Hilarious.
0: And Jess was right. Lugosi is the Lions. Lugosi High School, Lugosi, Indiana, the Lions.
38: Do you have to play them, New Pal?
0: And black
33: I don't
0: and
33: think so.
37: Were you just going for the alliteration?
33: I was.
37: Yes.
33: Yeah, that was a guess.
0: Their colors are black and old gold.
38: Oh,
33: okay.
38: Oh,
6: nothing like
33: all
6: old.
33: Right.
6: My family's swimming in old gold.
8: Thank you, Jared. He goes, I never thought I'd get a decent vacation idea from the Bob and Tom Show. I wouldn't get one either.
0: I beg your pardon.
38: Hey.
0: We're full of decent ideas.
38: We have great vacations.
8: Oatman, Arizona.
33: Are donkeys nice? Are they?
38: Yeah.
37: Oh, I don't know.
0: Not only are donkeys nice, but they're incredibly affectionate.
33: Oh, really?
0: And they're really smart. Yeah. Oh,
38: okay. Yeah, they are.
8: I'm kind of with Christy. I would like to. I like looking at people riding horses. I don't like to do it myself.
33: Right.
8: And I like looking at donkeys. And I'd like to have a farm with llamas
0: and donkeys.
33: What was here? Was it a donkey or
8: that
33: a mule?
8: That was Jack.
0: Mammoth Jack.
8: Mammoth Jack.
33: I
37: cried watching a horse movie yesterday.
38: You did?
0: Yeah. You always cry at the horse movie.
37: I know. This was a new one I'd never
8: Which
37: seen.
8: Which one was it?
37: It was called Ride Like a Girl. And it's about the first woman who won the Melbourne Cup.
0: Oh.
37: And, The ending came and hit me in the face.
8: So then
0: you're just blubbering.
8: Do you enjoy Mr. Ed as much as I do?
37: I enjoyed it when it was on Nick at Night back in the day. And but
0: why would you
37: but
0: bring
37: no,
0: up
37: the,
0: Mr. Ed?
37: The answer to your question is, do I enjoy it as much as you do? No.
8: No, that's not
37: yeah,
0: a touching
37: no.
0: horse movie. And then, well, you like Mr. Ed.
37: Yeah, no, there was no emotion there.
8: Are you kidding?
37: Well, I don't know. I always
8: Ed, I'd like to talk to a psychiatrist.
37: I always found it sad and frustrating.
8: I think I'd like to talk to a psychiatrist. I think Mr. Ed is kind of an analogy about a man losing his mind.
37: Yeah, of course. That's
8: he's got a wife with torpedo jugs.
37: Of course.
33: I remember when my daughter was born, we named her Addison, and Tom's like, "Well, naturally, you got that from Mr. Ed." And I was like, "No, we didn't."
0: The next door neighbor, one of the iterations is Addison. They changed the next door neighbor a couple times.
8: I think he died.
0: Yeah, probably. He was older than
8: well,
0: incredible alcoholic.
8: If you want to send us your mail, we'd love to hear from you. That would be Bob and Tom at bobandtom.com. Christy Lee.
38: Yes.
8: You did not ride a horse to work.
38: I did not. I drove my lovely Tucson hybrid. And we're down to the knockout rounds. That's right. The world's watching the stars of the FIFA World Cup.
0: Ruh-roh.
38: And Hyundai has its eyes on that next generation of talent. The future stars already turning heads at age 14. Because next doesn't wait for an invitation, and neither does Hyundai. Hyundai has always moved the future within reach. They did it when they made advanced safety standard on every vehicle and engineered EVs with ultra-fast charging capability. Because the future isn't some far-off concept. It's already here. Next starts now. Hyundai, an official partner of FIFA.
8: Thanks, Christy. Now, you've learned something if you've been listening the last few minutes.
38: What's that?
8: You've learned that Josh recommends a horse movie called what?
37: Ride Like a Girl.
8: Ride Like a Girl.
37: I thought it was very sweet.
8: Okay. And I'm proud of you. The fact that I was expecting you to say you watched a pornographic film called Ride Like a Girl. But no, I'm sure it's been made into one. the sequel, Hung Like a Donkey. And you've learned that there's a cool band out there to go online and watch the videos of Leonid and Friends.
38: And the big Brooklyn tour coming up this fall for them.
8: Yeah, it'll blow. It blew my mind. Okay. I mean, they do brilliant covers. They're just, it's so great to see people that are really good at what they do.
37: That's fun. That's cool.
8: From Moscow, USA. Nope. USSR.
0: Did
8: nope.
0: You see Russia. Walter Perezater passed away.
8: The sax player from Chicago.
0: Yeah.
8: Sadly. Yeah. Now, we've got some good news on your way, and we'll be presenting it from here, the O'Reilly Auto Parts Studios. And Pat Godwin's going to sing a song for us. 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
7: You know, it's funny, when I think back to what the typical American dinner looked like when you and I were kids, there's usually some kind of meat featured at the center of the plate. Vegetables are there, but often thought of as a side dish. More and more, though, we are coming to realize that a plant-based diet, with little or no meat even, is going to be a healthier way to eat for just about everyone. New study out of the University of Hawaii Cancer Center found that eating a high-quality plant-rich diet that includes whole grains, vegetables, and fruits may prevent cognitive impairment even when people start that diet in their late 50s and 60s. Yeah, it's important to make sure you're getting enough protein, fats, complex carbohydrates. Just because you cut out or even cut back on meat, though, is not a license to eat whatever you want. Focus on eating whole, real foods. I'm Dr. Sanjay Gupta, helping you live a better life.
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3: Hello.
2: Pat Godwin is at the music desk. There's Jess Hooker.
4: Hi.
2: There's Josh Arnold.
5: Hi there, and happy birthday, Jess.
4: Thank you.
6: Happy birthday.
5: Oh, we should all dress like Marilyn Monroe and sing to you. Maybe that's what Godwin's doing.
4: Yeah.
2: Mr. President.
5: Putting on his dress.
2: There's Ace Cosby.
7: Hello.
2: Hello, indeed. I'm Chick. Hello, Tom.
8: You imagine how pissed Jackie was.
4: Yeah, that's embarrassing.
5: Where, you know what?
2: I don't think she yelled, though.
5: Where is President Kennedy looking when Marilyn is singing? Is it one of those? Is he looking straight ahead and she's kind of to his side and behind him a little bit?
8: I'd have to see
5: at the dais.
4: I don't remember.
5: Because he had to decide.
4: Yeah.
5: Am I going to look at her while she's doing this? I know I'm not turning my head at all towards Jackie.
2: No.
8: Yeah. He didn't make the circle O with the left hand and insert the index finger from the right.
5: Or is that where he texted the CIA and went, Dallas, make it happen.
2: this can't continue. Jackie's
5: Get me out of this.
8: And he had the early texting phone, of course.
2: They had texting the government long before.
5: Yeah, yeah.
4: He apparently was sitting in a box seat at Madison Square Garden.
2: Yeah, he was.
4: But he did walk onto the stage to thank her and joke about the performance after.
5: So. Yeah, he kind of have to.
4: Yeah.
5: I mean, he can't just...
4: No.
5: Because you also don't want to piss her off.
4: Right.
5: Because then she could have.
4: Yeah, imploded everything.
5: Yeah.
8: Wow.
5: By the way, speaking of Madison Square Garden, it sounds like, and I just saw a little thing on this, that our speculation about, speculation about the Taylor Swift wedding is actually like a thing.
4: It is legit.
2: It has.
4: It's taken.
5: They're
4: off.
5: Absolutely become, treating it like it's.
4: Yeah,
2: that it's going to happen July 4th. Yeah.
4: But there are some people saying that it's a ruse for her real wedding.
5: I would love that
4: wedding.
5: So much.
4: Wouldn't that be great?
5: But somebody, I saw this thing, and the person was explaining why this is such a good idea to have it at MSG.
4: Yeah.
5: And because of the security, because of the lack of overhead plane footage, I was like, oh, that does make sense. Mm-hmm. It sounds nuts.
4: Right.
5: But for her, it might be the best place.
2: New York prepares for an event at MSG. Clues point to you-know-who. This is from the New York Times. The Times has confirmed Taylor Swift has rented the sports arena for July 4th weekend, suggesting plans for some sort of day-long celebration. And, of course, one of the biggest events of the summer, a mystery, where and when are Taylor and Trav going to get married?
5: Maybe there's also a chance they're already married. They did it at some little farm somewhere.
2: Yeah.
5: And this is the bash.
4: Yeah. I hope so. I hope they did something really personal.
5: I hope so, too.
4: Yeah.
2: On July 2nd, plans call for an intimate gathering of about 100 people at the garden. The next day, July 3rd, about 1,000.
4: Oh, maybe that's it. Maybe they're getting married privately.
2: For a splashier celebration with possible stage appearances by certain
5: performers. It's sort of the Fort Knox, apparently.

0: entirely of public venues where no, right. I mean, they'll just.
1: That's cool.
2: I have been asked to sing Lighthouse.
3: Oh, really?
2: I'll tell you that right now.
0: Are you going to do it?
4: Now, what is the record for you singing Lighthouse at a wedding?
2: Honestly, family and friends, maybe around 20, 22.
4: 22 times? And how many of those folks are still married?
2: All divorces, except for the one which I did recently for Michelle and her husband.
4: No kidding.
2: They're still married.
5: That, and this is a song. You know of.
1: This is a song you wrote when you were how old?
2: Oh God, 19. Terrible, cute little melody.
4: But. It's so important. It was so important.
1: Well, I would ask you to play it, but you can't play the guitar right now. So listen.
3: Oh, a quick follow-up.
2: Well, it's on piano, but
3: Jackie was not at the event that night.
6: Oh,
3: she did not attend the birthday gala, knowing ahead of time that Marilyn was scheduled to perform. She skipped the event.
0: No I just, way.
4: I am absolutely not going to be in the same room with that worthless whore.
1: Once again, what did he text the CIA?
0: With the earliest texting technology, texted Dallas, make it happen. Get me out of this in some way.
1: I know. Why did we get talking about Leonard and Friends and the band from Russia?
0: You brought it up.
3: Yacht
0: Rock cover band.
3: The cover band.
1: Yes, cover bands.
4: The Brooklyn Charmers.
1: Yeah, Leonard and Friends.
3: Yachtly Crew, was that the name of it?
1: Leonard and Friends does amazing covers of horn bands like Blood, Sweat, and Tears, Steely Dan, Earth, Wind, and Fire. I'm going to play you just a little bit of one of these.
2: You're not going to believe it.
1: It's incredible.
0: These are the Russian chaps.

0: right.
1: Here's the hook, I think, right here.
0: Okay.
1: Yeah, the videos are great. They're doing it in a studio live with this huge horn section.
2: How many people would you say?
1: Some of the videos have got, what would you say, Pat? 15, 20?
2: Yeah.
3: Oh, that's a party on a stage, isn't
4: it? That's fun.
1: They really nailed this one. This is one of my favorite songs ever anyway. This is a great song from Tower of Power. This is Leonard and Friends doing it. This is What Is Hip? The guy's got the same guitar tone. Wow.
0: Nice tight horns.
1: And that drumming.
3: These are all machines?
1: No, these are genuine people.
5: Well. The world hasn't bought your trick bag, and these are meant to hit back. But you and just exactly shoot what's hip.
1: Do you like the song What Is Hip, Christy?
4: I've never heard it.
1: You've never heard What Is Hip?
4: Not until I sat in here and you played snippets.
1: What Is Hip today may soon become passé, my friend.
4: Yeah. Well, okay.
1: Yeah, do yourself a favor. Listen to Tower of Power.
0: That's great. Interesting that you like that song and it has that lyric.
1: Huh. Well, why? What Is Hip today may soon become passé?
0: Yeah, I mean.
4: Nothing becomes passé for you.
0: No, it's always.
4: It's always hip.
2: You hold on to that.
1: That's because I define hip.
0: Is that right?
1: Oh, yes.
4: Okay.
0: You know what? I think you might be right.
1: That's it. If you get a chance, listen to Leonard and Friends. Also, obviously, the originals of Boogie Wonderland and the great Tower of Power. There's a bunch of great live albums from Tower of Power, too. Mm-hmm. They're a terrific band. Anyway, I'm sorry.
0: So Very Hard to Go is the big hit from Tower of Power.
1: But all their stuff's great.
0: But all their
1: horn section's good.
0: He's right.
1: But
0: he's right.
1: We're going to move forward here. Where were we?
0: World Cup, kids. Are you still up for the World Cup and matches? And
4: sure.
0: Okay, we had a first knockout game last night in SoFi.
3: Who's out of here?
0: Canada gets the win for the first knockout match victory in a World Cup in Canadian soccer history. And the goal scorer, I'm not sure how he's Canadian, but here's his name.
4: Okay.
0: Stephen Eustaquio.
1: Fresh well, Canada, off. Much like America, people emigrated from all over the world.
0: Fresh from Colombia, where the greatest soccer, Argentina.
1: You want the guys to be named Gordy, don't you?
0: I do. Gordy McClellan.
3: Yeah, otherwise, I smell a ringer, really.
0: Absolutely. Canada beat South Africa 1-0.
3: I mean, he was the only guy on the soccer field not holding a stick. So that tells you something.
0: That would be almost worth
4: They're
0: it.
4: They're like the Catholic schools of World Cup soccer. They're...
0: Why don't they have a team photo with everybody having a hockey stick.
4: They're recruiting.
3: They should.
0: That'd be great. You can Photoshop that in.
3: What, Christy?
4: I said they're recruiters. They're recruiting like Catholic schools do.
3: The
4: Canadian team.
3: You're right.
4: Yeah.
1: Oh, yeah. When I went to high school, St. Ignatius could beat the Cleveland Browns.
0: Absolutely.
1: I want to say to my friend Dane, who gets that joke, thank you.
0: Scotty Scheffler celebrated. He thought he had won the tournament. He made an 8-foot par putt on the 18th to force a playoff with Victor Hovland.
3: You will go down, Scheffler.
0: I will break you. At the Travelers Championship in Cromwell, Connecticut, but then the sky has opened up.
4: Oh.
0: We had a little liquid sunshine. And that'll have to wait till today. They're going to have a playoff today.
1: Where's the victor from?
0: Extra holes. Denmark or Russia? I'm not sure.
3: They are all the same.
0: That's right.
3: Not American.
0: He is the grandson of Dolph Lundgren.
3: Yes.
1: Really? Yes.
0: And by the way, from a world-class liar, that was a very good really. That's interesting. Sonny Gray, not Sonny Black, Sonny Red. You ask anybody. Lefty, I'm known in this town. All right?
3: A little Donnie Brasco for
0: I'm
3: that
0: known.
3: Ass.
0: Sonny Gray almost overloaded with reasons to celebrate. He took a no-hitter into the eighth, and he reached 2,000 career strikeouts.
3: Into the eighth. You don't hear that much anymore.
0: But not enough. Boston came up against the rival Yankees, a team Gray once pitched for. So after winning a wild game 5-4 in 10 innings, Gray and the Red Sox were celebrating the four-game sweep at Fenway. But his name's Sonny Gray. That's the only reason I read that. So I could do Donnie Brasco. Have you seen Donnie Brasco?
1: No, so I have no idea what you're talking about.
3: It's a good movie.
6: One of these games with Boston and New York, they cleared the bench.
2: but nobody threw a punch.
3: That's fairly typical.
2: I know, but I feel like there should be some kind of penalty. Like if you're getting up out of the if you're coming out, somebody better throw a punch.
3: Right, right.
2: Better be contact.
1: But yeah, these guys they're all crap. Mega millionaires and they all have lawyers. They know better.
2: I know, but I feel like something should happen.
3: I like it. Yeah. You just wasted our time.
0: Yes. It's a tease. It was a waste.
1: You want some of that WNBA action?
2: There's that's
3: what
2: where the
3: both
2: drama
3: teams
2: is.
3: Should do. Maybe is select. All right, you and you fight.
2: Face off. Yeah.
1: They have goons like in hockey?
2: Yeah, like a captain of the fight.
3: Right.
2: So you have like a captain of the game, and then there's a fight captain.
3: Yeah.
2: And that way, if they clear the benches, everybody's... Those are the coaches.
3: Yeah, the coaches have to fight if the team's...
1: did you see the Sophie Cunningham?
2: I saw her pointing? I saw Sophie yesterday. She drove by.
3: What?
2: Yeah, I was downtown, and she drove by, and I was like, that's Sophie!
1: Did you point?
2: I pointed at her.
1: You got to point and have the point linger?
2: Yeah,
0: we're doing point.
1: I think that got a billion hits over the weekend on social media.
4: It became a meme. A lot of people...
3: Oh, what did she... What's the context of it?
0: Somebody... She's pointing at Dwanna Bonner.
1: Yeah, but she's...
3: Did she just score on this person?
0: No, she punched,
2: a little bit of taunting.
0: She more or less mugged Caitlin Clark, and Sophie was...
1: So this is Sophie's thing, though, now.
3: So Sophie kind of said, hey, I'm watching you. If you do a selfie
1: with Sophie, this is her thing, and she's invented it, and it's great, and that's the thing.
3: Okay, I'll just accept that it's a thing and not get an answer.
2: What it is, it's like attitude. I'm like, she's like, I see you over there. Does that help?
3: Yeah. Very much so.
1: And she's also gorgeous, by the way.
0: She's
3: a very pretty girl.
0: Pat would like to weigh in on Sophie Cunningham.
6: I'd like her to point at me. Selfie with Sophie.
3: She'll give you that point. Cops, it's him. That guy right there.
6: Yes. This is another issue.
1: You think that guy's bad?
2: Yeah.
1: Look at this guy.
2: Yeah.
1: Okay.
0: When was sending a cologne-soaked shirt to the person you're stalking ever a good idea?
6: Oh, she's really going to love this.
0: She'll like this.
3: She's taping up a box. Come on.
0: World Cup tonight, Brazil and Japan in Houston, Germany and Paraguay in Foxborough, and the Netherlands and Morocco in Guadalupe.
4: Ooh.
0: That's all tonight. And the American, USA.
7: USA.
0: USA. Well, I see who has pride in our country. United States and Bosnia-Herzegovina in Santa Clara. On Wednesday night, 8 o'clock our time.
4: All right.
0: All on Fox. And that brings us to...
8: Stupid World Record.
0: Hideous deformities.
4: Ooh.
1: This is a little freaky.
3: No. Why are we doing this?
4: No.
2: Lots of moles. Moles. Mole, mole, mole. No.
3: Skin tag to hell.
0: Mole. A kitten in Michigan.
3: Like a mole.
0: Has tied the Guinness, and he brings the branch up and touches it. The kitten in Michigan tied the Guinness World Record for the most toes on a cat.
3: Oh, okay.
0: The 10-month-old cat named Toby Henderson.
3: Toby. I like it.
0: Was born with 28 toes.
4: What?
6: Oh, that's...
4: No.
0: It says here that's 10 more than the average cat.
2: That's too many.
0: I get 18 on four legs.
1: He's a really cute little cat.
3: Is Toby Henderson the name of the HR guy in The Office?
1: That's close. His last...
0: Toby.
1: It's slightly different than that.
0: No!
1: I wonder if that's where they got it, though. That's a good question.
0: Of course, the previous record held by Jake, the polydactyl cat.
3: Polydactyl, that means his eyes are two different colors, right?
0: Polydactyl like is a genetic condition that causes cats to be born with extra fingers or toes, nothing to do with the eyes.
3: Well, you might want to relook that.
2: Is that the Hemingway cats? Is that what they're known for? Six toes.
1: They just have the six.
2: Okay.
1: Some of them are sort of coming out of
0: the dew claw?
3: The paw?
1: Paw area, yeah. But he's a cute little guy. He's a multicolored...
0: Oh, he's a kitten.
1: Yeah.
0: Kittens can't help but be cute.
1: Yeah, he's a cute
4: little... Are they going to take him off? What do they do?
1: No, it's... Yeah. It's not... I don't
3: teach
1: think
3: him
1: it,
3: tap dance.
1: I don't think it in any way is...
4: going to hurt him in the long run?
6: His owners don't want them taken off. His owners don't want them taken off because they're lactose intolerant.
1: Wait a minute. Now, see, that joke almost works, but it doesn't. Because he doesn't lactose, Pat. He has too many toes.
3: No, that's why they don't want them taken off. He actually set it up correctly.
6: Set up.
0: But to be fair,
1: I don't agree.
0: You kind of stumbled on the intro.
6: I did.
1: Because I wasn't paying attention. I was looking up the guy from The Office. The guy from The Office character, his name was Toby Flenderson.
3: Ah, all right.
2: F-L-E-N. Oh, wow.
0: Well, owner Delaney Henderson and his wife Bonnie. No?
3: Okay. Doesn't she fly over the ocean?
0: Says Toby is perfectly healthy and lives a normal life, although his 30 claws make nail trimming a huge job.
4: I thought he had 28. Where'd 30 come from?
3: All those toes, though, he's making a killing on only paws. there are male cats out there that can't.
0: Toby also shares his home with another polydactyl cat named Connie. she has two extra toes on her front paws.
9: Connie, get off the counter.
0: Connie, Connie. No, don't spray the drapes. Connie.
1: Oh, well, cute little guy.
0: The 10-month-old cat named Toby Henderson was born with 28 toes, 10 more than the average cat. That tells me the average cat has 18 toes.
3: Yeah, what? That's not...
0: And I don't think
3: Let's see.
0: Five times four, three, four toes a foot. That's 16.
3: I've never counted my cat's toes.
4: Yeah.
3: I just assumed everything was cool.
4: You need to go home and count them.
0: You might have a record setter on your hands and not know.
3: All right, I'll take a look.
4: Okay.
1: I had an uncle that had six toes on each foot.
3: Really? You called him, did you call him Dozen?
1: I know, but I should have.
0: Mm. Pat had a uncle. Didn't your uncle like two fingers of whatever you're drinking?
6: Oh, yeah, sure, yeah. Two-finger Charlie, we call him. That's what he drank, two fingers.
0: Two-finger uncle.
1: Oh, I see.
3: Ah, that's a better joke than I was formulating.
1: Okay. Yeah. I was thinking, Shocker.
0: Just thought I'd jump in.
1: Oh, okay. Uncle Shocker. We have...
0: Uncle Shocker.
1: We have Christy
0: how
1: Lee
0: could
1: at the
0: you make that worse?
1: At the news desk.
0: That's how.
1: Coming up, Christy, what have you got for
4: us? We don't have a world record, but we have something that's the world's smallest, and we have Vespas in the news.
3: We're
4: close.
1: I'm sorry.
4: And Gracie the giraffe update.
3: She's dead.
1: No.
4: She's not dead.
1: Stop it.
3: What happened? She walked into what kind of store?
0: Ceiling fan store. Right over here, you'll see the hunter.
1: coming up, we have a SWAT team in the news. And kind of a cool story. And we do have some sad news.
0: Why did you say it like SWAT?
6: SWAT like that.
0: SWAT team.
3: Instead of like Gene Stapleton.
9: SWAT.
10: Gee.
0: The Reverend Felcher. Fletcher. Whatever.
10: There's a SWAT team out front, Archie. Put the gun down, Arch.
0: Way Glenn Miller play.
1: We have a DoorDash robot getting in trouble. It's all coming up here from the O'Reilly Auto Parts Studios. 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
1: Fox. Oh. Wrong day. Sorry. I was so close. I blame you.
0: Welcome back to the Bob and Tom Show. We're in the O'Reilly Auto Parts Studios.
2: Pull that out of your hat.
1: Correction. I'll correct that in a minute.
0: There's Christy Lee.
1: I was so close.
2: Hi.
0: There's Pat Godwin.
3: Check.
1: Too many words on this page.
0: Hey, man.
3: Hey, no.
4: That's what it is.
0: Feeling all right?
2: 2 months off.
0: Are you getting better?
3: Oh, yeah.
0: Okay, that's
3: definitely.
0: So it's not getting worse.
3: No. Today's my first day of rehab and my doctor visit, my follow-up with Dr. Chalet.
1: Now, you want to physical therapy rehab?
3: Yeah.
1: But no, not your first day of rehab.
3: No, that's 20 days. That's not. You don't just do one day.
0: No. Is his name Dr. Chalet?
3: Chalet, yeah.
0: Like a house in Switzerland? Chalet?
3: Exactly. Chalet. Spelled differently, but he is Dr. Chalet. The finest.
0: What happened to Dr. Vinny Bubas?
3: Oh, Vinny Bubas. He took my leg. He wanted to take my leg. I said, I want to keep my leg.
1: Dr. Vinny
0: Bubas. And what's the joke? I said I couldn't pay him, so he gave me another 6 months. Well, you got 5 months to live. And I said, I can't pay you, so he gave me another 5 months.
6: I love it.
0: Something in there.
6: Dr. Vinny Bubas, a made-up person who whenever it got to a point where Dangerfield would go, yeah, my doctor, Dr. Vinny Boombots.
4: No.
6: The audience.
4: Yes.
6: And just the reference.
4: Yes.
6: To a fictional
0: Did I say Christy Lee at the news desk?
2: Hi.
0: There's Jess Hooker.
2: Hi.
0: There's Josh Arnold.
8: Hi.
0: There's Ace Cosby.
9: Hello.
0: I'm Chick. Hello, Tom. What are you doing, working on now?
1: I want to get a story out there because I know Pat has, he had shoulder surgery. Did you take your sling off? Is it
2: on? No, it's on.
1: Okay. Okay.
3: You know what? It is down way too
1: high. Okay. And you're going to try, are you going to try to play guitar on this song?
3: No. I have a workaround. Yeah.
1: You got a workaround.
3: Yeah, I'm going to let it just stay there on the stand.
4: Like a stand-up guitar.
3: Like a bass, cradle it between my legs.
1: Yeah, and who's going to strum it?
3: Oh, I'm going to strum it.
1: Okay, well,
3: gently.
1: I believe that's, if I'm getting this correct, this is a reference to one of the Noah Kahan stories.
2: Which one?
1: Oh, there's two of them.
2: That's why I asked, which one?
3: Is it Kahan or Kahan?
0: I have something over here that says Noah Kahan. Should I push the button?
2: Is it Kahan or Kahan?
0: Kahan.
4: I thought it was Kahan. Sorry. Yeah. I don't know.
2: It's K-A-H-A-N.
6: Oh, yeah. He's a Kahan, all right.
0: And here he is.
2: Passed out to Brooker Road. Boy, this is uplifting.
1: He's huge.
4: He is, but it's a bummer, man.
0: It reminds me of, I don't know.
4: What song is this? Walking into Traffic?
3: Well,
4: yeah.
3: Play Seasons of the Six.
1: Seasons of the Six is the big hit.
6: I don't dislike that.
2: What song is that?
1: Give me a second.
6: And I'll be honest, I was fully prepared to hate whatever this guy did.
1: Mm. I saw him in London last summer with 100,000 plus people in Hyde Park.
6: I know, therefore he's relevant.
2: I know, he is relevant.
1: No, I mean, it's something
6: it's just,
1: anyone who's semi-conversant with contemporary culture would know.
6: Oh, yes.
4: Tom
6: is right.
4: A brave statement, sir.
0: Oh, wait a minute. This says a B-side from Noah Kahan.
2: Okay.
10: Work. Hello, boys. Have a good night's rest. I missed you.
6: Hopefully we'll be talking about him later today.
3: I hope
2: we
3: so,
2: are.
3: Too.
6: Okay, good.
0: He turned 100 yesterday.
2: Yeah, we'll talk about that. Since you got back, how have
6: you been? Are you bored yet?
4: Yeah, man.
6: I don't like this.
2: Is this the same guy?
3: Play Seasons of the Six.
6: Did you not hear the cuss that just happened?
1: Uh-uh.
6: All right.
4: That was an S one.
1: You guys were talking.
6: No, we weren't.
3: Why,
0: that's how it's going to go down. Well, we got fired. Chick's fault. What?
2: Well, anyway, singer Noah Kahan is pleading with fans to refrain from defecating on the floor during his concerts.
4: Oh.
2: A video has gone viral showing fecal material in the middle of a show on the floor. He later wrote, quote, if you have to poop at a show, please, dear God, go to the bathroom.
1: No.
0: Yeah, everybody's a critic.
2: He says, I've pooped my pants as much as the next 29-year-old, but you guys got to understand, there's a venue worker out there with a 1,000-yard stare after dealing with that.
1: Mm.
2: Another video that went viral shows Mr. Kahan addressing the matter at last night's show in Toronto. This was on June 28th. In the clip, he instructs fans to repeat after him as he says, I solemnly swear I will not S my pants. And if I do, I won't take it from my pants and put it on the floor.
4: That's insane.
1: Well, do you remember? We had a thing last week. Was Olivia Rodrigo saying that some people are going to these concerts and they're putting on adult diapers because they don't want to leave, especially at the festivals.
2: Mm-hmm.
1: They don't want to leave their spot.
2: Right.
1: So they're apparently defecating in their trousers.
2: I can't even read the rest of the story. If you want to do it, you go ahead. But
4: is it that gross?
1: It's very gross.
2: It's awful.
6: I imagine it was trod upon.
2: Yeah, well, yeah, no. She tried to hide. Yeah, it's just
1: she. The woman tried to hide it by doing, and I'm quoting here, the waffle stomp.
2: Oh, my God.
1: Anybody ever heard that expression?
3: Oh, sure, yeah.
0: Was there a drain nearby? Is that what it was?
2: She was in row AA on the floor, so... I don't know if there. No, I don't think so. It's you don't even want to know.
6: Poor girl.
4: Is she intoxicated or on shrooms or?
0: I think waffle sun. The grating on a drain. I think is that's where that comes from.
1: Yeah, yeah.
0: Push it down.
1: Yeah. Anyway, this has become a new thing. Instead of taking a break and Pat,
2: that sounds beautiful.
1: Once again, Noah has asked his fans to please stop.
6: Pat, that sounds great for playing it as a stand-up acoustic.
0: Yeah, you could have been doing this all the time. He's into it.
6: I don't like it. You're going to hurt yourself.
3: I was showing off, wasn't I?
0: Yeah.
3: Intro. All intro.
0: Yeah, baby.

0: that hurts. Thank you.
1: Nicely done, Pat.
2: Yeah, I'm glad you went with that and not I shat the sheriff. Because
3: yeah.
2: That doesn't really make sense.
0: No, but it's funny.
2: Oh, there you go. A little
4: Noah's in the news again. He's also asking fans to stop stealing a road sign from his hometown in Vermont. The street sign was popularized by the song The View Between Villages.
2: Oh, what a terrible title.
4: With the following lyric.
1: What is he making songs or a real estate development?
4: Past Auger Brook Road, I'm over the bridge, a minute from home, but I feel so far from it.
2: So Auger Brook is getting the old five-finger discount.
4: Mr. Khan recently took to social media to say, I've been informed that the Auger Brook Road sign in Stafford has been repeatedly stolen. It is a total disrespect to the folks who live on that road.
2: Yeah, yeah. Draw more attention to this.
4: And a headache for the town to deal with.
2: Now it's going to be stolen 10 times more.
5: I think they're going to do... We get this similar stories all the time, and they end up having to put a concrete...
4: Permanent sign.
2: Because of this show, didn't... aren't they always having to replace the road sign for Shirtless Girl Boulevard?
6: Yes.
2: Yeah,
1: same thing.
2: So, I mean, we are to blame, too. You guys are, really.
5: What do you suppose... What are the most famous... street name songs, do you think?
0: Oh man, that's a good one.
5: Baker Street, maybe?
4: Copperhead Road.
2: Baker Street is big.
1: Copperhead Road.
5: That's a good one.
0: Penny Lane.
5: Oh, yeah. Blue Jay Way.
4: What? What's Blue Jay
0: that may
4: Way?
0: Be the most obscure instrumental
5: again,
0: Beatles song.
5: What is hip?
4: Blue Jay Way.
6: I don't know that one.
2: And is it actually?
1: You know what? You can't be upset with him. Did you see how happy he was?
2: No.
1: Blue Jay
2: you know
1: Way?
2: What? I don't care about that anymore.
1: Both fists in the air. Blue Jay Way. You know, Dr. Salk did the same thing. I've got the polio. What the hell?
5: Highway 61. We'll come back with our favorite street songs.
1: Street songs, but nothing as good as Blue Jay Way.
2: Baker Street's up there for me.
5: Yeah. Oh, yeah, I think that's
2: Lakeshore Drive is also up there for me.
5: Oh, I love that song. What's the one?
0: What's the hip-hop one?
5: What's the REO one? Something Riverside? Like
4: 555.
1: Traveling Riverside Blues.
4: 157.
5: That's a great song.
0: I love Route 66, blues song.
4: Yeah, I said that.
5: All these streets. Let's go start stealing signs.
2: Highway to Hell.
5: We are in the O'Reilly Auto Parts studios.
2: Road to Nowhere.
5: And I have to do a major correction in the matter of moments. Sorry. Did I mention that? Okay. This is the Bob and Tom Show.
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1: Hey, welcome back to the Bob and Tom Show. We're in the O'Reilly Auto Parts Studios. Christy Lee.
2: Oh, hi.
1: At the news desk.
2: Yeah, here I am.
1: There's Pat Godwin.
3: Hello.
1: Hello, indeed. There's Jess Hooker.
4: Hi.
1: There's Josh Arnold.
5: Hi there.
1: There's Ace Cosby.
16: Hey, Chick.
1: Hello, I'm Chick. Hello, Tom. You all situated? Ready to go.
5: A couple quick things. We were discussing a couple of announcements made by the recording artist Noah Kahn. He had an unfortunate incident at one of his shows.
16: Noah Kahn.
5: What did I say?
16: Noah Kahn.
1: Is it Kahan or Kahn?
5: It's pronounced Kahn. It's Noah spelled Kahn.
16: I'm just doing Chaka Kahn, that's all.
5: Well, Chaka Kahn made an announcement. She goes,
27: does anybody remember me? I'm over here.
1: I feel for you. That's a great song.
5: Chaka Kahn, Chaka Kahn.
2: I love that song.
5: But Noah was asking people to stop stealing the street signs in Vermont of the town he's from.
2: Mm-hmm.
5: Hmm. But that I kind of asked the question, what are the best songs about streets? Because there are so many. I mean, there are so many of them.
16: I have a favorite. Mm-hmm. And I would steal this sign.
4: Okay.
16: If I saw an Electric Avenue.
2: Mm. Oh, that's a good one.
16: I would take
5: right, yeah. I love it. Yeah.
2: What about the one that is Lakeshore Drive? Isn't that a song?
16: Yeah, sure. By Aliota, Haynes, and Jeremiah.
2: Yeah. That was one of your favorites, wasn't it?
16: I loved it.
5: And we talked to the guy that wrote that song and sang that song, and he did a special edition.
2: Oh, that's right.
16: I believe we talked to Haynes.
5: Yeah, that was a huge hit in St. Louis and Chicago.
2: Yeah, we missed it for some reason.
5: And a couple of other spots. Here's a little excerpt.

0: Wasn't that in one of the Guardians of the Galaxy movies? Yeah.
1: Because what was the story on that, Josh? What was the background on that, the guy?
2: James Gunn is a native St. Louis, and so he absolutely heard it growing up. And so,
1: that's so cool that he would do that.
2: I didn't realize the rest of the country hadn't heard it.
0: Oh. Nope.
2: Well, you know how that is. You regionally, you just think it's out there. Yeah.
1: I think every town has its own local hit.
2: Pat, can you recreate that a little bit?
3: The recording session for that? Yeah, well, of course, he had a couple that day, and the producer says, okay, we got a couple left. We got, what do we got now? Oh, we got Josh with Fifth Side with Josh. Is that good enough? Yeah.
2: Slipping on by with Josh.
4: That's right.
1: Do you remember when they did that?
0: Huey Lewis did it.
1: Yeah, when there's a couple bands that did it. Huey Lewis did it. Was it Harder Rock and Roll?
0: Yeah, it's still beating in Cleveland.
1: And then they would do it for each regional.
2: Right. Oh, that's fun.
1: Then you know who else did it? Michael Stanley Band did
2: it. My Town.
0: Huh. Mm.
1: Michael Stanley Band had a kind of a regional footprint also.
0: Okay.
1: Great band. They had some terrific stuff.
4: Yeah, you're
1: Huge in Ohio and some other spots. But
4: the North Coast.
2: Electric Avenue and Baker Street, I think, are my favorite road name songs.
0: Okay.
2: I may be forgetting some, but your guys's?
1: Yeah, I was trying to dig up. Maybe I could find it. You said is it 157?
2: Yeah.
0: Riverside Avenue is a good one.
2: There's
0: REO Speedwagon.
2: I like that one by the Wallflowers.
4: oh, yeah.
2: What?
5: Sixth Avenue.
2: Yeah, thank you. Sixth Avenue Heartache.
1: That's a great song.
2: Yeah.
1: I'm afraid to play this one because the last time I played something here.
0: Yeah, easy.
1: There was a bad word in it. Is this okay, this one?
4: Yeah.
2: Is this live?
4: This just sounds like it. This just sounds like it's going to get long here.
0: It is long.
5: It is.
1: Yeah. This is the same album. Isn't this the same album where he goes,
6: Gary can make his guitar talk?
0: Gary talks with his guitar.
1: Well, I mean, I'm just paraphrasing for God's
2: Gary
1: sake.
2: Gary can turn his guitar into a speaking thing.
1: Jimi Hendrix can hit Christy in the face with a Fender.
6: All right, people, climb aboard. Let's take a ride down Riverside.
4: He starts calling people. Look out.
1: Oh, yeah. Boogie and Woogie.
0: Yeah, it does.
2: This doesn't get you moving. Wow.
0: No joke.
2: You might be dead.
1: Oh, this is a great
0: thing. Gary
2: That's too loud.
1: Oh, sorry. I'm sorry. That Gary Rich.
2: No, Russell. I was being
0: funny. He was being funny.
4: It's not like Short Drive, right?
3: Oh, that was good.
0: That is good, isn't it?
1: Chris, so we got...
2: It's
0: one of my favorites.
2: That's a bridge.
1: No,
2: I was going to say...
1: I'm sorry. Go ahead.
2: Oh, no, that...
7: London Bridge, yeah.
2: Yeah, London Bridge is not really a road.
0: No, it's falling down, but...
2: Well, they could...
3: What was that little Nas song that was big last a couple years ago? Something
2: Town Road.
3: Town Road.
0: Town Road. That's a big one.
4: Till I can't no more. Billy Ray Cyrus.
3: Billy Ray Cyrus.
1: Now, is...
0: caught him Elizabeth Hurley with that one.
3: Ooh, yeah.
1: On the cover of People magazine.
0: Really?
1: Yeah.
0: Yes.
1: Possibly the most unappealing photograph of a very handsome man I've ever seen.
0: Billy Ray Cyrus?
1: His hair's dirty. And who took that picture?
2: Billy Ray Cyrus.
1: It's a really bad photograph of the guy.
3: He's going through some stuff right
1: now. No, I don't. I'm a fan. Right.
2: If you're dating Elizabeth Hurley, you're not going through
0: anything.
2: Some
0: stuff. Yeah.
2: The only thing you're going through is her underwear drawer.
4: She likes my hair like
1: that. Send it into all your good friends.
2: Yeah.
1: Dear Billy Ray, I've known you for 40 years. Please send me just one pair of game-worn.
3: She's a timeless beauty.
1: Game-worn panties.
0: She is.
4: One magazine.
2: Dude, I saw. Do you guys know Shakira is almost 50?
7: Yeah, I did know that. Yeah.
2: What?
7: I know. She looks the exact same. She looks great.
2: Yeah.
7: Yeah.
2: Insane.
3: Can she still shake it?
7: Yeah.
2: Yeah. Her fake hips don't lie.
0: That's right.
2: She's not old enough for that joke.
7: not yet.
1: Now, is this Blue Jay Way?
3: It is, yeah.
4: Is this the ugly, dirty, filthy picture you're talking about?
1: No.
2: Is there a chance Blue Jay Way isn't about a road at all, but the way of the Blue Jay? As in Blue Jay behavior?
4: How much longer is this?
1: I always assumed it was a street.
7: No. My friend. Shut it off.
2: Sometimes the Beatles weren't great, guys.
7: No.
5: This is a great song.
7: It's not.
1: You have to be snorting LSD. Can you snort LSD?
8: Archie, you don't snort LSD, Archie.
3: It's not for England.
2: No, he's quoting the famous Lost episode where Archie got hooked on tripping acid.
1: Is that a George Harrison tune?
4: Yeah. Archie and that's. I didn't think that one was bad.
0: Is this the one you're talking about?
1: Yeah, that's a terrible picture.
0: It's not that bad.
4: It's fine.
0: His hair doesn't look dirty at all.
2: No, it actually looks quite clean.
7: I know the one he's talking about. It's like a family picture of like Elizabeth Hurley and her kids and Billy Ray Cyrus, and it looks greasy.
2: That's kind of how
1: maybe he spilled the beard dye.
3: Jokers that do that.
1: Beard dye doesn't work.
4: How can you criticize someone who's dating Elizabeth Hurley?
1: I can't. I'm sorry.
4: That's right.
1: Please send us her panties. Okay. Have we covered every great street song? Are there any more?
2: We're missing a million.
4: Dozens.
2: Sure. Yeah.
1: There are a lot of good ones out there. Love Street, The Doors. Anyone?
0: Never heard it.
1: Okay.
4: Nobody's heard Love
1: Street. Does she live on Love Street?
4: That sounds exactly like Jim Morrison. Love Street.
1: She's got a house and garden. I can tell
2: you. We should start our own municipality where it's great. We call it Funky Town, and all the streets are named after these great songs.
1: Scott, I wonder if anybody's done that. That's
0: you mean
1: great
0: like
1: idea.
0: A subdivision where they have all yeah. the,
7: that's funny.
0: Like everybody's
2: Welcome
0: named
2: to Funky
0: after
2: Town.
0: A president or a, yeah, that would be fun.
1: That has to, that's a great idea.
2: Electric, at the corner of Electric Avenue and
1: Main Street, Bob Seger.
2: On Main Street.
0: Yeah, they kind of do that at Margaritaville.
4: Thunder Road.
7: Yeah, that's true.
3: Thunder Road.
1: That's a good one.
2: Mm-hmm. And Thunder Road.
7: Garth Brooks.
2: That's Thunder Rolls.
7: Thunder Rolls.
1: Yeah. Bob Dylan. Positively 4th Street.
3: Yes.
1: You name it. Positively 4th Street. I was looking for 4th Street. It's positively 4th Street.
2: Hey, is this positively 4th Street? No, this is negatively 2nd Street.
4: What is the song? I haven't heard this. Body Like a Back Road.
7: Oh, that's a good song.
4: Sam Hunt?
7: Yeah. It's a country song. You guys, if we can find it, it is very funny. It's a fun song.
1: The E Street Shuffle.
4: Does Where the Streets Have No Name count? You too?
1: No.
2: Yes, it's just blank green signs.
3: No one's stealing those.
4: That does not happen. That does not count.
2: Apparently, we may have some sort of.
1: Okay. Let's see now.
4: All
1: I have is Good Beaver on bat.
3: Oh, that's fantastic.
4: That's the funniest thing we do is Tom running the equipment.
0: I know.
1: I'm sorry.
4: Country Roads, Take Me Home Country Roads. That's worldwide, man.
1: But that is the name of a street.
0: Country Roads, they're all country roads.
4: Really?
1: That's a description of a type of...
0: It's 875 South.
1: That's a description of a type of...
4: Reading, writing, and Route 23.
0: 200 North, yeah.
1: We'll get back to the news with Christy Lee coming up in a matter of moments. What have you got? You got a teaser for me over there?
0: We have an update on Gracie the Giraffe. We talked about her all last week. We have a happy birthday to our good buddy. I don't know if he's our good buddy, but I'm going to call him that. Mel Brooks. Maybe
2: he's the world's good buddy, isn't he?
0: Yeah, he is. And how would you like a 3,000-year-old mummy head? Well,
2: that's asking for a curse.
7: Yeah.
4: Mummy head.
1: Uh-huh. Right now I want to talk about something else.
2: Mummy head. Go ahead, David. I just realized what I did. Sorry. Anyway, we have those and more coming up.
0: Yes, thank you.
1: I'm assuming a mummy head is a category on Pornhub.
4: See, once again, you're getting yourself stuck. We're trying to move along.
2: I threw a speed bump down. I threw those chains down that puncture tires.
4: Stop sticks.
7: Stop sticks. Yeah.
1: Did you see that over the weekend with again the truck? Never mind. Didn't end well. I want to ask you about your house. 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
12: A Better Life with Dr. Sanjay Gupta.
13: We talk a lot here about ultra-processed foods and the many ways in which they can negatively impact your health. They've been linked to weight gain, obesity, type 2 diabetes, cardiovascular disease, even cancer. And now a new study out of UCSF found that high ultra-processed food intake was associated with something called intramuscular fat, which is exactly what it sounds like. That's fat inside your muscles, which can cause them to become weaker. Now, in this particular study, the researchers noticed more wear and tear and pain in people's knees because of weakened thigh muscles. Cutting back on ultra-processed foods isn't easy. The CDC estimates at least half the calories in our diet come from ultra-processed foods. But if you're looking to eat cleaner, cutting out sugar-sweetened beverages, that may be the best number one thing you can do to try and get started. I'm Dr. Sanjay Gupta, helping you live a better life.
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21: 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Carl Cruzy is a man on a mission to get the lead out. 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Led Zeppelin, Get the Lead Out. 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
8: I could tell you were otherwise engaged over there, so I thought
7: Bob
8: I would stall.
7: Show. Really?
8: Yes, you were doing something.
7: It was my fault?
8: In a way, yes.
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9: Hello.
7: There's Pat Godwin.
10: Hey, Chick McGee.
7: There's Jess Hooker.
11: Hi.
7: There's Josh Arnold.
12: Your thoughts on this? Are you talking to me?
10: Oh, my gosh.
12: Are you talking to me?
10: It's like we're in the room.
8: What is that?
12: I'm the only one here. You got to be talking to me.
10: Close your eyes. It's
7: Ace
10: amazing.
7: Cosby.
8: Context.
12: A little taxi driver.
8: I know, but why?
7: Hello, Tom.
12: It's something I'm working on for the stage.
8: Oh, I see. Okay, great.
9: He's playing De Niro.
12: Do I need to polish it up a little bit?
8: Yeah. Okay. Any other...
12: Give us your best taxi driver.
8: Any other De Niro...
7: What about that? Do you think he's serious and really wants feedback? I'd like to know.
8: I prefer the Boris Badenoff De Niro.
7: You damn guy.
12: No, he was...
8: He was great.
12: He was fearless leader.
8: Yeah.
12: Yeah.
8: I'm sorry, in the movie. Yeah.
7: Yes.
8: He was great.
7: Wasn't Dave Thomas Boris Badenoff?
12: In the movie Boris and Natasha.
7: Ah.
12: Jason Alexander in the Bullwinkle, Rocky and Bullwinkle
7: Is
12: movie.
7: That right?
12: And he nails it. So does Rene Russo.
7: Oh yeah.
8: Very good. Very good. Yeah, it's been a while since I saw those. But yeah.
12: Now I'm sorry. I wasn't sure if you were addressing me.
8: I'm addressing Christy.
9: Speaking of comedy, Mel Brooks celebrated his 100th birthday yesterday.
7: Oh.
9: To mark the occasion, Mr. Brooks's centennial, the American Film Institute named 1974's Blazing Saddles the funniest film of all time.
12: Would you guys agree with that?
9: Displacing Some Like It Hot from the top spot.
8: It's a lot funnier than Some Like It Hot.
11: Yeah, for sure.
12: It is funnier. Some Like It Hot is funny.
10: I think The Producers is funnier.
9: That's funny.
10: Blazing Saddles is funny.
9: Blazing Saddles is funny.
8: I'm a big Young Frankenstein fan.
9: Yeah,
8: they're both great. I mean, they're all great.
12: Number of laughs in Blazing Saddles is greater than the number of laughs in Young Frankenstein.
10: That's true,
11: but
10: stylistically, that's a great...
12: I think Airplane might still be the funniest movie
9: ever. Yeah, that's
12: pretty
9: funny.
7: That's a good call.
8: They couldn't make Blazing Saddles. They wouldn't allow.
12: No. With the right people, I disagree.
7: Absolutely.
12: I don't know.
7: With the right people.
8: Maybe. You just think it's come back around?
12: Well,
10: because they're poking fun at it.
12: In a way, yeah. Anywho.
9: Bob Gazzell, AFI president and chief executive,
7: said... He runs like a demon.
9: We're happy to right this wrong as Mel celebrates his centennial. It's good to be the king and may live to be a 2,000-year-old man. Happy birthday, Mel.
8: I hope he makes...

0: old Frankenstein.
1: Oh yeah.
2: Instead of, that'd be fun, wouldn't it?
0: Yeah, he could be the monster this time.
2: I mean, Spaceballs 2 comes out in a few less than a year, early 2007. Hmm. 2027.
3: Didn't he change the title to it?
2: I forget what they're calling it.
3: It's like this with this time for the money.
2: Yeah, it's something money.
0: Yeah, did you? I remember being shocked seeing High Anxiety.
2: Yeah,
0: I had no idea what a great singer he was. Where he comes
2: he can
0: High
2: sing.
0: Anxiety. That is so funny.
2: I like that movie.
0: Yeah,
2: Doctor, are you sure this is completely Nessa? Of course it's Nessa. Don't you tell me what's Nessa.
3: when they're having dinner in the mansion and the camera comes in and bangs against the window, I laugh harder than hell every time. And they all look at the camera. Okay.
4: We have an update on Gracie the giraffe that went missing from a ranch in Texas. She's finally been found. Oh, Real I County wish, Sheriff. Well, I'm sorry, did you want her to stay?
2: I did want her to stay living in the wild happily.
0: And she had to be thrilled because there's no competition for those upper leaves.
2: No, dude.
0: She's out there all on her own. Hey, this is great.
3: Wouldn't it be funny if she's hiding behind a bush or something? We can see you.
0: How did they lasso her? How did they get her?
4: Real County Sheriff Nathan Johnson said Gracie the giraffe was spotted 4 miles south of her enclosure 2 weeks after escaping. Her owner, Vicky. Jones, says she's in good shape. He gathered a team to get the 10-foot-tall, 1,200-pound giraffe back to her enclosure safely.
0: Fat.
4: Gracie will stay inside the ranch's giraffe enclosure until a fence can be put up where she initially wandered off.
3: Is that tall for a giraffe, 10 feet?
2: I don't think so.
3: Yeah, that doesn't seem...
2: This is a youngish...
4: She's a young giraffe. She's only, two, I think?
3: Huh.
0: Yeah,
2: she's a giraffe.
0: You see the picture? She only has. She can tell she's young because she only has 12 of those shock collars on her neck.
2: Oh.
0: An invisible fence for giraffes.
4: A food delivery robot got an unusual situation after it got caught in the middle of a SWAT operation in Arizona.
3: Love it.
4: 12 News reports that the fully electric compact robot known as Dot.
2: Hi, Dot.
4: Was on its way to complete a delivery in Chandler while police were investigating a possible weapons-related incident in the area. The robot drove through the perimeter of the active SWAT operation, did not heed officers' commands to turn around. Authorities were forced to contact DoorDash, which sent out a technician to remove the robot.
2: Must deliver Arby's.
0: Maybe the robot was taking food to the suspect.
4: Maybe. Maybe they had called DoorDash. They were hungry.
3: They gotta eat.
4: Yeah. Oh, this is interesting. Airbnb is rolling out anti-party technology ahead of the 4th of July weekend.
2: Boy, the Beastie Boys aren't going to be happy about that.
4: To address the risk of disruptive parties in communities around the country, they're looking at deploying, you guessed it, drones. They're going to keep an eye on properties using drones, apparently.
3: Hmm. Among the many things Tom and I are on the opposite sides of, I don't know what... I guess at-home fireworks display is okay, but if you had a dog like mine, and she's absolutely terrified by fireworks.
0: Well, they started already, at least in my neighborhood.
3: It's
0: so one of my dogs, I can barely get him to get it down to the driveway now.
3: Yeah.
1: Do you guys give them Valium?
3: I don't want to say, but yes, she's on an antidepressant.
4: Yeah.
0: They make, believe it or not, these probably vary state to state, I hate to say it. But THC infused dog treats.
3: Those work. Yeah, those work real well.
1: Or thunder vests. Have you seen those?
3: Yeah.
1: Those work for some.
2: I'd like a thunder vest.
1: I would do.
3: And I was thinking, because Tom always says that you do impressions with your golden retriever, and the one is the spy, the lady who's the spy who meets at the...
0: If your dog gets wet and you're drying your dog off...
1: Right.
0: You have the big towel, and you've got it, so you're covering your ears and just their faces sticking out.
1: Yeah.
0: She suddenly becomes part of a novel in which you've just taken the Orient Express, and you say, I will meet you in Trieste.
3: I'll meet you in
1: Trieste. Like she has a scarf tied around.
0: Yeah, there's a scarf. There would be a man holding a book.
1: I love it.
0: The book would be red. Walk up and say, do you have a red pencil?
3: I know what you're thinking, then
0: he will instruct you which train to get it. My dog's looking at me like... You are insane. I just want a dog biscuit. Yeah,
3: but they make wraps for their heads, and it kind of mutes the sound.
4: That's a good idea.
2: This is a cyanide pill in case it all goes wrong.
0: Now, what's your...
4: Unfortunately, I don't have this dog.
0: Where are you on Airbnb?
4: I use it all the time. I've got one coming up next week.
2: I'm more of a Vrbo man myself.
4: I use both Vrbo, Airbnb. I go between the two.
0: Yeah, I've on occasion use them. But
3: every now and then I'll just squat.
0: How do you feel about? Would you ever, under any circumstance, rent out your house?
4: No.
0: Yes, yeah, I'm the same way.
4: No.
2: Yeah. No, there are circumstances.
1: But at the right price.
2: I considered it when a Taylor Swift concert was in the area.
4: Yeah.
3: Oh, yeah. Big money.
0: Really?
2: Yes.
0: Where were you going?
2: I was just going to get a hotel room. I still would have made money.
3: Yeah. Absolutely.
0: How much would you have? What was it?
2: It was something like I would have been able to. I would have made a couple $1,000s.
1: Yes. Yeah.
2: Yep. So, but then I went, eh.
4: I always treat those homes like they're my own, though. I mean, we usually leave them cleaner.
0: You do.
4: Yeah, I know.
0: But we get.
4: I know. That's why I try to go back to the same place a lot, because they know me. Yeah. They know, yeah.
1: That's a good idea.
4: And they give you a discount.
0: Yeah, and then I had someone try to screw me on one of those.
3: Oh, really? That's a bonus. I mean, if you're into that kind of thing.
2: Instead of paying you?
3: Yeah, you could have sex with the owner.
2: Right. That's kind of what they do in the porn industry.
3: Yeah.
2: You can film at my house. You either got to...
3: Anything else you need licked? Let's do it.
0: No, they made various claims about things. I took photographs before we left, and this was a scam. Yeah,
3: really?
0: Yeah, they said we had to bring special cleaners in for $500, and the place was spotless.
4: Yeah,
0: they tried to scam.
3: Yeah, they had no idea who they were dealing with.
4: No, they didn't.
3: Did they?
0: No.
3: They tried to pull that on you. Yeah.
5: Caught that bicycle thief too.
4: Mm-hmm.
5: When you're on vacation, you're still working.
0: I'm a detective. I caught the bike guy.
3: You did. That's like a real life. Well, like a Goonies.
2: It's a vigilante justice.
4: Sure.
0: I was hoping when I was chasing the kid that stole my bike, I was hoping he'd turn into a bus.
2: A transformer?
0: No. That bus would hit him, and then that little punk. That punk would learn a lesson.
3: Maybe turn him into a squirrel, and the bus could run over him.
0: Even better.
3: Maybe that's what you were.
0: He's going to do nothing for our society ever.
3: Honest to God, I'm trying to help you.
0: Yeah, revenge would be the sweetest as they shoveled him off the ground.
4: Speaking of vacation. Thousands of Vespa scooters swarmed Rome's historic center to mark the iconic scooter's 80th anniversary. More than 10,000 Vespas puttered around the Colosseum and past the Roman Forum over the weekend.
2: They do putter.
4: They do putter.
3: That's a good Vespa.
0: That's why it means wasp in Italian, and that's what why the guy named it.
4: With enthusiasts traveling from all over the world.
0: Because it sounds like a hovering critter.
3: All right.
4: The company has sold about 20 million Vespas worldwide since 1946, and today sells in 110 countries.
2: Ever been on one, Christy?
4: I have been on
2: one. They are fun, aren't they?
4: They are very fun.
0: And what is the movie that made them famous?
4: Roman Holiday with Audrey Hepburn.
2: I like that one.
4: I do, too.
3: Gregory Peck's in that one.
4: Yes.
3: That's a good Gregory.
0: And
4: they were developed for women in 1946.
2: Here in Rome,
0: they have you're a motorcycle rider, Miss Hooker.
1: Yeah,
0: but the Vespa was designed so that you could step through it. You didn't have to.
1: Oh, and you don't have to straddle.
0: Right.
1: Yes. You could cross your ankles. Yeah,
4: you wear a skirt
3: like a lady.
1: Mm-hmm. Yeah,
0: yeah. And there's also the Lambretta.
4: Mm-hmm. There's one right there in front of Chick's of his menagerie.
2: Oh, you do have
4: toys.
2: A red Vespa.
4: I bought him back from Italy. Yeah, and I went
3: there. It is. Yeah. Yeah,
1: there's a yellow one right here.
3: Where'd that one come from?
2: Mark just brought it in.
4: Oh, that's one I got, Mark. Yeah.
5: I didn't get one.
4: Oh, you weren't here then, Pat.
3: I'm sorry.
5: That's
4: a long time ago.
5: You should have looked forward.
2: How much is a Vespa?
1: Probably $4,000.
2: Should I buy my mom one? She lives in one of those communities where they can have a golf cart.
1: That would be fun.
0: Oh, she'd like that.
1: You got to get her a sidecar, too, for her rich husband.
2: Actually, I understand the misunderstanding here. It's his name is Rich. He's not actually a rich man.
0: I have a question.
2: They're comfortable, but
0: do they make a Vespa with a sidecar?
1: I think they really do. Yeah.
0: Over the weekend, I did see an electric bicycle with a sidecar.
1: That's fun.
2: For kids or pets?
3: That's no, a great idea.
0: Well, I don't know who.
3: I keep seeing a movie poster that has someone ride a Vespa, and in the sidecar there's a dog. I don't know what movie that is.
1: My dad has a motorcycle with a sidecar, and he has other motorcycles, but this one is for his dog, and his dog wears the goggles and the whole thing.
0: Hilarious.
1: Yes.
0: Can we get a photograph of that, please?
1: Absolutely.
3: Those aren't goggles. They're doggles.
1: Oh, doggles.
3: Remember?
1: Sorry.
2: Is the poster you're thinking of for Chomps?
3: It could be. Not to be confused with humps.
2: Right.
3: Humps.
2: Right.
3: Well, they run out of horses in the desert, so they use camels. You remember.
0: I do.
3: With James. Of course you do. With James Hampton. Yeah. I think it won Best Picture.
0: We really need to keep track of the most obscure things said on this show.
3: Yeah, we really do.
0: Right now, I want to talk a little bit about diets and weight loss. 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Coming up, a little bit of a history lesson for you. And, Christy, what have you got on the way?
4: Coming up, we have the world's smallest penis. We have a sad news in the sushi world. We have a Subway stale bread story. And new Oreos are out there. Actually, they're coming back. They were out before, but due to popular demand, apparently Oreos is bringing back one of their flavors.
2: Are they a flavor you would try and or like?
4: I would try it.
2: All right.
4: Yeah.
0: Have they ever done one where the top wafer and the bottom wafer are different?
2: Oh.
1: I know the off-brand does it.
2: Yes.
1: The off-brand has
2: they
1: it,
2: do.
1: But I don't know
4: if they
1: Oreo
4: do the chocolate
1: does.
4: And vanilla on
2: right.
4: One.
1: Yeah.
2: I have not. I don't know if the Oreo must have at some
0: what
2: point.
0: What is the off-brand?
1: It's like the grocery store brand.
2: Yeah, it wasn't even a Hydrox. It was something else.
1: Yeah.
0: Oh.
1: Yeah.
2: Not great.
1: No.
0: Okay. Now, didn't the Hydrox predate the Oreo?
4: Yeah, that's
5: indeed.
4: What we learned,
5: yeah.
4: Didn't
0: wasn't
4: we?
0: Wasn't there some weird thing there? We'll get to the bottom of that and more when we return to the O'Reilly Auto Parts Studios. This is the Bob and Tom Show.
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15: If I were to ask you what makes for a good night's sleep, you'd probably say a dark, quiet room, not too many things on your mind. But every night when you go to get some Z's, how often do you really think about the temperature in your bedroom? Temperature may be one of the most underappreciated factors in sleep. That's according to the Senior Vice President of Research and Scientific Affairs at the National Sleep Foundation. We often hear about lights and screens and stress, but even modest changes in temperature and airflow can influence both how quickly you fall asleep and how deeply you stay asleep. Most experts will recommend a room temperature of 60 to 67 degrees Fahrenheit. You might also experiment with your sheets and what you actually wear to bed. Play around a bit and see what improves your sleep. You might be delightfully surprised. I'm Dr. Sanjay Gupta, helping you live a better life.
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4: Hello.
3: At the news desk. There's Pat Godwin.
1: Hey, Chick.
3: Hey there. You played the guitar earlier and it sounded wonderful.
1: Well, thank you very much.
3: Darn right. There's Jess Hooker.
2: Hello.
3: There's Josh Arnold.
5: Hi.
4: Is there anybody that plays a stand-up guitar like that?
1: I don't think so.
4: Okay.
1: No.
3: The Stray Cat strut guy plays a stand-up bass.
4: Yeah, but you could design a stand-up guitar and have it named after you. You
1: know, be my thing.
0: Yeah, it could be called the douche.
4: No,
5: don't you listen to that man, no, Pat? Do you think this is a fine idea?
1: Do you stand-up comedy from a stand-up guy with a stand-up guitar?
0: Oh boy, maybe you get the keytar out.
5: Now, have you ever played a stand-up bass like a guitar?
3: That's what wild. Mr. Green Jeans on Captain Kangaroo played a folk music character, and had a big long beard, and he put the stand-up bass like a guitar. And
5: I've got to look at that.
3: Absolutely, there's Ace Cosby.
0: That's comedy.
3: I'm sure.
0: Was it a cello or a full? Was it a full bass?
3: It was a full stand-up bass.
0: He was able to hold it.
3: He could barely navigate with it. Looking back, I loved it when I was a kid, and I didn't question how he was able to navigate it onto his lap. But yeah,
1: that's right.
4: I think you're onto something.
0: Time now to check in with the world of history. Pat, we begin once again with Shakespeare. Whenever we do Shakespeare, I bring up the fact that your father was a distinguished professor.
1: Yes, he was the man.
23: Slings and arrows of outrageous fortune.
1: He was the man.
0: Did he have a favorite?
1: I think A Midsummer Night's Dream was his favorite, yeah.
0: Okay, so on this date in 1613, the Globe Theater burned down.
3: Down at the Globe.
0: During a performance of Henry VIII. So
5: I thought it was Frank Zappa and the Mothers. And the whole song.
3: They were Zappa the hottest place mothers. In town.
0: Smoke on the Water.
4: Deep
0: Smoke
4: purple.
0: On the Stratford on Avon. Avon? Would it be Smoke on Avon?
3: You didn't catch that. You just said Smoke on the Water.
0: Okay.
5: I think the Globe was actually in London proper.
0: Ah. So it'd be Smoke on the Thames. I'm not sure what happened. Maybe an early techie was trying to do some cool pyro. Maybe somebody said Macbeth backstage. I don't know.
3: I think it was Great White's fault.
0: Okay.
4: Ooh.
0: That's funny. to no one. How about this? 1967. We'll go back a little bit less. This segment. Keith Richards and Mick Jagger were sentenced to prison for drug use. Jagger didn't have to go. Keith spent one night in jail, I think.
3: Wait a minute. What did we just do? 1600?
4: And then 1967.
3: 1967?
5: It's like the ape throwing the bone in the air and cutting to a space station.
3: So what? There wasn't anything between 1600 and 1967.
0: Not that I found interesting.
4: Okay.
0: Let's see now.
3: You can't. We always.
4: You edit. That's not
3: wind
4: fair.
3: Up on something gold, man.
0: We have a limited amount of time.
3: Skip.
0: Now, Keith and Mick are both heavy drug users to this day.
4: Still?
0: Yeah, primarily blood pressure or arthritis stuff.
1: Yeah.
0: You know, stool softeners, you know, the usual.
3: Plavix.
4: Right.
0: Hey, Keith, you holding?
5: Dan Chopin has a great joke. He goes, you start me up, clear.
0: How about this? This is 1995. The American space shuttle Atlantis docks with the Russian space station Mir.
5: Very tiny nice, space station.
3: Yeah. You know how that got its name? When it cried, Mir! No?
0: Okay. Is naming something Atlantis a good idea? Isn't that
3: famously
0: Lost? I mean,
5: I love that Donovan song.
3: Way down on the ocean.
5: My favorite part is the story part, like 3 minutes of him just... And down below the water, where the octopus.
0: Do you like that talking during songs?
5: No, I just like the singing.
0: Like
5: part.
0: That Moody Blues thing. That Moody Blues thing is possibly the most embarrassing moment.
5: Like what undergrad?
1: We
5: rapped that out.
1: We sang that with him and endured that little speech he made in the beginning of the song.
3: Oh, I'd like to think that somebody
1: breathe deep.
0: Breathe deep.
3: He brought it into the record company. And what the hell are you doing? Where's the hook? Yeah.
0: Let's do some birthdays. Pat, here's one for you.
3: Well, here's one from 1600.
1: It'll be from
0: 1861. We're not going back too far.
3: Abe Lincoln. Oh, no, that's not. He would have been president.
0: William James Mayo.
3: William James Mayo
0: invented what?
3: Mayonnaise.
1: I'm assuming invented. I'm assuming
3: the Mayo Clinic.
0: Oh, I guess
1: he did the clinic.
0: Yeah,
3: founded it.
0: Yeah. Middle name Hellman's.
5: William James Hellman's.
3: East of the Rockies, west of the Rockies, it's best food.
0: The Mayo Clinic.
1: They have a lot of miracles there. Mayo Clinic.
3: Miracle Whip.
1: Yeah.
3: Where are you guys on Miracle Whip? You
0: hate
3: like it?
0: No.
3: Hate it.
5: Had it too much as a child.
2: Same.
0: No can't kidding. Stand it. They've ruined mayonnaise. How about aioli? Now we're talking.
5: Yes. No, I'm off that
2: 100%.
5: Too.
2: 100%. I had a barbecue aioli over the weekend.
0: On french fries? No. Oh.
5: Too much.
3: What about the garlic?
2: So good.
3: What about you? What's your favorite mayonnaise, Christy?
4: None.
3: What?
2: Ketchup.
3: You like a mustard?
4: No.
3: No kidding.
4: Nope.
3: No condiments at all.
4: I'll do a ketchup.
0: I'm out.
3: All right.
0: It's ketchup. Happy birthday, 1944. Gary Busey.
2: Does he know it?
3: Yeah.
2: I love it.
3: What I will do is reach
7: birthday.
3: Down your
7: throat. Peace, boy. You know what sober means, right? Son of a bitch, everything's real.
3: I'll pull your stomach out by the endocrine system.
0: Did he become weird after he hit his head? Didn't he hit his head in a curb in a motorcycle crash?
2: Yes,
1: yeah,
2: he did. It kind of turned it up a little bit.
5: Yeah, it does. I think it was in there.
2: I know. I just loved him.
3: Does everything a little brighter.
5: I love him too, Jess.
2: I really do.
5: Yeah, I actually think he's a pretty good actor.
3: The Buddy Holly thing, he should have won Best Actor.
1: Oh, he was great.
3: He was great.
0: Yeah. Happy birthday, Kawhi Leonard.
3: Kawhi.
0: Oh, you're looking at me like he invented KY jelly.
4: No, he didn't.
0: Kawhi.
3: That's interesting. You get KY out of Kawhi.
0: And his, by the way, that is not a Hawaiian name.
3: No.
2: Okay.
3: What is it?
0: I read somewhere his mom and dad just made it up.
2: Oh, nice.
0: He's got four older sisters.
3: That's a good name.
2: What year was he born?
0: 40. No, I'm sorry.
5: I was going to say.
0: 91.
2: Jeez. 91. Jeez.
3: So yeah. You got KY. You got. Now I'm doing it. You got Kawhi. You got Ajax. You got
5: Ajax.
3: With brand name stuff. That's all I'm doing.
5: Oh, Sony. Okay. What do you
3: Sony,
5: want?
3: Sony, Kawhi, Ajax.
0: Wait, hold on.
3: Beta.
0: So what is the category here? People named after products?
5: No, yes. It wasn't even that. It was just
3: no. It
5: brand
3: was like
5: names.
3: Brand names. Look, I'll be the first one. I got a little lost.
0: So wait a minute. You're just shouting out brand names.
3: That's right.
0: Not like I've got a son named
3: Frigidaire.
0: Borax.
3: Borax would be fine. Yeah.
0: That would be a cool name for a kid.
3: Borax.
4: Borax?
0: Yeah, Borax.
2: Bo?
0: Nobody else would
4: name a kid Borax.
0: No one else would have
3: Borax
0: the name.
3: Borax Griswold. Yeah.
2: Yeah.
4: Have you seen the local reporter here named Scarlett O'Hara? Oh.
2: I have.
4: Yeah.
2: Yes, I know. And I was like, that's wrong, right?
4: Who would do that to a kid?
5: And yeah. She was talking and talking, and frankly, I didn't give a damn.
3: No.
4: I hate to mention it, but I felt...
0: Well, wasn't there a weather person that was... Back in the day, that was.
5: Oh, yeah, that was Gonda. Wait, it was
0: Gonda Widowind?
5: Yeah.
0: Gonda Widowind.
5: Gonwit.
3: There's one, and I can't say what channel it is, but she does not belong on TV. And I know I grade on a curve, but boy, she looks, just came off the porch in a humidity fest. She's all slimy. She looks slimy. She looks greasy and slimy.
2: She's a little
3: all the time.
2: Dewy, yeah.
4: Not right. Talking about the girl that I was talking about.
2: No,
4: she's very pretty.
3: She's very moist, not in a good way.
2: Oh, yeah.
4: Okay. Any
3: no
4: other
3: good.
4: Birthdays?
3: Stringy hair.
0: If there are, I'm not going to read them.
3: She's got a face like a cow. It's not good.
4: Ooh.
5: Fresh from the swamp.
0: Yeah, all the stuff I skipped was really depressing.
5: Oh, well, yeah, that'll happen.
1: We can handle it.
0: No sad, horrific deaths or anything.
5: Right.
0: Now what's coming up, Christy Lee?
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14: A better life with Dr. Sanjay Gupta.
15: You know, it's funny, when I think back to what the typical American dinner looked like when you and I were kids, there's usually some kind of meat featured at the center of the plate. Vegetables are there, but often thought of as a side dish. More and more, though, we are coming to realize that a plant-based diet, with little or no meat even, is going to be a healthier way to eat for just about everyone. New study out of the University of Hawaii Cancer Center found that eating a high-quality plant-rich diet that includes whole grains, vegetables, and fruits may prevent cognitive impairment even when people start that diet in their late 50s and 60s. Yeah, it's important to make sure you're getting enough protein, fats, complex carbohydrates. Just because you cut out or even cut back on meat, though, is not a license to eat whatever you want. Focus on eating whole, real foods. I'm Dr. Sanjay Gupta, helping you live a better life.
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Oh, there's no way. 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Every weekday morning starting at 9 a.m. It is your 92 at 9. 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I am Carl Cruzy. Good Monday morning to you. Hopefully you enjoyed the weekend and hopefully your air conditioning is working for this week. I got a 4-pack of tickets to the Florence Speedway coming up. Yeah, they got a big fireworks special coming up Thursday. Plus a bunch of great classic rock. Santana, Tommy P. All after 4.

Santana, Cincinnati's classic rock station, 92.5 The Fox. I am Carl Cruz. You want to start your 4th of July weekend a little early? How about Thursday with some fireworks at the Florence Speedway? 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

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The 92 at 9 from Mercedes-Benz Van Center of Westchester.

Well, the other side, that's where I'll see you. It's your 92 at 9, brought to you by Mercedes-Benz Van Center up in Westchester. I am Carl Cruzy. That is it. Yeah, I'm out. Out in the air conditioning. And then I'll be back, and we'll get the lead out tonight, 10 o'clock. Here's a little taste. It's Jamaica. Stay safe. I'll see you.

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Ride

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You know, we do this every weekday after the Bob and Tom Show in the morning. The longest round of classic rock you're going to find anywhere. 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

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It's the 92 at 9. A perfect song there to describe what we're doing. Rock, rock till you drop. Def Leppard there, Judas Priest here as we get in a little trouble. Breaking the Law on The Fox.

0: from our Pink Floyd collection in our massive classic rock library, Us and Them on Cincinnati's Classic Rock. 92.5 The Fox, 92 at 9, 92 minutes commercial free for you every weekday right after the Bob and Tom Show, brought to you by the Mercedes-Benz Van Center of Westchester. It is Laura Steele, a hot summer day getting a rolling here, and we're getting back into that classic rock. Steve Miller, a little Quiet Riot. Never been quiet before. I don't know why they chose that name, but Quiet Riot, Metal Health, Bang Your Head is on the way, so we have to get out a little hairspray. Pat Benatar on deck as well on 92.5 The Fox.
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2: A better life with Dr. Sanjay Gupta.
3: When we talk about how much exercise someone should get, current guidelines call for about 150 minutes of moderate intensity exercise or 75 minutes of vigorous intensity exercise every week. New study out of the UK makes a strong case for vigorous exercise if and when you can do it. Now, researchers determined that even little bursts of vigorous exercise can significantly reduce someone's risk of 8 different diseases: dementia, type 2 diabetes, fatty liver disease, chronic respiratory disease, chronic kidney disease, immune-mediated inflammatory diseases, major cardiovascular events, and atrial fibrillation. We're not talking about complicated training programs here. Just work with what you can into your everyday life. If you are breathless and unable to speak in complete sentences, then you've hit the mark. I'm Dr. Sanjay Gupta, helping you live a better life.
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3: When we talk about how much exercise someone should get, current guidelines call for about 150 minutes of moderate intensity exercise or 75 minutes of vigorous intensity exercise every week. New study out of the UK makes a strong case for vigorous exercise if and when you can do it. Now, researchers determined that even little bursts of vigorous exercise can significantly reduce someone's risk of 8 different diseases: dementia, type 2 diabetes, fatty liver disease, chronic respiratory disease, chronic kidney disease, immune-mediated inflammatory diseases, major cardiovascular events, and atrial fibrillation. We're not talking about complicated training programs here. Just work with what you can into your everyday life. If you are breathless and unable to speak in complete sentences, then you've hit the mark. I'm Dr. Sanjay Gupta, helping you live a better life.
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5: A better life with Dr. Sanjay Gupta.
6: When we talk about how much exercise someone should get, current guidelines call for about 150 minutes of moderate intensity exercise or 75 minutes of vigorous intensity exercise every week. New study out of the UK makes a strong case for vigorous exercise if and when you can do it. Now, researchers determined that even little bursts of vigorous exercise can significantly reduce someone's risk of 8 different diseases: dementia, type 2 diabetes, fatty liver disease, chronic respiratory disease, chronic kidney disease, immune-mediated inflammatory diseases, major cardiovascular events, and atrial fibrillation. We're not talking about complicated training programs here. Just work with what you can into your everyday life. If you are breathless and unable to speak in complete sentences, then you've hit the mark. I'm Dr. Sanjay Gupta, helping you live a better life.
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Before there was Bad Company, there was Paul Rogers with that band, Free. Cincinnati's classic rock is 92.5, The Fox. We have just started this latest round. We keep it going with Hendrix now as the wind cries Mary.

0: The Doors, Rock the Fox, Cincinnati's classic rock is 92.5 The Fox. Hope you're doing all right on this final Monday in the month of June. We're going to have hot temperatures really through the week that are going to be sticking around through the holiday weekend. So prepare for that and prepare for the Classic Rock Cafe, which is coming up in just a few minutes. A Fox history class will be in session. You are the student. I'm the educator. That's coming up at noon on today's Classic Rock Cafe.
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30: We talk a lot here about ultra-processed foods and the many ways in which they can negatively impact your health. They've been linked to weight gain, obesity, type 2 diabetes, cardiovascular disease, even cancer. And now a new study out of UCSF found that high ultra-processed food intake was associated with something called intramuscular fat, which is exactly what it sounds like. That's fat inside your muscles, which can cause them to become weaker. Now, in this particular study, the researchers noticed more wear and tear and pain in people's knees because of weakened thigh muscles. Cutting back on ultra-processed foods isn't easy. The CDC estimates at least half the calories in our diet come from ultra-processed foods. But if you're looking to eat cleaner, cutting out sugar-sweetened beverages, that may be the best number one thing you can do to try and get started. I'm Dr. Sanjay Gupta, helping you live a better life.
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Kenny Wayne on Cincinnati's Classic Rock 92.5. The Fox helped us get the doors open at the Classic Rock Cafe. And our theme today, well, it's a Fox history class. I'm Laura Steele. I'll be your teacher. You just enjoy these songs that we're going to feature, four of them through the hour, that have to do with this date in rock history. How about June 29th, 1984, after a failed attempt at shooting a studio video for Dancing in the Dark, Bruce Springsteen does it live in concert in St. Paul, Minnesota. And during Clarence Clemens' sax solo, he brings up a 19-year-old Courtney Cox to dance with him. Very famous video that went with that song. And here we feature Dancing in the Dark. Bruce Springsteen is on the Fox.

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Well, I'm usually passing by just about 11 o'clock. I'd never stop. I'll

0: That ice cream is definitely melting on a day like this. Cincinnati's Classic Rock is 92.5 The Fox with Van Halen on today's Classic Rock Cafe. 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And on the way, another Fox History class in session. So stay close. We'll see what happened on this day in rock history next.
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7: If I were to ask you what makes for a good night's sleep, you'd probably say a dark, quiet room, not too many things on your mind. But every night when you go to get some Z's, how often do you really think about the temperature in your bedroom? Temperature may be one of the most underappreciated factors in sleep. That's according to the Senior Vice President of Research and Scientific Affairs at the National Sleep Foundation. We often hear about lights and screens and stress, but even modest changes in temperature and airflow can influence both how quickly you fall asleep and how deeply you stay asleep. Most experts will recommend a room temperature of 60 to 67 degrees Fahrenheit. You might also experiment with your sheets and what you actually wear to bed. Play around a bit and see what improves your sleep. You might be delightfully surprised. I'm Dr. Sanjay Gupta, helping you live a better life.
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Cincinnati's Classic Rock is 92.5 The Fox. Fox History class is in session. Thank you for being a student of history in the world of rock. And what happened on this day in 1967, Mick Jagger and Keith Richards of the Stones both found guilty on drug charges, sentenced in a London court. Richards gets 1 year, Jagger gets 3 months, neither serve any time, as an appeals court throws out the Richards conviction and reduces Jagger's sentence to just probation. So let's do some Stones. Something from Voodoo Lounge, their 22nd studio album. This is Love is Strong on 92.5 The Fox.

0: One of the most unique sounding bands, Rush, on Cincinnati's Classic Rock, 92.5 The Fox, and they find themselves back out on the road. Anika is the name of their drummer. She's filling the legendary shoes of Neil Peart, who passed away sadly. But Neil Peart, on this day, June 29th of 1974, joined the band Rush, replacing John Rutsey. Rutsey played on the band's first album, but Peart played on the next 18, joining Geddy Lee and Alex Lifeson, one of the great rock trios in rock history. And that's why we feature Rush, because it's a Fox History class here today on the Fox Classic Rock Cafe, along with Laura Steele. Thanking you for joining in on the fun. We got another lesson straight ahead on 92.5 The Fox.
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10: We talk a lot here about ultra-processed foods and the many ways in which they can negatively impact your health. They've been linked to weight gain, obesity, type 2 diabetes, cardiovascular disease, even cancer. And now a new study out of UCSF found that high ultra-processed food intake was associated with something called intramuscular fat, which is exactly what it sounds like. That's fat inside your muscles, which can cause them to become weaker. Now, in this particular study, the researchers noticed more wear and tear and pain in people's knees because of weakened thigh muscles. Cutting back on ultra-processed foods isn't easy. The CDC estimates at least half the calories in our diet come from ultra-processed foods. But if you're looking to eat cleaner, cutting out sugar-sweetened beverages, that may be the best number one thing you can do to try and get started. I'm Dr. Sanjay Gupta, helping you live a better life.
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Oh, that Joe Walsh on guitar. Nothing like it. Cincinnati's classic rock is 92.5 The Fox on a hot summer day. We are in class with the air conditioning on inside the Classic Rock Cafe. It's a Fox history class. On this day in 1953, Dokken frontman Don Dokken was born in Los Angeles. So let's do some Dokken in honor of that. 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

0: Randy Bachman was in town over the weekend with the band The Guess Who. And there he is with Bachman Turner Overdrive on Cincinnati's Classic Rock, 92.5 The Fox. And you know, we'd love for you to see live music at its finest. How about Yacht Rock The Dock? 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
13: We talk a lot here about ultra-processed foods and the many ways in which they can negatively impact your health. They've been linked to weight gain, obesity, type 2 diabetes, cardiovascular disease, even cancer. And now a new study out of UCSF found that high ultra-processed food intake was associated with something called intramuscular fat, which is exactly what it sounds like. That's fat inside your muscles, which can cause them to become weaker. Now, in this particular study, the researchers noticed more wear and tear and pain in people's knees because of weakened thigh muscles. Cutting back on ultra-processed foods isn't easy. The CDC estimates at least half the calories in our diet come from ultra-processed foods. But if you're looking to eat cleaner, cutting out sugar-sweetened beverages, that may be the best number one thing you can do to try and get started. I'm Dr. Sanjay Gupta, helping you live a better life.
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0: Cinderella on Cincinnati's Classic Rock 92.5, The Fox, along with Laura Steele. And we're celebrating 250 years of music in America and independence with The Fox and our stations here in our building. 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
14: A better life with Dr. Sanjay Gupta.
15: When you need your body to perform, but some of your muscles are having trouble, other muscles can sometimes help compensate. This is a great thing short term, but long term it can lead to serious and even chronic aches and pains. So if you've got nagging stiffness or irritation somewhere, don't push through it. Try to figure out why it's happening and how you can correct it. Strength and conditioning specialist Dana Santa says, performing exercises at a deliberate tempo makes it easier to notice when the wrong muscles are taking over, and also gives the intended muscles a chance to engage before that compensation kicks in. Dana suggests that starting with primary movement patterns such as squatting, hinging, pushing, pulling, rotating, and core can help make compensation easiest to identify and to address. I'm Dr. Sanjay Gupta, helping you live a better life.
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6: Fox. Carl Cruzy is a man on a mission to get the lead out. Plant Page, Jones, and Bonham. 15 minutes of musical wizardry from one of the most influential bands in rock history. Led Zeppelin, Get the Lead Out. 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

never a bad day here in Tom Petty. Got the air conditioning on or the windows down at least. Hopefully you do. Cincinnati's classic rock is 92.5 The Fox on a warm summer day. Laura Steele headed out in the warm temps. Chris Elliott on his way in. Have a great and safe rest of your day.

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0: Priest, 92.5 The Fox. My friends, how are you? If you're outside, well, I know how you're doing. It's freaking warm. And the bad news is it's only getting warmer. I mean, warm isn't even the word. It's hot. I did walk outside about an hour ago, and I was like, oh, yeah, it's getting there, man. It's getting there. So, yeah, a little toasty out there for our Monday afternoon, but not as hot as it's going to be. So just prepare yourself for the week ahead and stay as cool as you can, okay? As we jump into this thing, this afternoon show together, know this, I've got more free stuff coming your way. And in the way of free stuff, well, I've got some Bob Dylan concert tickets for you. I have got Mr. Speed tickets for you. And these are VIP tickets for the 4th of July at River's Edge. That's coming up this Saturday. They are the world's best Kiss tribute. If you've never seen them before, trust me, they are spot on. General admission's free, by the way. But like I said, we've got the VIP angle for you. So I'll have those tickets on the way. We'll have those Bob Dylan tickets on the way as well. And I've got Styx and Chicago tickets with our Fox 3-Way all this week. So make sure you get your three songs. Enter the three songs you'd like me to play for you at 5 o'clock. 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And hang in, I've got some ZZ Top, some AC/DC, some Jimmy and Pink Floyd on the way. This is Cincinnati's Classic Rock, 92.5 The Fox.
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15: A better life with Dr. Sanjay Gupta.
16: When we talk about how much exercise someone should get, current guidelines call for about 150 minutes of moderate intensity exercise or 75 minutes of vigorous intensity exercise every week. New study out of the UK makes a strong case for vigorous exercise if and when you can do it. Now, researchers determined that even little bursts of vigorous exercise can significantly reduce someone's risk of 8 different diseases: dementia, type 2 diabetes, fatty liver disease, chronic respiratory disease, chronic kidney disease, immune-mediated inflammatory diseases, major cardiovascular events, and atrial fibrillation. We're not talking about complicated training programs here. Just work with what you can into your everyday life. If you are breathless and unable to speak in complete sentences, then you've hit the mark. I'm Dr. Sanjay Gupta, helping you live a better life.
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boy. It's 92.5 The Fox, Cincinnati's classic rock. I always say it's much easier to regulate your temperature in the winter. I mean, you can get more clothing on. You can cover up with a blanket, things like that. When it's hot, it's tough to cool down. But I'm going to give you some help, some tips, some pointers in the next 15 minutes, some places you can go to cool down, okay? So hang in. It's going to be of importance for sure in the next 20 minutes. 92.5 The Fox.

0: 92.5 The Fox. Cincinnati's classic rock. A week like this, I get to use words like indices. And that's not a word I would normally use. Heat indices. Because they're going to be around 100 for several days this week. There's a heat wave, you know, over in Europe, which is crazy. And now it's going to get real hot here. I also saw the other day, like, the Sierra Madres? I don't know, somewhere out west. Like, they're expecting snow, which just blows my mind. But anyway, heat, it's coming. 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Not everybody can just cool off. 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Areas vary, but solid cool down spots for you. And of course, if you want to cool off outside without melting into the pavement, 23 city pools and spray grounds are open. So be a kid again. Absolutely no judgment. When it's 100 and more, stand in a cooling pad and a splash pad. You know, it feels good. Bottom line, these places are all open to anybody. No signups, no questions. Just walk in and enjoy cooling down, all right? Especially if your steering wheel feels like it's about to sear a steak. That means, well, you've probably waited too long, but it's time to cool off for sure. And definitely check on your people, your pets, grab some water, crank that rock. We've got the music covered. 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
7: A better life with Dr. Sanjay Gupta.
8: As someone who's been married nearly 25 years, I'll tell you, there's a lot of great things about having a spouse. And according to a new study out of the University of Miami Health System, marriage might even be linked to a lower risk of cancer. Why? Well, the researchers said people who are married are less likely to engage in risky behavior. They're more likely to get a nudge to go to regular preventive medicine appointments and screenings. And they have a partner to share the load of family obligations, household chores, and finances. No one is saying you should get married in the pursuit of better health. But if you are single, how can you build a strong support system to maybe get some of these same benefits? Do your own research, find out what's important, and then hold members of your squad accountable and let them hold you accountable as well. That can provide a lot of support. I'm Dr. Sanjay Gupta, helping you live a better life.
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0: Summer heat and humidity is here in the forecast for this week. Highs today reaching into the upper 80s. We'll have 90s on the way for the next few days after today. And humidity making it feel closer to the triple digits. That's why we have a heat advisory in place for this afternoon, lasting all the way until Thursday evening as this summer pattern continues. I'm WLWT meteorologist Adam Burnison on 92.5 The Fox.
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92.5 The Fox, Cincinnati's classic rock. Well, it is about that time. We got a lot of stuff to give away this week, so let me open up those Fox lines at 513-833-9250. Here's what I want you to listen for this, because this is relevant this week. You hear that? Those are fireworks. Now, normally you don't hear fireworks on the radio, but all this week when you do hear those fireworks like this, that's when you need to call in and be the first caller through at 513-833-9250. That way you can win your tickets, your VIP tickets for Mr. Speed this Saturday night. The world's best Kiss tribute. It's going to be going down, of course, at River's Edge Amphitheater. So you want a pair right now, those VIP tickets? Let's do it. 513-833-9250.

0: Cincinnati's Classic Rock, 92.5, The Fox, Mr. Walsh. Hi there, it's Chris. We're giving you an opportunity all this week. We have a lot of chances for you to win stuff this week, but Mr. Speed is going to be out at River's Edge on Saturday night, and we've got VIP tickets all this week. Now, Melody is on our Fox lines. Melody, thanks for calling in. What are you doing today?
1: Driving home from work.
0: Driving home from work. I love it. There's so many people in this.
1: Are you
0: cute? I'd say so. I'm not going to lie. I might be a little jealous. So many of our Fox family members just seem to be out about this time of the afternoon.
1: Well, this ain't my normal time off. 5:30 is, but I got done early, so.
0: Nice. Well, double whammy for you because you get off early and you win a pair of VIP passes for this Saturday.
1: Oh, right.
0: Yeah, so we're going to be sending you out to River's Edge Amphitheater in Hamilton. Mr. Speed, now they are the world's best Kiss tribute, okay? And I am not kidding. Look them up if you've never seen them before. Not only do they sound just like Kiss, it might be Kiss because they look a lot like them with the makeup on. It's kind of freaking me out a little bit.
1: I love it.
0: So we've got VIP tickets for you, so that means you're going to get the stage side VIP deck, the stage front VIP viewing areas, the beverage station, and we'll throw in some vouchers for you as well, okay?
1: Yes, thank you.
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13: 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Led Zeppelin, get the lead out. 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

Yeah, we're going to take a look back at today, June 29th, and find out what was going on in rock history. 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It was 1984 when The Boss didn't just hit the road, he kind of steamrolled it. Bruce Springsteen kicked off the Born in the USA tour in St. Paul with a three-night stand. That little tour turned into 156 shows of straight blue-collar rock domination before it wrapped in L.A. A casual flex from Elton John in 1975 as he just pops into Day on the Green in Oakland. No big deal. Joins the Eagles and the Doobie Brothers on stage for their encores because apparently one legendary band per night was not enough. And birthday candles today, we're blowing them out for Ian Paice of Deep Purple, the only guy who's been there for every album, every tour, every smoke machine. 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I'm Chris Elliott.

0: 92.5 The Fox, Cincinnati's classic rock. I just recently found out that I think my wife is planning on going to Vegas in February with her sister and her niece to do the Rock and Roll Marathon, which she's done in the past in other cities. But I got to thinking, well, I sounds like a nice little trip to Vegas for me and, well, the guys in the group to maybe go see Metallica. I'm just thinking out loud here. So we'll see what that turns into. Hope your day's going great. It's Chris. A few minutes from now, a little past 4 o'clock, we're going to give you an opportunity here to go see the legend, Bob Dylan. Coming up here very soon, as a matter of fact. That Bob Dylan show will be at PNC Pavilion over at Riverbend. And if you want to go check it out, we're going to do a little Fox Time Warp. A Bob Dylan edition, okay? So I'm going to give you something that happened in Bob Dylan's career, and you're going to have a multiple choice on the years to figure out the correct year, okay? That'll come up in just a bit. Your chance to win tickets for the show July 10th. I mean, just like that, man. It's July already this week. So July 10th. That'll be here fast. So good luck. It'll be coming up shortly. Also coming up shortly, we'll start checking the roads for our Monday afternoon ride home with Wendy Walker. Get you some Queen, some Def Leppard, some Sabbath, some Queensryche. All on the way. It's 92.5 The Fox. This summer, you're...
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18: A better life with Dr. Sanjay Gupta.
19: When we talk about how much exercise someone should get, current guidelines call for about 150 minutes of moderate intensity exercise or 75 minutes of vigorous intensity exercise every week. New study out of the UK makes a strong case for vigorous exercise if and when you can do it. Now, researchers determined that even little bursts of vigorous exercise can significantly reduce someone's risk of 8 different diseases: dementia, type 2 diabetes, fatty liver disease, chronic respiratory disease, chronic kidney disease, immune-mediated inflammatory diseases, major cardiovascular events, and atrial fibrillation. We're not talking about complicated training programs here. Just work with what you can into your everyday life. If you are breathless and unable to speak in complete sentences, then you've hit the mark. I'm Dr. Sanjay Gupta, helping you live a better life.
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1: Captain, we need further warp simulation on the flow sensor.
2: Indeed, and it's all about Bob Dylan this week. 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What I'm going to give you is an iconic moment in Bob Dylan's career, and I'm going to give you multiple choice answers, okay? Three of those. One of those is correct. If you get the correct year that this iconic moment happened, then you win tickets to see Bob Dylan on July 10th out of Riverbend, okay? 513-833-9250. Good luck from the Fox. Ooh, some Sabbath.

0: 92.5 The Fox, a little Queensryche, flashing back to a show not too long ago over at the Taft Theater with Jeff Tate. A lot of great shows on our Beachmont Toyota concert calendar. 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What you'll see next on that Fox calendar will be Bob Dylan. That is Friday, July 10th at Riverbend. On our Fox lines, Brian Chaney, who's going to play our Time Warp, a Bob Dylan edition. Brian, welcome in, my friend. How are we doing? What's going on today?
1: Just got off work.
0: Everybody's getting off work.
1: Yeah, no, it's a good idea in this heat.
0: I guess it is that time of the day, right?
1: Yes, it is.
0: Well, Brian, Bob Dylan, the legend, is going to be rolling through in just a few weeks, as a matter of fact, over at PNC Pavilion at Riverbend. I've got a pair of tickets up for grabs. What we're going to do is a Fox Time Warp, and this is a Bob Dylan edition. So I'm going to name off and read to you an iconic moment in Bob Dylan history, okay? You're going to have three choices of years. One of those years is the year it happened, okay?
1: Okay.
0: You ready to go?
1: Yep.
0: You just got to guess the right one. Here we go, Brian. This is called the Electric Pivot at Newport, the Newport Folk Festival, where Bob Dylan shocked the folk purists by plugging in an electric guitar. Oh, no! Backed by a rock band, he played a blistering version of Like a Rolling Stone, which fundamentally shifted the trajectory of popular music and rock and roll. Was that 1977, 1965, or 1983?
1: I'll go with 65.
0: 1965. Your final answer?
1: 65.
0: 1960. Yeah, it was 1965. Good job, Brian.
1: Oh, thank you.
0: Now, you get to go see the legend in person, because that show is coming up here on July 10th out of PNC Pavilion. I'm guessing you'd like it. You would like a pair of tickets, right?
1: Yes, I would. Thank you.
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22: As someone who's been married nearly 25 years, I'll tell you, there's a lot of great things about having a spouse. And according to a new study out of the University of Miami Health System, marriage might even be linked to a lower risk of cancer. Why? Well, the researchers said people who are married are less likely to engage in risky behavior. They're more likely to get a nudge to go to regular preventive medicine appointments and screenings. And they have a partner to share the load of family obligations, household chores, and finances. No one is saying you should get married in the pursuit of better health. But if you are single, how can you build a strong support system to maybe get some of these same benefits? Do your own research, find out what's important, and then hold members of your squad accountable and let them hold you accountable as well. That can provide a lot of support. I'm Dr. Sanjay Gupta, helping you live a better life.
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Listen live anytime, anywhere. I'm breaking out the old air quotes. Okay. Yes, the fingers are up right now. Apparently, there's a new trend in drinking. And I'm calling BS on it. I'll get you the details next 20. Some Rush, the Beatles as well. Aerosmith first on the Fox.

0: 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Okay, so about to call BS on something here because... and I'm not trying to be old man yelling at cloud or anything like that, no. But apparently, and I say apparently, there's a new trend in drinking. You want to know what they're calling it? Well, they're calling it day cap. Okay, a day cap. So you might be able to figure out what this is. Let me explain it real quick. I'll explain it to you. It's where you have a drink earlier in the day, maybe after work or maybe before dinner. And then you go home in a reasonable hour. Does it sound familiar? Yeah, because it's happy hour. Why do we have to rename everything? Why is it now a day cap? It's happy hour. We've been doing this since like 87 when Uncle Larry discovered half price wings and domestic drafts. But now it's apparently some sort of lifestyle revolution.
1: We're being intentional. We're drinking earlier, lighter, going to bed sooner.
0: Okay. That's called Tuesday. I don't know. Happy hour, day cap. I like happy hour because it has the word happy in it. You're feeling good. Now, what's next? Sitting on the porch with a beer, what are we calling that? How about sunset mindfulness hydration? Yeah. Well, whatever you call it, enjoy. Cheers. Drink responsibly. it's Chris. We are getting ready for today's Fox Three-Way. Somebody in our Fox family is picking up a pair of tickets for Styx in Chicago. Is that somebody you? Did you get a Fox Three-Way in? Well, if you did, maybe it is you. That's coming up at 5. 92.5 The Fox. 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
21: When we talk about how much exercise someone should get, current guidelines call for about 150 minutes of moderate intensity exercise or 75 minutes of vigorous intensity exercise every week. New study out of the UK makes a strong case for vigorous exercise if and when you can do it. Now, researchers determined that even little bursts of vigorous exercise can significantly reduce someone's risk of 8 different diseases: dementia, type 2 diabetes, fatty liver disease, chronic respiratory disease, chronic kidney disease, immune-mediated inflammatory diseases, major cardiovascular events, and atrial fibrillation. We're not talking about complicated training programs here. Just work with what you can into your everyday life. If you are breathless and unable to speak in complete sentences, then you've hit the mark. I'm Dr. Sanjay Gupta, helping you live a better life.
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2: Kimberly Holbrook from Hamilton has got three songs to crank up right now in her Fox 3 way. She's going to pick up a pair of tickets as well for Styx and Chicago. Another show coming up here pretty quick. August 6th. I know that sounds far away, but it's literally like a little more than a month away. Right? Right. Riverbend. Windy City's tour. All the hits. Your kind of tour. So, Kimberly, enjoy the show when you get out there on the 6th. And enjoy your three-way, which starts with Styx. The best of times. 92.5 The Fox.

Another band will be at Riverbend on August 25th. That would be Motley Crue. It's 92.5 The Fox. This is the Fox Three-Way. Girls, girls, girls, and the best of times. Our first two songs of the three-way today for Kimberly Holbrook from Hamilton. We've got one more song for her. She's got a pair of tickets now for Styx and Chicago, the Windy Cities Tour, Riverbend Music Center, Thursday, August 6th. 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
0: 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Jones and Bonham. 15 minutes of musical wizardry from one of the most influential bands in rock history. Led Zeppelin, Get the Lead Out. 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

0: when the hair was teased to the limits that threatened the holding power of even the almighty Aquanet. It's time for another 92.5 The Fox haircut with Chris Elliott.
1: 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The biggest bang for your buck in Batavia, just off Route 32 on Wine Miller Lane. Heading back to 1990 with a concert tune-up. The band that will be the middle band on August 25th at River Bend. And Extreme opening things up. Motley Crue closing it out. But in the middle, you got Tesla. And from their release, Mechanical Resonance, we get Getting Better. 92.5 The Fox, haircuts.

Silence is awkward. Silence is weird. 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After all, it's one of the truly free things in your life these days.

0: Cincinnati's Classic Rock 92.5 The Fox. Chris Elliott. It's almost the 4th of July, which I probably don't have to remind anybody. We're all well aware, right? Well, that means two things for me. One, fireworks. And two, Joey Chestnut committing, like, absolute acts of violence on hot dogs. This year, the Vegas odds, I don't know, it's like minus 2,500, which basically means the only way he loses is if the hot dogs, like, start fighting back. Which I don't see happening, but I'm going to put this into real numbers for you. Last year, he put down 70 and a half in 10 minutes. Now, his record is 76, but I'm going to throw that into real human terms. That is about 7 hot dogs a minute, okay? So those of you sitting there going, oh, I think I could do it. 1 every 8 seconds. 8 seconds. And let's talk calories real quick. How many calories do you think that is? That is about 15 to 18,000 calories in 10 minutes. Or 30 Big Macs, 60 slices of pizza. Now, they say he might push over the 72 hot dogs again this year. That's the odds makers, and they know. Trust me. Somehow they know. Now, the men's contest is on ABC 12:30. It's part of Disney's Celebrates America. ESPN2 coverage starts at noon. The women's competition coverage begins at 10:45, okay? Is it Mikey or... I don't know if Mickey, pseudo. Now, she's got an 11-year winning streak on the women's side, and she captured a record 11th title in 25. The current women's record is hers with 51 hot dogs eaten. She did that in 2024. So we'll see how it all shakes out. Get your bets in for the 4th of July in the Nathan's hot dog eating contest. Ooh, painful. Painful is what that is. We're going to check traffic with Wendy Walker. Speaking of painful, traffic can be painful. Hopefully not too much. It's coming up. 92.5 The Fox.
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20: Weather. Well, it's our first real taste of summer this week. We are in the midst of a hot stretch. It doesn't look like we'll see any relief, even at night and in the mornings, as it's going to remain awfully humid. 73 tonight underneath mostly clear skies. Hot sunshine tomorrow with a high of 92, feeling like it's around 100 again. I'm WLWT News 5. 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

0: 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That's about 10 o'clock. And I passed along some info last week. I want to tell you again. Gates open at 3:30. 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So it's 21 and up unless you've got a parent or guardian with you. Clear bags only, and they're going to be checked. And they now have a fenced perimeter with set entry points and security, okay? So just be aware of these things going in. 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You have to enter through those designated gates, okay? So just plan ahead, follow the guidelines, and then enjoy one of the best parties of the summer. Mad Tree, red, white, and blue ash, presented by Coca-Cola, Toyota, Kroger, Integrity Express Logistics, and of course, Cincinnati's classic rock. 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
9: We talk a lot here about ultra-processed foods and the many ways in which they can negatively impact your health. They've been linked to weight gain, obesity, type 2 diabetes, cardiovascular disease, even cancer. And now a new study out of UCSF found that high ultra-processed food intake was associated with something called intramuscular fat, which is exactly what it sounds like. That's fat inside your muscles, which can cause them to become weaker. Now, in this particular study, the researchers noticed more wear and tear and pain in people's knees because of weakened thigh muscles. Cutting back on ultra-processed foods isn't easy. The CDC estimates at least half the calories in our diet come from ultra-processed foods. But if you're looking to eat cleaner, cutting out sugar-sweetened beverages, that may be the best number one thing you can do to try and get started. I'm Dr. Sanjay Gupta, helping you live a better life.
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0: 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Let's keep it going. We're here all day for you with some of the best music ever freaking made. No doubt about that. Some of that music on display all across the country with Live Nation Summer of Live. 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All right, we'll do this again tomorrow, a 2 for Tuesday with Stone Statements. 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Carl Cruzy jumping in next. 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Right here, it's 92.5 The Fox, Cincinnati's classic rock.
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1: 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Carl Cruzy is a man on a mission to get the lead out. Plant Page, Jones, and Bonham. 15 minutes of musical wizardry from one of the most influential bands in rock history. 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
2: Hi, I'm Carl Cruzy. Help us celebrate America's 250th birthday. Yeah, we got a free concert with Switchfoot and Fuel, followed by the biggest and the best 4th of July fireworks show from Arthur Rossi Pyrotechnics. It's all coming up Saturday. It is the Mad Tree Red, White, and Blue Ash at Summit Park. It's free. It's going to be good, but it's definitely going to be warm. I got a taste of it yesterday, and I'm not liking it. And then it's like 100 degrees. It's going to feel like all week, so be ready. Have your AC checked out and ready to rock. I got some classic rock ready for you to rock. Cinderella, Big Hair, Cream, Ozzy, Aerosmith, and Kenny Wayne Shepherd. It's all next.
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4: A better life with Dr. Sanjay Gupta.
5: You know, it's funny. When I think back to what the typical American dinner looked like when you and I were kids, there's usually some kind of meat featured at the center of the plate. Vegetables are there, but often thought of as a side dish. More and more, though, we are coming to realize that a plant-based diet, with little or no meat even, is going to be a healthier way to eat for just about everyone. New study out of the University of Hawaii Cancer Center found that eating a high-quality plant-rich diet that includes whole grains, vegetables, and fruits may prevent cognitive impairment even when people start that diet in their late 50s and 60s. Yeah, it's important to make sure you're getting enough protein, fats, complex carbohydrates. Just because you cut out or even cut back on meat, though, is not a license to eat whatever you want. Focus on eating whole, real foods. I'm Dr. Sanjay Gupta, helping you live a better life.
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All right, let's shake it up. Shake it nonstop. It's another long block of classic rock. Ozzy on the way, Road to Nowhere. I've got Aerosmith and Kenny Wayne Shepherd. I'm going to chase the rainbow. 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
1: 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Hi, I'm Carl Cruzy. Did you hear about the asteroid that just buzzed past the Earth this past weekend? Yeah, well, the good news is it didn't hit us and it didn't end the world as we know it. And, of course, the bad news is it didn't hit us and didn't end the world as we know it. You know, think about it. How awful is this planet when even asteroids don't want anything to do with us?
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3: 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Plant Page, Jones, and Bonham. 15 minutes of musical wizardry from one of the most influential bands in rock history. Led Zeppelin, get the lead out. 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